0: I'd love to venture out.
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0: Temper City, and this is Self Aware. We wrote this song about that feeling of wanting to love someone, but not being able to. If you've ever stayed in a relationship, even though you know how it's going to end, this one's for you.
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It's Mornings with Jake Harvey. I'm Mackay and the Wit Sundays here, all thanks to Blacksmiths Jacks, proudly celebrating 20 years of industry experience as your local gas and welding specialist and stockers of quality hand and power tools. Well, in less than 2 weeks' time, Australia will be taking on Bangladesh out at the Great Barrier Reef Arena in Mackay for a test match. And so, in the next 15 minutes, let's have a chat to Brendan Doggett, who is one of the Australian cricketers' bowlers. This is Evanescence on Hit.

0: It's mornings with Jake Harvey on Mackay and the Wits. Sunday's hit. Well, this is so exciting. We've got the first ever test match happening in Mackay between Australia versus Bangladesh on the 22nd till the 26th of August at the Great Barrier Reef Arena. And here to talk all about, I've got Australian cricketer Brendan Doggett with me. Now, Brendan, this is a very exciting time because it's the first ever time that Mackay is actually going to get a test match for Australia. How good is this?
1: Yeah, mate. I mean, it's exciting times, you know. To finally get some test cricket up north in the good part of Australia, it should be really good. And I've played a little bit of cricket up in Mackay as well. And that wicket there is a beautiful wicket for cricket, so it should be a good game.
0: I was going to say, you grew up in Rockhampton, so I'm sure you would have played a few games in Mackay. What do you love most about the Great Barrier Reef Arena?
1: Probably the thing I love the most. Last time I was there, I had a pretty good day out against India. I took 6 for 15, I think it was. So, Yeah, it's a nice ground to bowl at, that's for sure. Well, it was that day I was there. Like I said, you know, there's obviously been a fair bit of work put into that ground over the past few years. So, it's more than ready for test cricket. And I think it's going to produce a little bit of stuff for the batters and the bowlers and hopefully a bit of spin later on in the game as well.
0: And I reckon because you've grown up in this sort of area of Queensland, so you're sort of used to the heat or humidity that we get. So do you try and give a few more tips to the boys, tell them how to perform up here?
1: Oh, look, mate, I mean, the guys I'm hanging around with here, they've all taken over 300 test wickets and I've only got 9 of them. So there's not too much advice I can really give to these lads. Despite my roots coming from that part of Australia, there's not much I have for them.
0: Yeah, for sure. So you guys are preparing at the moment for these test matches. What's it look like at the moment in terms of training for you guys?
1: Yeah, we're just at the moment all the quicks. So there's about 6 of us that have been coming up to Brisbane each week and just getting through some overs, getting the body ready for some long days of test cricket.
0: Yeah, nice. And I'm sure there's a lot of aspiring kids out there, both male and female, who would love to get a few tips off you in terms of how to bowl properly. Do you have any tips or tricks for bowling in cricket?
1: I mean, what I did as a young kid, all I did was just try to bowl as fast as I could and then try to learn the rest along the way. But look, to be honest, everything I always say is, you know, you got to make sure you're having fun with it to begin with and then work out which skill you want to do or you want to pursue and then really focus in and make it quite simple. And, yeah, I guess the key one for me, though, is just making sure you're enjoying it still.
0: That's Brendan Doggett, one of the Australian cricketers, talking about the Mackay Test of Australia versus Bangladesh out at Harrop Park on Saturday the 22nd of August, and it goes for up to 5 days. 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
2: 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But before that, well, on the other side of this, it's our guilty pleasure songs. One for the money and the free rises, two for the love that you think. And you can expect to hear Blue on your number one hit music station. 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
5: Mackay's average unleaded price today is around $2.08 a litre, while some servos are selling it as low as $2. The average for diesel sits around $2.49. 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
12: Hey, it's Laura Pettigrew. A trial of a man accused of killing three of his neighbours will continue today. Daryl Young has pleaded not guilty to three counts of murder and one of attempted murder after the alleged shooting on a rural property near Bowen in 2022. Mining towns say thousands of FIFO workers are slipping through the cracks in the census, leaving communities looking smaller on paper than they really are. The Australian Mining Cities Alliance, which includes Isaac Regional Council, says those workers still use roads, airports and other services, putting extra pressure on infrastructure and funding. The ABS says it's working with mine sites to get an accurate count tonight. It could be smoky around Airlie Beach and Proserpine today. Rangers are conducting planned burns in the Conway and Dryander National Park for the next 2 weeks. And Cowboys co-captain Ruben Cotter is taking a careless high tackle charge to the judiciary, hoping to avoid a $1,000 fine.
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13: Good morning, I'm Matthew Layton. Bird flu vaccinations are about to begin, with vulnerable native species first in line. Agriculture Minister Julie Collins says states and territories will target priority birds in captivity, warning the H5 strain is expected to keep spreading through wild populations.
14: And we have been abundantly clear that Australians should expect to see more spread and larger numbers, particularly of dead birds and mass mortalities around the country from the H5 bird flu.
13: The Reserve Bank is widely tipped to keep rates on hold today at 4.35%. Victoria's hit pause on its nation-first work-from-home laws, delaying the two-day-a-week right until July 2027 as it rebuilds ties with business. Two teenagers are in custody after a shooting and police chase, with officers saying a suspected stolen car crashed into a tree in Sydney's southwest. And least 110 people have been killed in Colombia after a 7.4 earthquake brought down buildings and triggered a national emergency.
2: Did you know that diabetes is Australia's fastest growing chronic condition? Over 300 Australians are diagnosed with the condition every day. Search Diabetes Australia to find out more.
13: The Dolphins have some big contract calls coming with plenty of talent off contract after next season. Jack Bostock, Selwyn Cobbo and Herbie Farnworth are among them, with Farnworth linked to the Roosters. Broncos legend Corey Parker telling Sevens the agenda setters he'd be a huge pickup.
15: Herbie Farnworth's ability, not only his work rate, but his ability to get his team on the front foot with one single play, that being a quick play of the ball, find his front, late footwork, whatever it may be, I think is so vital.
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17: Today in Mackay, mostly fine with a top of 25. Tonight, down to 10. And tomorrow, mostly fine with a high of 26. 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
1: The chorus of Dance No More is DJs Don't Dance No More, They Said. When my dad first heard it, he thought I said they sit. DJs Don't Dance No More, They Said. Hi, this is Harry Styles. Let's press play, shall we?

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Now, one of my favourite foods to eat are ribs. Oh, I love just getting that mess all on your hands, on your mouth, and sometimes your shirt. But that's what you've got to do when you eat some ribs, is make a massive mess. Well, coming up on August the 22nd out at Bluewater Quay, Dally Bay presents the High Tide Smoked Barbecue and Beer Festival. This event is packed with live music, tropical beats, smoked meats, beer, wine, and spirits. 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Let's keep our music going. This is Kato and John on your number one hit music station.

0: Love Again by the Rogue Traders. They are part of Rhythm and Reef 2026, and it also includes Jessica Mowboy, Spiderbait, Bag Raiders, June Rats, Illy, Hermitude, and so many more on the 29th of August. 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How do you like your new music? 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
2: 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Tones and I joins for Superstar Coaches. 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It's on tonight at 7:30 on Channel 7. 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

Ready for the chance to win life-changing cash? The Million Dollar Voice. Guess the famous voice for the chance to win $1 million. Don't go anywhere. Another voice is coming up in the next 20 minutes. All day. This is HIT.

0: It's Mornings with Jake Harvey on Mackay and the Wit. Sundays here, all thanks to Blacksmiths Jacks, proudly celebrating 20 years of industry experience as your local gas and welding specialist and stockers of quality hand and power tools. 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I hope you enjoy the rest of your day, and on the other side of this, it's a DJ Konski mashup lined up for you on Hit. 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
23: Hey there, it's Laura Pettigrew with your local news. The defence team representing a man accused of shooting three of his neighbours near Bowen will argue a lack of forensic evidence. Darryl Young's trial began yesterday after he pleaded not guilty to three counts of murder and one of attempted murder in 2022. His defence barrister told the jury there wasn't any scientific evidence on Mr. Young's body, clothing or his car. The trial continues. The Queensland Treasurer is reminding us the importance of filling out the census tonight. David Janetsky says the data is used to help with planning our roads, schools, councils and hospitals, so getting the right picture means funds can go where it's needed most.
24: This is all about making sure every single Queenslander is counted so we can let Canberra know what we need.
23: And rangers are working to reduce the bushfire risk in the Conway and Dryander National Parks, conducting planned burns over the next 2 weeks.
25: Hit National News.
26: Hello there, I'm Matthew Layton. Australia is stepping up its bird flu response with endangered captive species first in line for H5 vaccines. Environment Minister Murray Watt says birds need two shots for protection, while vaccinating all wild birds simply isn't possible as the outbreak escalates.
27: It is difficult to vaccinate birds in the wild. It does take two vaccination doses to vaccinate birds, and it is difficult enough to catch wild birds once, let alone twice.
26: Planned work from home laws in Victoria have been put on ice until July 2027 as Premier Ben Carroll seeks more talks with business. The Reserve Bank is expected to leave the cash rate at 4.35% this afternoon, while banks report softer demand for new loans. The toll from Colombia's devastating earthquake is expected to rise, with 111 confirmed dead and many people still trapped under debris. And tonight's census will give Australia its latest population snapshot, and filling it out is compulsory.
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26: Broncos star Patrick Carrigan and Cowboys forward Reuben Cotter will both plead their cases at the NRL judiciary tonight, looking to escape fines. Gatoni Staggs is not buying into any outside noise as the Broncos prepare for their Indigenous round showdown with the Warriors.
28: I always stand proud and stand tall for who I am and where I come from, and I carry that with me no matter where I go.
26: And Australia is not taking Bangladesh lightly ahead of Thursday's first test in Darwin, despite the tourists being rolled for just 54 in their warm-up.
29: Arrive alive. 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Stay alert. Keep your distance. 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
30: Mostly fine for the rest of today in Mackay. Tonight down to 10, and tomorrow mostly fine with a high of 26. 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
32: Hello, Tuesday afternoon. It's Lewis here. Before we kick off the world famous midday mashup from DJ Konski, we got to get you in our Millionaire's Lounge. If you're in there, you got a shot at winning $1 million. If you're also a bit chilly in the mornings, you can head over to London. Nice little 26 degrees over there. What about Singapore? 33 at the moment. So what you're going to do is hit.com.au. Go there, pop that into your search bar, and pop in the text box who you think this is.
33: Then, ideally around that time, it would be nice, I think, to meet my husband kind of around then. Do you know what I mean? So like maybe 2027, end of 2027.
32: Who is this voice talking about a keyword, husband? That is your million-dollar voice for this hour on your number one hit music station. Get it right, and you're in our Millionaire's Lounge. All will be revealed in 30 minutes. That's all you have, and it starts now.

Yeah, right, picture that with a Kodak. Or better yet, go to Times Square, take a picture of me with a Kodak. Took my life from negative to positive, I just want y'all to know that. And tonight, let's enjoy life. Pick

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2: 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If you threw her in, welcome into our Millionaire's Lounge. We're going to bring you into our Millionaire's Lounge with a bottle of champagne. You're going to sit on this very fancy red chair, and you've got a shot at winning $1 million. What could you spend that on? Probably the best thing right now would be fuel prices are through the roof. Kayla, on 131060, you've got a diesel car, you need to fill up.
4: I am. I'm actually on the way to get fuel right now.
2: Just imagine the rest of your life, pretty much, tapping a card that has $1 million on it. You don't even have to pay for fuel. How sick would that be? And you can get all the petrol station snacks that you could dream of. Get a, you know, a drink, a nice little packet of lollies. You know what I mean. That $1 million voice. You can do whatever you want with $1 million. You could save it and spend it on a holiday. The opportunities are endless. All you got to do is keep it here. We're going to drop another voice for you at 1 o'clock. And don't miss the voice Monday and Tuesday nights on 7.

for the chance to win life-changing cash. The Million Dollar Voice. Guess the famous voice for the chance to win $1 million. Don't go anywhere. Another voice is coming up in the next 20 minutes. You've got it on

0: We're back into the non-stop music in just a sec on here.
1: Wake up. This is Jess and Rowan.
0: And back to my morning from 6, Jess and Rowan. And today's census day. So our producer, Shy Guy, did a census of his own with Jess and Rowan. And Rowan dropped this bombshell.
2: How much do you think you've spent, roughly, at restaurants this year?
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0: 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If you want to hear the full thing, just search Jess and Rowan wherever you get your podcast. 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
11: Hey, it's Laura Pettigrew. A trial of a man accused of killing three of his neighbours will continue today. Daryl Young has pleaded not guilty to three counts of murder and one of attempted murder after the alleged shooting on a rural property near Bowen in 2022. Yesterday, on the first day of the trial, his defence barrister told the jury there wasn't any scientific evidence on Mr. Young's body, clothing or in his car. The trial continues. Mackay Regional Council is happy with how the new Northern Beaches Community Hub is progressing. Stage 1B should be done in December. Our farmers are calling for more to be done to control wild dog numbers. The National Farmers Federation is raising concerns about funding for an Australian-wide coordinator expiring at the end of the next month. Wild dogs cost the ag sector over $300 million each year. And the Cowboys have lost Sam McIntyre. He's inked a 2-year deal with the Warriors.
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13: Hello there, I'm Matthew Layton. Borrowers are bracing for the Reserve Bank's latest rates call, with no change expected today. The cash rate is tipped to remain at 4.35% as the bank weighs stubborn inflation. Australia and Vietnam have struck a new economic resilience agreement, with Prime Minister Anthony Albanese pointing to stronger trade, investment and supply chains.
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13: Australia's first bird flu vaccines are about to be rolled out, targeting vulnerable wildlife kept in captivity across states and territories. Leadership tensions are flaring in New Zealand, with Prime Minister Christopher Luxon calling an urgent party meeting. And rescuers are searching through earthquake rubble in Colombia, where more than 100 people are dead and many others remain trapped.
15: Research shows that regularly eating ultra-processed foods can increase your risk of developing type 2 diabetes by 53%. Search Diabetes Australia for more about the nation's fastest-growing chronic condition.
13: The PNG Chiefs recruiting spree is raising fresh questions over their tax exemptions. Brian To'o has become signing number 6 for 2028, with former NRL star Bo Ryan saying the Perth Bears have not had the same luxury ahead of next year's launch.
16: They don't even have a full team yet.
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16: 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Blue Eyes going there. Lomax is going there. 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
19: Mostly fine for the rest of today in Mackay. Tonight down to 10, and tomorrow mostly fine with a high of 26. 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
23: 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Some Macklemore as well, but now we want to get you in our Millionaire's Lounge.
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2: 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You're in our Millionaire's Lounge for a shot at winning $1 million. Taylor on 131060, you did just that. 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
2: 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Be here. 2 o'clock, we'll drop the next one. The more you listen, the more voices you hear, the more names and the more times you can be in our Millionaire's Lounge. You get what I mean. It's our Million Dollar Voice. Keep it here. We're back into the non-stop music after this.
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The Million Dollar Voice. Guess the famous voice for the chance to win $1 million. Don't go anywhere. Another voice is coming up in the next 20 minutes. All day. This is

0: 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We'll get you the Chainsmokers, some Alex Warren. The best part, another voice for our million-dollar voice. You hear this, you pop who it is into hit.com.au. If you get it right, you're in our millionaire's lounge for a shot at winning life-changing cash. 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
5: Hey, it's Laura Petrigrew. It's feared tonight's census will fail to capture the nation's booming fly-in, fly-out workforce. The Australian Mining Cities Alliance, which includes Isaac Regional Council, says FIFO workers place huge pressure on services and infrastructure, but often aren't counted as local residents. The ABS says workers should nominate their work location as their usual home if they spend more than 6 months of the year there. A jury will begin hearing from witnesses today in the trial of Darryl Young, a North Queensland man accused of shooting and killing his three neighbours at a remote property near Bowen. He's pleaded not guilty. Wild dogs are costing farmers over $300 million every year. The National Farmers Federation says the cruel killers leave cattle suffering slowly from their bites. It's ahead of a national coordinator funding coming to an end next month. And rangers are conducting planned burns in the Conway and Dryander National Parks for the next 2 weeks.
4: Hit National News.
6: Good afternoon, I'm Matthew Layton. Mortgage holders are expected to dodge another rate rise this hour, with the RBA tipped to hold steady at 4.35%. Australia is rolling out H5 bird flu vaccines for endangered wildlife following New Zealand, as cases climbed to 231, with most in South Australia. Hundreds of investigators have been involved in raids targeting the alleged supply and distribution of illicit tobacco. Metro Petroleum sites in New South Wales, Victoria, Queensland and SA were searched. And households right across Australia have some homework tonight, with the census due to be filled out. The once every 5 years survey helps map out future needs for transport, health and other services. National Census spokesperson Emily Walter says the data helps with planning.
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6: Corey Pakes won't play again this season, with his troublesome shoulder finally needing surgery. Brisbane's made the call. Now their finals race is done, with Billy Walters set for an extended run at hooker. Broncos star Pat Carrigan and Cowboys forward Reuben Cotter will challenge fines at the NRL judiciary tonight. The NRL could push ahead with a third place playoff as early as this season. And Matildas midfielder Tamika Yallop is on the move, signing with the Wellington Phoenix ahead of the new A-League women's season.
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4: This is Heat Weather.
10: Mostly fine for the rest of today in Mackay. Tonight down to 10, and tomorrow mostly fine with a high of 26. 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
1: 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It really reminds me of being in New York.
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0: 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So you probably spent money on flights, accommodation, and of course the tickets.
1: I wanted to do everything my way, you know, and it's kind of like a bad girl attitude. I got a little rebellious, I got a little attitude.
0: 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You've got 10 minutes.
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1: Yes, always.
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3: There she is. If you popped in, the superstar of R&B.
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3: 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Welcome into our Millionaires Lounge. You got a shot at winning $1 million. Rihanna actually had a little baby last year in September. So I'm sure if she won $1 million, she'd spend it on the little one or use it for that. Just like Tiffany on 131060, what would you spend $1 million on?
4: First thing that we would do is do some renovations to our house.
3: Yeah.
4: So we've got our little man, he's 6.5 months old. So we want to start doing some renovations, putting up a nice shade sail in our backyard and doing up the gardens. And just a really nice play area for him.
3: It's the little things that matter, right?
4: Absolutely.
3: Who would be the first person you tell if you win all this money?
4: Definitely my husband, for sure. I'd share it with him straight away. I'd be so excited.
3: That's so sweet. Rihanna, was this hour's Million Dollar Voice? How would you go singing that in front of the superstar judges? Well, the 16-year-old dancer Charlotte does it tonight. Don't miss The Voice. 7:30 on 7. And Karen, tell me, have your next Million Dollar Voice at 3.
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3: 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Or should I say tonight, it's census night. So we're going to be obviously answering a lot of questions. I think there's like 60 or so questions to answer. So we thought we would play you three songs back to back to back. We call them guilty pleasure songs that will have questions as the song titles. Like, who let the dogs out? Yeah, we'll play that one. Let's also play you bit of Jets. Are you going to be my girl? Question mark. You get it? So now a bit of Whitney Houston. How will I know as we do our guilty pleasures? Census edition on your number one hit music station.

0: census says an overwhelming yes. 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

0: 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You could be a newest millionaire. Yeah, I know. They're waving at me. They're telling me to get out. I'm out of here. Have the best afternoon. Later.
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9: Hey, it's Laura Petchgrew. Mining towns say thousands of FIFO workers are slipping through the cracks in the census, leaving communities looking smaller on paper than they really are. The Australian Mining Cities Alliance, which includes Isaac Regional Council, says those workers still use roads, airports and other services, putting extra pressure on infrastructure and funding. The ABS says it's working with mine sites to get an accurate count tonight. A trial of a man accused of killing three of his neighbours will continue today. Daryl Young has pleaded not guilty to three counts of murder and one of attempted murder after the alleged shooting on a rural property near Bowen in 2022. Rangers are conducting planned burns in the Conway and Dryander National Park for the next 2 weeks, and Cowboys prop Sam McIntyre has put pen to paper, inking a 2-year deal with the Warriors, while young gun Caden Lars has agreed to a 1-year extension with the Cowboys.
8: Hit National News.
10: Hey, I'm Tessa Randello. A sigh of relief for mortgage holders. As widely expected, the Reserve Bank has kept the cash rate on hold this month at 4.35%.
11: People are still under pressure despite this welcome decision from the Independent Reserve Bank today. It is a welcome decision. It does come at a time of heightened global economic uncertainty.
10: The Treasurer Jim Chalmers speaking in Parliament there after the unanimous decision today. ANZ is warning that Aussie house prices could jump 15% by the end of next year, citing interest rates, low levels of affordability and Labor's tax changes. The government's rolling out a vaccine against the H5 bird flu for native species in captivity. The exact species to be targeted will be up to the states and territories to decide. Wild birds will not be a priority. Australia's recorded 230 cases so far. And it's census night. Every Aussie household will have to answer questions about cultural backgrounds, income, and for the first time, sexual orientation.
12: Did you know that diabetes is Australia's fastest growing chronic condition? Over 300 Australians are diagnosed with the condition every day. 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
10: South Sydney star Latrell Mitchell is back at training following a string of injuries. The star centre hasn't played since round 11 due to back, calf and nerve issues. He's not expected to be back for Friday's Bulldogs clash.
13: We're actually not sure when he's back or what the timeline looks like for him.
10: Rabbitohs forward Junior Totola there. And Broncos lock Pat Carrigan and Cowboys skipper Reuben Cotter will face the judiciary tonight. They've both pled not guilty to grade one careless high tackle offences.
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8: This is Heat Weather.
6: Mostly fine for the rest of today in Mackay. Tonight down to 10 and tomorrow mostly fine with a high of 26. 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

0: Stella left you. That is Boston for your Tuesday, Arvo.
1: What did she leave you? And when's she going to stay? Stella, stay. Stella. Nah, I've left you.
2: Stella!
1: Stella! Artois, you go.
3: Katie, how are you?
4: Hi.
3: We're talking safety houses. We're remembering back in the day where all it took was for a strange home to put up a yellow triangle and then we went, kids, go in there. You've never met them, you don't know them, but you'll be safe. Did you ever use one or were you in one?
4: I was about four at the time when my parents made our house a safety house. And I remember I lived in a tiny little small town and the whole town pretty much went to the hall one night and the police were there and the town mayor was there. And that's how we decided which homes in our town were going to be safety houses if you wanted to volunteer. And from what I can remember, I was really little, but mum and dad had to go out for a night and get trained up into what to do. So,
1: Katie, it's a lovely, The whole thing in motivation and initiative stuff is lovely. It's like just the basis of community.
3: Yeah.
1: But I was wondering, did you have any kids that came in when you were a safety house?
4: I did, actually. Yeah. I got off the bus when I was little and I walked not far to my house and there was an older boy behind me and he followed me up to my door and I was like, hi, how are you? What are you doing? And he's like, oh, and he pointed at the sticker and said, this is a safety house. Can I talk to your mum or dad, please?
1: Oh.
4: So, yeah. And
1: I went
4: inside and, yeah. He just wasn't sure where he was and he was only a couple of years older than me. From memory, I can't remember whether he got picked up from our house or mum and dad drove him back to his place. But, yeah, it was
3: even
4: just
3: that. He's wild. Anyway, we'll just jump in the car and just drive you around. Like, it was a different time back then, wasn't it?
4: It most definitely was.
1: Thank you, Katie. Appreciate it. Should we go to Dave? G'day, Dave.
5: Hello.
1: Hello.
5: Hello.
1: Hello.
5: Hey, guys.
1: Hey, Dave. Hey, Dave.
5: We had the safety house triangle as well, but I don't know why we had it because we had this dog that would just tear anyone apart that came anywhere in his house.
1: A German Shepherd, Dave.
5: He was a German Shepherd cross red cattle.
1: He would just
5: eat people.
1: So the ferocity of a German Shepherd with the energy of a cattle dog.
5: Yeah, it was just nuts. Was like, why have we got this sticker, man? Like, no one's coming near this place.
1: Was it the best dog ever, though, Dave?
5: He really was. It was really weird because anywhere from the corner of our street down to our house, he would not let anybody near it. But you could take him down the beach and he'd be friends with everybody on the beach.
1: Yeah.
5: He just had that territory that was like, this is mine. Anybody comes in here, I'm going to eat you.
1: Man, there's a lady in my neighborhood who has a German Shepherd and it is absolutely an attack dog. But it obviously protects her, makes her feel safe. And there's a bit of me like, anyway, I love the loyalty. Good.
3: Is he still there?
1: No, Dave's gone.
5: Yo.
1: Hey, Dave. Hey, Dave.
5: I got so much trouble looking at a Harley riding past me.
1: What was it?
5: That was a breakout.
1: Oh, sick.
5: Harley Davidson breakout.
1: Sick.
3: Sorry to interrupt your chat, guys. We've got Jakita on the line. Jakita.
6: Hello, hey, Jakita. How are you?
1: Jakita, what a name.
6: Jakita.
1: I'm sorry. not what's your name. Just
3: he was saying it
1: name.
3: Was an awesome name.
1: I just
3: name,
1: like Jakita. Your name, Jakita.
6: Oh, okay.
3: Did you have a safety house? Did you go
6: so
3: into
6: we
3: one?
6: We didn't have a safety house, but I was just going to tell you a story about when we were young. Like, you used to be able to pick up safety house stickers from, like, your corner store shop. And so you could be the dodgiest person and grab a sticker from out of your store, from your school, from anywhere, really. And we grew up in Bundaberg, and the houses that had that yellow safety sticker were so dodgy, you wouldn't trust any of them.
1: How were they allowed to sell them just like at a shop?
6: Because if you considered yourself a safe person, you were allowed to collect it from the shop, from the police station, from legitimately anywhere. The school, they just used to hand them out and it was just a little sinking safety house on the, you know how you get like put your number up on a,
3: Yes, on a notice board.
6: Yeah, it was pretty much like that. That's how I remembered it.
3: Actually, that's how we got our babysitters as well. Ripped a little thing off a notice board. I think they still do that. And then we went, oh, well, that's where Mum and Dad will send us. Someone down the road.
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1: Leaving the office drama at work and bringing the laughs home. It's Carrie and Tommy.

0: Sabrina Carpenter, that is house tour for your Tuesday.
1: That's not her job, though, right?
0: No. But okay. If she was doing her census.
2: Funny, Jesse.
1: Shall we?
3: Tommy, the census lodge.
1: So I have powers. I don't like to flex them too much, but every now and then. Don't know why I'm wearing the hat.
2: That's a once-only hat, isn't it?
1: Oh, yeah.
2: You wouldn't need that for any other occasions. It currently says the Australian Bureau of Statistics.
1: And I believe it's a fun watermelon sun hat that we must have found around the office.
4: There was hats today in the kitchen that just said, help yourself.
2: Yeah. I wonder why someone didn't want that one.
1: Someone needs to help me, so that's fine. G'day, Alana.
5: Hello.
1: Now, Alana, it's obviously Census Day, and it can be annoying when you've got to remember your own details. So that is why I'm here with my crystal balls, and I'm here to tell you
2: just
1: your
2: one.
1: Details. Hey?
2: It's a crystal ball, isn't it?
1: I've got three.
2: Oh, do you?
1: Yeah.
2: Three?
1: Yeah.
0: There's only one on the desk.
1: Eyes above the desk, please. Okay. Alana.
5: Yes.
1: So one of the key questions, I'll start with this. One of the key questions on the census, one of the first questions, is your age, and I can tell by your aura mainly. So I'm going to go. So you're young, Alana. I can sense that already. Is that correct?
5: It depends who you ask, but yes.
1: Yeah, that's a very late 20s thing to respond. So you are 28 years old.
5: Do you want me to say yes or no?
1: That'd be helpful.
5: No, I'm not 28.
1: How old are you, Alana?
5: 35.
1: Yeah, but you're given 28.
3: Tell me the census.
5: Thank you.
1: Yeah, no worries at all. Anyway, focus on the task, please, Alana. Next, what did you write on the form? Did you say that you were 35?
5: Yeah, well, I had to put in my birthday and then it just tells me I'm 35.
1: You could lie. You're fine.
2: You can lie on the census.
4: It's a $3,000 fine. I've told you this so many times.
1: You reckon they're cross-referencing Alana's details with some kind of database?
2: I think that's exactly what they're doing.
1: Who?
2: The census people, the Bureau of Stats, you, the guy wearing the hat.
1: No.
0: Oh, my God, imagine if they're cross-referencing it with you.
1: I'd be like, Alana's 28, let her through. Yeah. Play on. Fair bump. Let's go. Alana, let's talk about your household. It asks you how many bedrooms you have in your house. Firstly, if you can say a colour, that when you think of your house, if your house represents a colour, can you please say that colour to me right now?
5: White.
1: Oh, great. You've got a four-bedroom house.
5: No,
1: didn't think so. That's, I thought it was a three-bedroom house.
5: It's a three-bedroom house, yes.
1: Yeah.
3: Tell me the census.
1: But there is an extra room that I reckon you don't use the bedroom, but you've made into a study or something. There is a fourth room.
5: No, there's not.
1: Are you sure? Is there a garage?
5: There's a garage.
1: Got her. Alana, let's talk about the people that live in your house.
2: This is the ultimate gaslighting segment.
3: Tell me the census.
1: Alana, one of the key questions on the census is how many occupants are in the house given the time that you fill out the census. Now, the time that you fill out the census is actually the same as your day-to-day life. So even though you have, well, I think it's four rooms because I consider the garage to be a room, you have a room for each person, even though two sleep in one room, and I think the other two also sleep in one room. I think you have four people in your house.
5: I normally have four, but my husband is FIFO, so sometimes there's a fifth, but he's away at the moment.
1: So at the time of filling out the census, you have four?
5: Four, yes.
3: Tell me the census.
2: The look, I wish, Alana, you could see the look of satisfaction on his face. It's as the cockiest
1: as I spin my little balls
0: with his watermelon hat.
2: With his watermelon hat and his little silly balls.
1: Alana, one other thing. Oh, it talks about occupation.
5: Mm-hmm.
1: I believe your husband works in FIFO. Thank you, Alana. We appreciate your time. You're the best. G'day, Jeff.
6: Hi, how are we?
1: Pretty good, Jeff. How are you? He's going to say good.
6: Very good.
1: Yep.
2: No, he said very good, actually. He said very good.
1: Jeff.
6: Yes.
1: Jeff, tell me just if someone was to describe you as a person, what do you think are some of the first things they'd say about you?
6: Like worthy?
1: What does that
2: Does that mean not love worthy, but you like him?
6: Well, yeah, they seem to like me. They seem to have no problems with me.
2: No, Jeff, you sound lovely,
1: that's
2: Jeff.
1: That's the cutest answer I've heard in my life.
6: Thank you, Jeff.
1: I'm having a look in my ball here, and I'm scared. Yep. I'm scared to say. So one of the first questions, and we spoke to Alana about this on the census, is how many occupants in the house? Jeff, I think there used to be two, and now there's one.
6: You're right. Tell me the
2: census. Well, don't make me sad, mate. I can't. This is a happy segment.
6: You're right.
1: Yeah.
2: Not you, Jeff. I'm talking to my census collector over here. You're very likeworthy, Jeff. There's nothing you need to do differently.
6: I'm interested to see how good he is. That's why I rung up.
1: So, Jeff, there's an answer that I should give you for the radio station we're on, and there's the answer I want to give you. I think you deserve better in this life than you've had, and I hope you're okay.
6: Oh, I'm okay, yeah.
1: Would you like a pizza oven?
6: A pizza oven? I don't know what I'd do with a pizza oven.
1: I reckon you cook pizza, Jeff.
6: I know I'd put, well, that's right, but I mean, I don't know how often I'd use it and that sort of thing, yes.
1: We've lost Alana, haven't we? She's gone. Jeff, what about I just give you $100? Would you like $100?
6: That'd be lovely.
1: Hey, Jeff, have $100 and have a great one.
6: Thank you.
1: Thank you, brother.
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22: This is a hit news briefing.
23: Hey, I'm Desiree Andello. The cash rate staying on hold at 4.35%.
24: So we will still need to see some further progress before the board can be confident that we are going to get inflation back to target with current monetary policy settings. The board will raise interest rates further if that is what is required to bring inflation down in a timely way.
23: That's the Reserve Bank Governor Michelle Bullock following the unanimous decision after a meeting today. Native birds will start getting vaccines against H5 strain of bird flu. The government secured $2 million worth of the jabs for native species who are most at risk of the disease. It'll be up to the states and territories to decide which species in captivity will be prioritised. The search continues for survivors of an earthquake in Colombia. The magnitude 7.4 quake has already killed at least 111 people. And it's that time again. Every Aussie household will fill out the census tonight. A survey comes around every 5 years and helps the government plan everything from transport to health.
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23: CNGT's recruiting spree is raising fresh questions over their tax exemptions. Ryan To'o has become signing number 6 for 2028. Former NRL star Bo Ryan says the Perth Bears haven't had the same luxury ahead of next year's launch.
26: And also good teams like Penrith are losing Tigers, Souths, Para, all these other Sydney teams are losing talent to go there. Alex Johnson's obviously going there. Luai's going there. Lomax is going there. They're assembling this Australian team.
23: And Brisbane lock Pat Carrigan and Cowboys captain Ruben Cotter are facing the judiciary tonight.
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27: Mostly fine for the rest of today in Mackay. Tonight down to 10 and tomorrow mostly fine with a high of 26. 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
14: 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Julia Morris will be swinging by as her campaign for the Gold Logies continues.
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0: 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It's Carrie Bickmore and Tommy Little.
1: It's time for Bickmore's Bits. Here we go
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3: Talk to me.
2: In the US, they've done this entire campaign to try and get video gamers to become air traffic controllers. And they've hired over 2,000 of them based on the fact that they're very good at, like, skills like that.
3: Sorry, I know my face is looking confused. Mm. The reason is because I thought air traffic controllers in general around the world, and this is, I wish it wasn't the case, were getting phased out. I thought there's a lot of airports now where they're using camera technology, and so the traffic controllers aren't in a tower. They're at home, and then, anyway.
2: Well, yeah. Not over there. They've recruited 2,000. We were actually talking to The Mount, our audio guy there, who was saying that he once qualified to be an air traffic controller.
3: Mount,
2: based
3: did you?
2: On the fact that he was a video gamer.
4: Well, it was also because of this job. There's a lot of moving parts, a lot of buttons, and a bit of pressure. So they asked if I wanted to do it.
3: Who asked? What, someone approached you?
2: That's what I asked him. He was very vague about that bit.
4: No, I sent them an email and they said, you actually qualify for the next stage of the test.
2: And what's that test involve?
4: We have to take away all screens and put everything away, and then you log into your computer, and basically they...
3: So you had to take away all screens, but then log into your computer.
4: No, like your iPad and your phone. All right, Tommy, okay, yeah, okay. And then they give you, like, a scenario, like you're flying around and you have to control all these planes.
3: That's fun. So what it's made you dip out? What made you dip out, or did you not pass?
4: I didn't pass.
2: Oh, didn't you?
3: I like it.
2: I mean, I could have told you that. We work with you every day.
3: No, he's so good.
2: No, he's very good. Yeah. Bit slow sometimes, but very good. You know, we'll go, is it there, ready?
4: That was what got me.
2: What?
4: I didn't read the instructions, and then I was already...
2: Yeah, you don't like a long list. That's the ADHD, isn't it?
4: Yeah, okay.
2: Hey, other bits. Harry Potter star, Jessie Cave. If you're thinking, who's Jessie Cave? Ron dated her to make Hermione jealous. So she was briefly in the show.
5: Now Tommy's thinking, who's Ron?
3: Ron Weasley. We know Ron.
2: Yes. So
3: I've read the first book.
2: She was acting, she said she...
3: What was her character's name?
2: Lavender Brown.
3: Oh, Mrs. Brown. Yes.
2: She has become an OnlyFans star, and she now says she has earned more doing OnlyFans than she ever made in her entire acting career. And
3: what
2: she made
3: mean?
2: That
3: the,
2: in
3: the actress that we don't know her name has earned more doing something else. No
2: but
3: way.
2: But it's not what you think. She's made 29,000 Australian dollars. Not foot. It's all to do with her hair. So she started making videos of herself brushing and playing with her long hair while dressed as an elf, a maid, or even her Lavender Brown character. And then her subscriber base shrank because people realised she wasn't getting her gear off. And then she was like, no, I know there'll be a bunch of loyal fans that want to see me play with her hair. And now it's gone through the roof. And this is the bit you'll love. She said she had to do something like this because she couldn't go work at Tesco, because if she worked at a shop like that, people would shout out, Harry Spottle, ask for Harry Potter spells all day long because she'd be so recognisable.
3: What was that sentence you stumbled through? Yeah. It was like you hit every hurdle in the 100 metres. Because Harry Spottle, and then, what was it? Harry.
2: She can't work at Tesco.
3: Because Harry Spottle her.
2: It's Harry Spottle her. People will spot her and ask her for Harry Potter spells. That's a hard, say Harry Potter spells.
3: Harry Potter spells.
2: Yeah.
1: Okay. 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
7: Hit traffic. G'day, busy Sydney Street at Gorn Street, Milton at Shakespeare, Bridge Road, Nebo Road at West Mackay, Glenalla Connection Road up to Sugarshed Road, Glen Park Street around Short Street, and Mackay Bucase Road up around the roundabout to Golf Links Road. A little bit of traffic through Rural View as well, and Bedford Road northbound to Oak Street, 3 Undergrave. Not too bad for the Bruce, heading out of town, just a bit slow around Sam's Road near the Maccas. 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It's Travis with the latest traffic in Mackay's Hit 100.3.
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0: around Australia. If you drive home the Savo, it's Carrie Bickmore and Tommy Little.
1: So I remember when, obviously, cheating and everything growing up, cheating in exams and all of that.
2: Yes.
1: Like, what the crazy links kids would do to write things, you know, underneath their stockings.
2: I wore a school dress and wrote stuff on my leg so I could lift up the dress and peek at my notes.
1: Did you?
2: No.
1: Oh.
2: Why would you believe that?
1: I don't know. You said it so confidently.
2: No, I cheated just then.
1: Well, these days it's so much easier because kids just chat GPT everything. Like I watched, I'm not saying my son did this, but I watched him do year 11 and 12 and just kept thinking, if I didn't know stuff, I would just use Claude or ChatGPT.
2: You
1: right?
2: Don't even know how to use Claude and ChatGPT now.
1: That is true. I had to do one of those courses though.
2: Why is younger you?
1: No, but younger me would have been more tech savvy. Right? Anyway, okay. Old me, young me, I'm not tech savvy, but the young kids are. And I saw that the New South Wales government is trying to bring something in where kids in year 12 can't bring home assessments to do, like writing assessments, so that they don't cheat, they don't use ChatGPT. Mm. And then Kizzy here, our producer, was telling us that Claude's got a new feature. Is that right?
3: Yeah, so Claude, due to EU rules, because they're always the worst, they will have to in the EU, and they're going to roll it out worldwide. When you copy and paste text, it will come with an invisible watermark so that it says Claude across the text, and you can't.
2: Interesting. I watched a thing from the States, and it was a teacher who decided to see if his kids were using like AI, and so he put white text in. So the questions were written in black on the screen. And then in white text, so invisible against a white background, he put in a prompt saying, I think it was, I'll get the name wrong, but I think it was also insert the word Mississippi with no context into this paragraph. And so when you copied the questions and put them into AI, it inserted that
1: Mississippi
2: part. Well, it included the white text, which was invisible to the eye.
1: Right.
2: And he said 32 out of the 35 students got caught.
1: But see, what I don't understand is, to be fair, it feels like their version of Google. Like when Google first came around and you're wanting to do a sermon on like the 12 apostles in Victoria and you'd Google, tell me about the 12 apostles, half the time people just copy and paste and put it into their assignment. Is it that much different?
2: Yeah, I think it's really different. Like I think even in the name, like school, I think there's an argument that I don't know why no teacher ever told me this in school, but we'd always go, how am I going to use this in real life?
1: Yeah.
2: And I wish a teacher had said, this has nothing to do with real life. This is your ability to learn a skill that we're trying to teach you and your demonstration to display that skill, which is intelligence, and literally it's artificial intelligence. So it's like going, I'm going to farm this out to something else.
1: But I'm saying kids did that back then and no one stopped them using Google. It's funny that it's like very
2: similar. No, because Google wasn't, hey, can you take this and formulate this into an essay? It was like where you can – Google is an encyclopedia.
1: Yes, but I'm saying when you do research-type projects, a lot of people just copy and paste
2: But you're allowed to go to the library.
1: Yes,
2: it's very different to write the essay for me.
1: Well, I mean, it's crazy what it can do. Jesse, you were saying before that chat now can, like, do crazy things like getting hack systems.
4: There was a guy who was trying to get into classes at his gym and they kept being booked out before he could book himself in. And so he told the little AI to make sure that I get booked into this class. And it just hacked into the gym, kicked someone else out of the class and put him in the class.
1: Isn't that crazy?
2: I like it.
1: You like Claude?
4: And he was like, oh, I don't know if I'm allowed to.
1: But, hey, I can do my 10 a.m. Pilates, so I'm down.
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8: G'day, City Street at Gordon, slowing up. Milton at Shakespeare Street, Milton as well, northbound at Bridge Road, still a bit of traffic, and Glen Alley Connection Road up to Sugar Shed Road. Heavy northbound Mackayby Case Road up around Golf Links Road by the golf course. Bit of traffic at Rosewood Drive due to Rural View, and Glen Park Street quite slow between Short Street and Malcolmson Street. 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It's Travis with the latest traffic on Mackay's Hit 100.3.
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18: Hey, I'm Tessa Randello. The cash rate is staying put for now. As widely expected, it'll stay at 4.35% following a unanimous decision by the Reserve Bank. Treasurer Jim Chalmers says it's a welcome decision.
19: In June, Mr. Speaker, inflation fell again. That means that inflation has now moderated for 3 months in a row. But it is still higher than we'd like. There's still a lot of uncertainty going forward, and we know that people are still under pressure.
18: Native birds in captivity will get vaccines against the H5 strain of bird flu. The government securing $2 million worth of the medication after 230 cases nationwide. States and territories will decide which birds are prioritised. The Prime Minister's rejected suggestions. A comment he made about melons on a podcast was a classless reference about women. Anthony Albanese is resisting calls from the opposition to apologise to the Japanese Prime Minister. And census night has arrived. Aussie households are required to complete the survey or risk fines of up to $364.
20: Research shows that regularly eating ultra-processed foods can increase your risk of developing type 2 diabetes by 53%. Search Diabetes Australia for more about the nation's fastest-growing chronic condition.
18: Rabbitohs star Latrell Mitchell is pushing to return to the side after calf, back and nerve issues. The centre was at training today. He hasn't played since round 11, but is not expected to return in Friday's crucial clash against the Bulldogs. Rabbitohs forward Keon Kalomatangi says he was refreshed.
21: That every game's a semi-final. If we get into the finals and get Shaw back, it's anyone's game and we back ourselves against anyone with our full team.
18: Mitchell also welcomed his fourth child with his long-term partner at the weekend.
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24: Mostly fine for the rest of today in Mackay. Tonight down to 10 and tomorrow mostly fine with a high of 26. 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
26: And Tommy Little.
0: This is Carrie and Tommy.
1: Yeah, yeah, yeah.
2: That is where you're at for your Tuesday afternoon. The music quiz is coming up next.
3: Hey, I want to give a shout out to Revo Fitness.
2: Ooh.
3: If you love getting down to their gyms.
4: What about Romani?
3: Oh, sorry.
4: Yeah, sorry.
3: Always a shout out to Romani first.
4: I didn't know if you guys have stopped hanging out or
3: no,
4: something.
3: No, Romani, love you. Yes. Shout out. But also shout out to Revo Fitness, who I love. So they're doing steps for brain cancer tomorrow.
2: Cool.
3: So Wednesday the 12th of August, if you jump on a dedicated Carrie's Beanies for Brain Cancer treadmill at their gym, for every 1 kilometre walked on that treadmill or run or jogged, whatever your mojo, Revo Fitness will donate $10 to CB for BC. 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It's an incredible initiative, all because of a very personal connection for the founder and owner of Revo Fitness, which I won't obviously disclose now due to their own privacy, but that's the reason they're so passionate about it. And for them, I'm so appreciative of their support.
2: Yeah.
3: So get yourself walking around. If you've been thinking, which day this week am I going to do some activity?
4: Tomorrow.
3: Do it
2: And you
3: tomorrow.
2: Can walk as well. It's my gym, so I'm going to go down there and I'll give you some walking kilometres.
3: Oh, yeah, you
2: more.
3: Go there too.
2: Yeah. It's a really good gym. Yeah.
3: Okay, great. Well, I reckon we can get a jog out of you.
2: Okay.
3: You can get more done then,
2: okay.
3: And that's more money for me.
2: I might
3: see?
2: Blow up really quickly, though.
3: Yeah.
4: You have to stay on the treadmill.
3: You're a big
2: boy.
3: Yeah.
2: Stay on.
5: 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New York City.

0: We were talking AI earlier in the show, and the Mount, our audio producer who lives in a cave and is never allowed to leave, is that opener that we just heard there, is that made with AI Mount?
1: Bit of both.
0: Bit of human. Yep, you go.
1: I sung it, but then I put it through a Harry Belafonte AI matching software, and it came out like that.
0: I love it. Thank you very much.
2: He's quizzing who?
0: I'm quizzing you. It's based on the census.
2: Oh, I need to do mine. I keep remembering I've got to do mine.
0: I think you're fine, isn't it? When is it?
3: Today.
0: Is it today? Yeah. That's why we're doing all the census stuff. That's why we did the census stuff earlier.
4: Yeah,
0: yeah, it's today. I saw that coming.
5: It's a $365 a day fine if you don't do it. So open up your laptop.
0: I'm good for it.
5: Good for it.
6: It takes about 30 minutes.
0: Sorry,
2: we've already had this chat, guys. We don't need to have it again.
0: I'm also very supportive of the census, particularly if you're in regional areas, if you're disadvantaged, it works out where funding goes. I'm very supportive. And I said that earlier in the show. Question number one. I don't know if you know my high school sweetheart, Kylie Minogue.
2: Mm.
0: She's one of the most famous Aussies in the world. Her sister isn't far behind, also my high school alumni. But how many Minogues were actually living under one roof when Kylie was growing up in Melbourne? How many Minogues under one roof? Bit more. Answer time.
2: Mum, Dad, Danny, Kylie. Is there another one?
0: Is there? Interesting. Is it so four so far? Four at count?
2: I think there is another one.
0: Could have been raised by a single parent.
2: Kylie doco.
0: Could have been raised by a single parent.
2: And I feel like...
0: I'm dropping a hint. Could have been raised by a single parent.
2: Was she raised by a single parent?
0: I don't know. You just went straight away. Mum, Dad.
2: No, because I feel like I thought in the doco I saw her mum and dad speaking.
0: Okay, I'm just offering a hint. Could have been raised by a single parent.
2: I get it. So she was obviously raised by a single parent. Mm-hmm. Did she also have another sibling? Was there three of them? So four in the house.
0: Four in the house. The correct answer is five. There was Mum, Dad, Kylie, Danny, and her brother, Brendan. Question number two. See ya.
2: I thought you were saying see ya.
0: Yeah.
2: Like, we've still got more to do, no, but
0: see
2: anyway.
0: See ya.
2: Yeah, see ya.
0: She's one of our greatest musical exports. We all know her for her famous moniker. Monica. You mean see ya. Sorry, I'm asking the person who wrote the quiz.
2: Yeah,
0: what do you mean?
2: Like, we know her as Sia, her famous, like, moniker.
0: We all know her for her famous moniker.
2: Sia.
0: Who's ever said that? Prince, we all know him for his famous moniker.
5: Oh, sorry, I was educated.
2: He's in a mood today, just ignore him. Yes.
0: Kieran's not in a mood.
2: No, you.
0: Oh, really? But what is her full legal government name?
2: No idea.
0: Okay, that's not the answer.
2: No, I don't have any clue. I don't think I've ever wondered. I mean, like I've...
0: No, I never wondered about the world. Sia Kate Elizabeth Furler.
2: Sia is part of her actual name. Wow.
0: Yeah, it's her actual name. Beautiful. Question number three, because we all love Keith Urban. Don't we all, Keith? Don't we all? Play the whole song. Get him, Keith. Does Keith, and this is a question from the quiz, does Keith remind you of a Keith, or do you think his name does not suit him?
2: That's not the question.
0: It is? Okay.
2: That's what you've just thought of hearing his name, Keith.
0: The second question, name one other famous Keith.
2: Richards.
0: Oh.
2: Also, that was not the question. What was the actual question?
0: Can't read it. Question number four, John Farnham. What year was The Voice born?
2: 88? No?
0: You think he was born in 1988?
2: Oh, I thought you meant that song came out.
0: Think he was born in 1988?
2: No, I thought The Voice, the song, came out in 88. Stop repeating yourself. Okay. I don't think that. I think John Farnham was born in 53.
0: Ooh, flattering. In
2: 1949.
0: Ooh. No, that's okay for him. Okay. Don't give him a... Yeah, there you go. Question number five, one of your favourites, Troye Sivan. Where do you reckon he was born?
2: Perth.
0: Nope. South Africa. Not even the question, but you're already down one. But we happily claim him as our own since he moved here when he was just 2 years old. Which Aussie city did he grow up in?
2: Perth.
0: Incorrect again, Melbourne.
2: He didn't.
0: No, he grew up in Perth. Well done. Hey,
3: how you doing? Carrie and Tommy will be right back after this.
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3: here's what happened earlier.
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9: Good day, bit of traffic, Glen Park Street, up around the soccer fields, Malcolm Centre around Glen Park Street, Norris Road intersections, and at the Bruce around Sam's Road near the Maccas. Still a bit of traffic, Mackay Cage Road around the Bunnings, around the golf course as well, quite heavy still, and slowing slightly through Rural View, Sydney at Gorton through town, slowing up, Bridge Road, Nebo Road, West Mackay and Milton at Shakespeare around the showgrounds, a little heavy. 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It's Travis with the latest traffic and Mackay's hit 100.3.
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13: I didn't know who he was. I was so naive. He was like, you're going to be a star.
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0: Down Australia for your Tuesday arvo. It's Carrie Bickmore and Tommy Little.
1: So when you think Carrie, you don't think spontaneity. Okay, spontaneity is not usually associated with my personality.
2: I don't know. I think to give yourself credit, I think you're the most spontaneous version of yourself that I've ever known.
1: I'm the most spontaneous, organised person you've ever. No, I think that would be accurate. Yeah. I think I had a lot of responsibility early on in my life, in my 20s, at a time when most of my friends were out living crazy lives. I was caring for someone who was very sick. And so I feel like I'm kind of living my life in reverse. And in my 40s, I'm learning to just say yes to stuff do it.
2: Mm. Yes.
1: And one of the things, the opportunities I had, was to go see the Backstreet Boys at the Sphere in Las Vegas.
2: Sick.
1: Now, we had seen the Backstreet Boys a few years ago in Vegas.
2: Yes.
1: Being heavily pregnant at the time and having to carry everybody's drinks for them, yours mostly.
2: I did ask you for a bucket of Coronas and immediately felt bad as I saw you waddling back to the pool.
1: It wasn't the most ideal trip to Vegas, let's put it that way. But also, I learnt when I was watching the Backstreet Boys with you on that trip, the same thing I learnt when I was watching the Spice Girls at Wembley Stadium with you. Mm. You were the wrong person to take to concerts like that. And so this time when the opportunity came up, you weren't even high on the list of people to take.
2: Not expecting a little drive-by
3: still
2: shot
3: on the list,
2: here,
3: though. Still on the list.
0: Oh, spontaneous drive-by. Oh.
1: And when I think Backstreet Boys, I think to the most carefree times in my life, which is me and my girlfriends, my late teens, on a dance floor. And it was honestly, when I look back, I think my favourite time in my life. And I think of a couple of girls in particular. And so when this opportunity came up, I thought, I wonder if I could take them with me. But both of them are planners. Very much planners, and they don't do spontaneous things. So I decided the only way I could get them there is if I surprise them. So I set about organising the greatest surprise trip ever for me and two of my besties.
2: Yeah.
1: So one I had to get from one side of Australia to me, and that involved telling her, could she just come for a long weekend? For a long time, that's all I told her, until the week before I said, can I please make sure you've got an active passport? And then she went, oh, my God, Carrie, where are we going? And one of the funniest things she said, two things she said to me, well, three things, actually. Firstly was, is this a Carrie midlife crisis type trip or a trip that I'll enjoy, meaning her, because my level of partying and her level of partying are a bit different. And I said, I promise you we're not going to Burning Man in the middle of the desert somewhere. You'll like it. The second thing she said is, will I need my going out heels? Mm. And I said, yes, but knowing she was going to have to walk on the Vegas Strip, I said, but make them like walkable.
2: Yes.
1: She knew what that meant. And the third thing she said is, remember, I'm gluten intolerant. Will there be food I can eat? And I thought, is that not the three most pressing questions in a middle-aged woman's
2: life? That's
1: great. Anyway, so I got her. I surprised her. I told her when she got to my house what the trip was, that we were going to go to see the Backstreet Boys in Vegas. But I said to her, we were also going to collect on the way through our other bestie who lives in LA at the moment. And that was a funnier surprise I had to pull off to get her to the airport, that friend, because I was liaising with her husband. And I said to her husband, this is my idea. And he goes, oh, my God, she's going to love that. And I said, but we need to work out how to get her to the airport for this surprise trip. And he said, I'll just tell her I'm sending her on a weekend away, like a special weekend away. And I said to him, is this something you would do? And he said, no. So we're going to have to work around why I'm sending her to the airport on a trip away, because I've never organised her a weekend away on her own. So anyway, he managed to get her to the airport. So we do the first part of the trip. We get to LA airport and, like, we're flying high. We've caught up the whole flight over there. We've talked more than we have, I think, in 30 years.
2: The girls are up and about.
1: We're up and about because we've got kids and we never get a chance to just, like, talk without interruption. So we had a lot to catch up on. We get to the airport. We're ready to go. He says she's at the gate. So we start walking to the gate and I found this random woman and asked this random woman if she would film behind us the reuniting with our bestie. She goes, no worries. Anyway, for 20 minutes we walked around trying to find my friend. And we could not find my friend until the woman said, I've got a flight to catch. I have to give you the phone back. So she gave us the phone back. Then I picked what I thought was a guy in his 20s. I thought, he'll be tech savvy.
2: Oh, no.
1: He'll know exactly what we need from this. No. And he would have looked, like, watched on TikTok and Insta all these reuniting, videos.
2: Yeah, you're misunderstanding men's algorithms.
1: Okay.
2: Yeah.
1: Or he's at least seen three women together. But you know, sure. That if that's not his algorithm, sure. Surely.
2: Imagine that you've gone from one angle to an extreme close-up.
1: So we give him the phone.
2: Yeah.
1: We finally find my friend.
2: Yes.
1: And it's this beautiful moment of like, oh, my God. And she was stunned because it wasn't even like she was like shocked. She just couldn't work.
2: You're in a different country.
1: You know when you work, someone's like, none of this is making sense. Why is Kate and Carrie here? And hold on, I'm in America. Like, it was all just, so it took a while for it to sink in. And it wasn't until we got on the plane, because then we had to go to the Vegas bit. It wasn't until we got on the plane that I looked back at the video. And he has filmed me from about 800 meters away for this. Literally the moment of the whole video, I've had to zoom in on to put it on Instagram. Zoom it in so you can even see us in frame.
2: Yeah.
1: And even then now you can't really see us. It's so blurry.
2: Yeah.
1: And then at the end of the video, because you can hear him talking to some guy, he's like, women, hey? They're laughing together. I'm like, dickhead, not only did you not film us where we can see, you're now making commentary. How about I go, men, hey, can't film a damn thing, right?
2: Yeah.
1: Anyway, it did make me laugh that the point of this whole video that I wanted to film is now blurry and we can barely use it.
2: Yeah.
1: But it was an amazing surprise. The trip was amazing.
2: Good.
1: Backstreet Boys got into song, full song. The Sphere was the most incredible place to ever see a concert. Sick. I'll tell you about that across the week. We had lots of funny things happen, which I'll also tell you about. But if you're listening to this and you're thinking, I want to do a trip with my besties to Vegas to see the Backstreet Boys,
2: Well,
1: you'll have to listen to us because after five, we've got a very special announcement.
2: Oh, I better be that can win. Otherwise, this is an unfair tease.
1: Well, you just have to wait and see, won't you? But right now, though, I did want to talk to people who have planned surprises like this. A lot of effort goes into surprises, but in the end, you can barely see our surprise because the guy didn't film it properly.
2: Yeah.
1: So on 13 10 60,
2: who ruined the surprise?
1: Who ruined your surprise?
2: Yeah,
1: give
2: great.
1: Us a call.
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0: Happy Tuesday, Arvo. It's Carrie and Tommy. And right now on 131060, guys.
1: We're talking about when the surprise was ruined because I surprised two of my besties with a trip to Vegas to see the Backstreet Boys. And we asked a guy to film it, and he filmed it from so far away that you can barely see. And now that we zoom in, we're can barely make us out.
2: Let's not forget the commentary.
1: The commentary as he's filming it from too far away. Women, hey? Idiot. 131060. When was the surprise ruined, Rachel?
3: So I went to my hairdresser, and she told who's going to be my friend's hairdresser for her wedding, mind you. And she told me, how exciting is it that you're going to be in her bridal party? And I said, oh, she hasn't actually asked me yet, so I hope she does ask me. And then 3 months later, I've kept it a surprise, and she asked me yesterday, so.
1: Oh. 3 months of sitting on it?
3: Yes.
1: You must have been thinking she's changed her mind.
3: I was feeling a bit bad, but she hadn't asked anyone else yet, so I thought I was still in for a chance.
2: How was your acting, Rachel?
3: It was okay. I haven't seen her in a while, so I didn't have to actually see her face until yesterday. So.
2: I didn't have to see her face. It's so good.
3: Yeah.
2: So oh, I realize what you said. Yeah, what you meant now. Yes, but I meant the acting in the moment when she told you. Were you like, oh my god,
3: oh,
2: what?
3: My god, this is so unexpected. she hadn't told the hairdressers who her thing was though, so she's unsure how they knew. But
1: the worst
3: anyway.
1: Thing with a secret. I don't know if this has happened to you before. So when a friend tells you something and they say, but don't tell that person. I'm not going to tell them I've told you. So then you do the whole lying like you don't know and you're all acting. And then the other friend says, oh, I end up telling them that you knew. Yeah. And it's like, oh, my God. And now I look like snitch. The biggest snitch.
2: Snitch. Thank you, Rachel. Appreciate it. G'day, Vicky.
4: Hi, how are you?
2: So good. Who ruined the surprise?
4: My older sister is a habitual surprise ruiner.
2: Yeah. Yeah. What's she done?
4: Well, I sort of lived my life a bit backwards, a bit like Carrie. So I found out I was pregnant when I was 18, and I confided in my sister, and she told my whole family around Good Friday, Easter lunch.
1: Oh, my
4: including
1: God.
4: My grandparents at the table. Oh. And then my boyfriend.
2: Were you there?
4: I was there.
1: Oh. And were you not going to tell people for a while or at all or what?
4: No, well, I was still deciding what was happening.
1: Oh, Vicky.
4: I hadn't long found out, but my grandparents and my mum and everyone was sitting around the table for Easter, and she told everybody that I was pregnant. And then my boyfriend brought me an engagement ring, and he told her about it. And she told me before he had a chance to propose.
2: Oh, no.
1: What's wrong with her, Vicky?
4: I don't know.
2: Is she doing it deliberately, Vicky? Is she doing hot girl stuff where she's just ruining the surprise to kind of because you're happy?
4: I don't know, but I've held on to it for like 30 years of possible resentment.
2: Does it feel good just to say it out loud?
4: Yes. Like you ruined all my big moments.
2: Good on you, Vicky. Thank you.
1: What about Sarah? Hey, Sarah.
5: Hi, how are you?
1: Yeah, good. When was the surprise ruined?
5: So it was my husband's 40th, and it was by his Uber driver.
1: Oh, what happened? Like you were throwing a surprise for him?
5: Yeah, so I was throwing a surprise for him, and everything, like his brother flew in, everything turned out perfect. He had no idea. And being in a smaller town, we had an Uber driver drop someone off, and that person decided to spill their secret to the entire Uber driver, and he happened to pick up my husband next.
2: Oh, my gosh.
5: As he's entering the venue, he goes, oh, are you here for a surprise 40th too? And then he knew it was him straight away. So with seconds to go, the Uber driver.
2: Because you said it's a smaller town. Have you ever seen the Uber driver again?
5: No, I wasn't in the car. I was already at the venue with our children hiding, and his best friend said the first thing he did was look at his phone, and Matt goes, I knew it was something weird because his phone wasn't even on. He just didn't know what else to do. But
1: so when he got in and everyone went surprise, how was his acting?
5: Pretty bad. And then I was like, who was the person here that decided to spill their whole secret of their daily life to this Uber driver? So, yes, it was very
2: I do feel slightly bad for the Uber driver just because he was just trying to do the thing. Same as if you drop someone else at the same concert. You're like, oh, you're here for the concert.
1: Going to,
2: he wouldn't have thought, oh, you're the person the surprise is on.
1: He should have thought, you know.
2: Yeah, okay, fair enough.
6: 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But if you missed anything, check out the Carrie and Tommy podcast. The Volvo EX30. The Swedish dream is closer than you think.
1: Bye.
2: See ya.
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20: Hey, I'm Tessa Randello. The Reserve Bank Governor's not ruling out further rate hikes after keeping the cash rate on hold. Michelle Bullock saying bringing down inflation is the priority for the RBA.
21: So we will still need to see some further progress before the board can be confident that we are going to get inflation back to target with current monetary policy settings. The board will raise interest rates further if that is what is required to bring inflation down in a timely way.
20: The cash rate will stay at 4.3%. The board didn't discuss a rate cut today. The government's rolling out a vaccine against the H5 bird flu for native species in captivity. The exact species to be targeted will be up for the states and territories to decide. Wild birds will not be a priority. Briefly, rescue efforts continue in Colombia after a 7.4 magnitude earthquake killed more than 100 people. And it's time to complete the census. If you don't fill it out tonight, the ABS will send a reminder, while those that refuse will face fines up to $364 a day.
22: Every load of laundry is a fresh start. 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
20: Panthers gun Dylan Edwards is looking to make a return from a shoulder injury against the Roosters this weekend. He's been named in the reserves. His last match was in round 20 against the Broncos. And South Sydney star Latrell Mitchell is back at training following a string of injuries. The star centre hasn't played since round 11 due to back, calf and nerve issues.
23: We're actually not sure when he's back or what the timeline looks like for him.
20: Rabbitohs forward Junior Totola there.
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26: Mostly fine for the rest of today in Mackay. Tonight down to 10 and tomorrow mostly fine with a high of 26. 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
1: And we've got a very, very, very, very special detective in the house up for a gold Logie on Sunday, Julia Morris.
2: A lot of questions.
1: A lot of questions. Now, we've got Aiden. What's your nickname?
3: Snags.
2: Uh-oh. Barbecue fever. Okay, so Snags has got to be something to do with your barbecue skills.
3: Nah.
1: You kick a lot of goals?
3: Wish.
2: Is your job wrapping sausage?
3: Is my what in what?
2: Is your job wrapping sausage in that weird skin where all that squirty...
1: Butcher. Are you a butcher?
3: No.
1: Snags.
2: All right, Snags, how long ago did you get the nickname again?
3: About 10 years. Be close with the barbecue part, you're getting pretty warm there.
4: Your surname's Weber.
3: Oh, no, that's not it at all.
1: You got him! Snags, do you you eat a lot of snags? You hold a record for snags? You've eaten like 10 of them at once?
3: Don't hold a record, but getting warmer.
0: Ooh. Last guesses, guys. Time's running out.
2: Is it because you fell onto a whole lot of snags on the barbecue while having the dry white wine?
3: No.
0: All right, time's up. What is it, Aiden?
1: Snags.
3: Just a big fan of Bunnings snags. Every time I go there, my mate's like...
2: Where's that? Saturday morning. Yeah. No big guesses. Yeah, snag. Well, they're absolutely magnificent. And also, how good do you feel about yourself not only getting a snag, but then giving money to charity?
1: Yeah.
2: It's a charity snag, guys. Snags, best nickname ever.
1: Yeah, good snags. Well done. You get an Uber Eats voucher. Well done, mate.
2: You get some snags.
3: Nice.
1: His line was horrible. Now, Tommy.
5: How are you? My nickname is Nierbo.
1: Nierbo. Oh, what does that
2: letters,
1: mean?
2: Nash? Nierbo. Is it like Nierbro? But Nierbro?
5: No, not quite.
2: Not a.
1: What is a Nierbro?
2: Maybe. Is it your version of yeah, no?
5: Nah, pretty cold.
2: Oh, man, I've been cold.
4: Never heard.
1: I don't know what the word is, so it's...
2: Nierbo.
1: It's interesting why the producers will put this one through.
2: Is it near or Farbo?
4: Yeah, I was thinking near Bo. Like, he was born... He was twins, and his brother was Bo, so he was near Bo.
2: Would you be able to tell me the location of where the nickname was given?
5: Where the nickname was given?
2: Yeah.
5: It was given from a TV ad.
2: Oh, Tom. Near Bo.
1: Oh, near, like, as in like, your hair?
5: No, not quite.
2: This is not a Lubemobile situation, is it, love? We're sort of legally on the air.
5: No, it's a play on spelling.
2: Ah, it is. I'm just spelling it backwards, which is OBR.
4: Oh, O'Brien.
2: Glass.
1: Oh, you nailed that.
2: 75 years in the business.
1: 75 years.
2: No, you've seen it all once, guys.
4: Wow.
5: Yeah, well done. You remember those glass ads, the
1: O'Brien.
2: Oh my gosh, we've drunk the Kool-Aid, guys.
1: Mate, that is.
4: Very
1: mate,
4: good.
1: Julia Morris, well done. You get an Uber Eats voucher. Well done, Nier.
5: Thanks, guys.
4: Nierbo?
1: Yeah. I've never heard that word. I'm not the smartest man.
2: What about Nierbo? No, it didn't work as well.
1: Jill, what's your nickname?
6: My nickname is The Squid.
2: Oh, the
6: is
2: your mighty last name Jill, Calamari? Also known as The Squid.
6: The Squid.
1: Last name Calamari?
6: No.
2: Wow. Has it got to do with being a sucker, Jill?
6: No.
4: Jill, you got a lot of tattoos.
1: Tattoos, ink.
4: A lot of tattoos, ink.
1: Ink.
6: No. Oh. Most of the ink, though, you're
1: getting black
6: warmer.
1: Ink. Is your last name black ink?
6: No.
2: Do you wrap around people's tummies and sting them?
6: I do love giving people cuddles, but not near there, no.
2: The mighty squid.
6: Ink with the ink. Ink with the ink.
1: Ink, black ink, ink.
2: Ink, ink.
4: Squidding pasta.
2: Stink.
1: Pasta. Last night.
4: If you get scared, do you poo yourself?
2: Oh, I mean, it's good to empty out, but not always ideal.
6: That would be awkward in the office. That was in the office.
1: Do you taste better lightly battered?
4: Here we go.
2: Jill, when did the nickname come about? Like, what was the scenario?
4: She just said the office.
2: You told me.
6: Yeah,
4: she said the office.
6: The office.
4: I reckon a pen has leaked everywhere.
6: Bang on. You're on fire.
1: Bang. Two from three. And that's how you play.
2: Has held up Nick.
1: Nickname detectives. And you win an Uber Eats voucher, Jill.
6: Amazing. Thank you, team.
2: Bye, sweetheart.
1: Why did you get called what?
2: Free to fun bags. I think... I mean, I don't know. Are you allowed to talk about your own rack?
1: Yeah.
2: I mean, I did have lovely chuzzies back in the day.
7: 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Fev and Nick.
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1: For your late drive home, it's Fifi, Fev and Nick's happy hour.
20: Pretty good Tuesday as you make your way home, hanging out with you for your late drive home, Fifi, Fev and Nick. Fia Queen's been off sick, but boys, it's census night. People, are people having census parties across Australia?
21: I hope not. Well, hold on, look out. James Spike, he's off to the pub or
20: something.
21: Hang
20: on before he talks. Nerd alert!
22: Nerd alert! My only issue with having a census party is that if you then all spend the night together in the one location, it'll throw the data off because it's based on who's staying at what location tonight. Well, so you can have your party, but go home.
21: Yeah, no. Census after party. Get the census party, get the census done, 7 o'clock, then head out.
22: as long as you then come home and spend the night at
0: but
22: home.
0: But it wouldn't matter. You're not getting the results tonight anyway.
22: No, no, but it's all based
0: it's
22: off.
0: It's all a crock of
22: or it's that as well.
0: Yeah.
21: Or you're staying in your house tonight, a glamour I haven't met yet. Back yourself in the census.
20: Hey, up next, they're having a good laugh outside the studio. Reese Nicholson, great comedian, on The Traitors at the moment as well. Great TV show on 10.
0: And Reese was actually on Conan and nailed it.
20: Yeah,
0: not
20: actually.
0: Like someone else we know.
21: Yeah. Hey, I did nail it. I did stumble over one word.
20: Let's talk about that after this across Australia.
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2: Straight to the source, hot off the press. The Hot Hits with Nick and Lauren.
0: Harry Styles is still in Mexico, I think.
1: Sao Paulo?
0: Sao Paulo,
1: is that in Mexico?
3: Brazil, I think.
1: One of them.
0: Yeah. No, geography's not my strong suit. Yeah. During his latest sighting, Harry Styles was captured sharing a very sweet moment with a fan's baby. Oh. Several fan videos caught the meet and greet, circulate on social media today. And, like, to be fair, the baby is not appreciative enough of what the moment means to so many people.
1: I've never seen you more jealous of anyone in my life. And it's a tiny baby. It's a little blob.
0: I mean, I'm happy for her, but
1: it.
0: She's just not it, is it? I'm fairly certain it's a girl. He is just sort of gone about his business, but then he gets take, like, he's just sort of in awe of her and he's doing a whole, like, hello, do we have audio of it?
1: Yeah, we got some audio of the dad kind of asking for the kiss.
4: So. My daughter was born to Goldie. So she's Macarena. Nice to meet you, hello. Best day of our lives,
1: I think that the daughter's called Macarena.
0: I was about to say, is that baby's name Macarena?
1: I think the daughter is called Macarena.
0: How iconic.
1: Hey!
0: Oh, well, now I'm jealous for two reasons.
1: Yeah.
0: Do you know I will on a, do you know I will listen to this literally in the car?
1: It's on your dailies playlist?
0: Yeah,
1: did every is. Daily mix you do, regardless of the vibe? Anyway.
0: Oh, God, what a song. Okay, Brad Pitt has opened up about some of the darkest times in his life. He told Esquire in a new interview that he once struggled to see a way out as he grappled with issues in his personal life. He just thought, I can't do it. I can't see a way out. The pain was so oppressive. He was, you know, going through a time. Yeah. He was pressed by the interviewer asking if it was related to his acrimonious split with Angelina Jolie. And he responded, it was family stuff. We could just leave it at that. Elsewhere in the interview, Brad revealed that his years-long sobriety had ended. He said, I was sober for 7 years. And then I got back off the wagon, after he confessed, after offering the interviewer a glass of wine. In a more restrained manner, I got overconfident a couple of times, went, yeah, no, not good for me, not in big quantities, I have to be professional about it.
1: Right. I find that really interesting, and I find people who choose not to drink for a very long time and then go back to it, I find it a fascinating story. It's not for everyone. Some people are very much, we can never do this again, but for other people, they can take that time to reframe their relationship with it and sort of come back to it in a more responsible way once they're a little bit older.
0: Is that what he's saying?
1: I think that's what he's saying, yeah. And I think he said he got overconfident a couple of times, but he's worked out that's his limit. And again, it's very much different strokes for different folks, isn't it, when it comes to this stuff? Thought I'd just mention, considering it gets a bit dark in some of those conversations, Lifeline's available 24/7 on 13, 11, 14 as well. Some
0: I'm
1: good
0: very
1: news now.
0: I'm conflicted about Brad Pitt.
1: Are you? In what
0: at
1: way?
0: The moment. I think he's an incredible actor, and I think he can be extremely charming, but goodness me, some of the things we're hearing.
1: Yeah, it's challenging, isn't it?
0: Yeah. Very conflicted relationship with him in my mind.
1: A man we have no conflicted relationship with.
0: John Hamm.
1: Yeah, man.
0: John Hamm, and I hope that he's wearing tracksuit today, and his wife, Anna, have a baby on the way. Now, I didn't know that he wasn't a father at all.
1: I hadn't really thought about it, to be completely honest with you.
0: I have thought about it.
1: You wanted him to be your dad.
0: Many a times. The news comes 3 years after dropped a major hint at the couple's future family plans. Now, I forgot I took out the next dot point, so that makes zero sense to anyone. They met while filming the Mad Men finale in 2015, but they didn't start dating until they reconnected 5 years later, and he popped the question in 2023.
1: Wow.
0: I think she's in her 30s, his early 50s. That's fine.
1: That's fine. I find him very endearing. I only came into him with Mad Men, and then all of a sudden he was in everything I've ever watched, including The Morning Show, the show
0: that's written
1: by three third graders.
0: The outtakes from Bridesmaids. He is absolutely hilarious.
1: He's a charming man. He's a beautiful man. Looks
0: he's
1: great
0: in my favourite SNL skit that I was literally just telling you about.
1: Kristen Wiig one, exactly. He's also got a new, literally today as well, announced a new movie coming out, which will be on Stan here in Australia, called American Hostage, where he plays a radio presenter.
0: Hey!
1: That's our thing.
0: Ah, John.
1: We could have given him some on-the-job training.
0: Maybe we'll call him.
1: Maybe we'll call him.
0: Say, give him some feedback.
1: You can offer him that training and also a bit of intimacy training as well, intimacy coordination if you'd like to.
0: I think that's off the cards now.
1: No. Anna! Get out of the way, Anna!
0: Anna.
1: All right, more coming up. Stand by. Hot Hits.
0: Heaps.
1: Good vibes.
2: Still to come on the Hot Hits. Hey, it's coming. Hits with Nick and Lauren. Back next.
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5: Sure is on the Hot Hits with Nick and Lauren. Big news today. We appear to know what's coming with Apple's big announcement in September.
6: Yes. Now, I normally don't wait for the new phones because I just, I don't know. But I'm running an iPhone 15.
5: And I think I'm doing it. I'm a 15 Pro Max, yeah.
6: Okay. Well. We're the same. I thought you had a newer one than me.
5: No.
6: Well, I think I'm going to wait around for the iPhone 18. But I want one that fits in my hand. Apple's September event could be the biggest for the company in years as it readies to launch its first foldable phone. And now we have a very good idea of when the event will take place and when pre-orders could begin. According to Bloomberg's Mark Gurman.
5: You Gurman?
6: You bloody Gurman. The Apple event will see an avalanche of 8 new products. Capitalism, baby!
5: Yeah, baby. It's like Taylor Swift doing variants, only it's iPhones.
6: It is. They're all just various Taylor Swift albums.
5: they come preloaded 18... with the new Taylor Swift album, like when they did the U2 thing.
6: U2? That was weird. iPhone 18 Pro. iPhone 18 Pro Max.
5: That'll be me.
6: iPhone Ultra. Is that the flip phone?
5: That must be. Yeah.
6: Apple Watch Series 12. I never wear my Apple Watch. Apple Watch Ultra 4.
5: Mm-hmm.
6: New Apple TV 4K.
5: I want that.
6: HomePod Mini
5: yep.
6: 2. HomePad, HomePod Touch. So is that because I have a Google Nest at my house?
5: Yeah,
6: it's going to be Apple one.
5: So they've never done one before.
6: They've been talking about it.
5: Yes, this is going to be the first one that they do of those. And this obviously is also really important because it's the first one that's going to be hosted by the new guy, John Turner, who's taken over from Tim Apple after many years.
6: That's right. Well, that's a bit of fun.
5: It is a bit of fun. I'm a big nerd for these events. The other interesting thing that some people will find interesting is that John Turner, who is taking over from...
7: We appreciate it very much, Tim Apple.
5: Is going to be doing it live. So instead of the pre-recorded video they usually do these days, it's going to be a live event in front of people again, which is what Steve Jobs used to do back in the day. Nerd!
6: He's been gone for a long time.
5: Yeah, Barley. About 15 years, I reckon, since we lost Mr. Jobs. Yeah, very sad. Anyway, that'll be a bit of fun. I reckon the iPhone 18's not going to launch until the first half of next year, though. The normal 18.
6: Oh, and then I can't be bothered waiting.
5: So they'll do the Pro and the Pro Max this year.
6: Oh.
5: But the actual iPhone 18, the general version.
6: Right. Interesting.
5: Interesting. Here's Amy Shark. It's kind of hot on the Hot Hits with Nick and Lauren. If you want to watch a very funny video... Go watch her video yesterday asking her husband questions. It's good.

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11: 3 for
12: one of the best nights of the year. It's one of the best nights of every 4 years. It's Census Night, Australia. Welcome to it.
13: Hooray. You may have already completed the census like I did today while watching The Sopranos finale.
12: But when you say you completed the census, who completed it for your household?
13: My housemate.
12: That's right.
13: He asked me questions and I answered them.
12: It's perfect. One per household. If you don't know how to start, you've got to get the thing out of the mailbox.
13: Yes.
12: It's got all the details on it. Now, guys, would you like to know how you complete the census if you'll say, I don't know, staying in a caravan park?
13: Yes.
12: Okay. Census staff will visit caravan parks and drop off census forms. You mail back your completed form in the reply paid envelope provided.
13: Wow.
12: Would you like to know what happens if you're staying on a boat tonight?
13: Yes.
12: Census staff will visit marinas to drop off census forms. You will then mail it back in a reply paid envelope. Any other scenario you'd like me to cover?
13: What if you're... All right, here we go.
12: Yep, hit me.
13: What if you're currently in the process of driving around the country in a camper van?
12: Oh, perhaps you say you're travelling or in transit during census night.
13: Yes.
12: You can get a census number and complete your census online wherever you have access to the internet. You just need to know where you will be. That includes anyone who's on a long-distance train with sleeping facilities, overnight buses, overnight aircraft, or a long-haul road transport vehicle.
13: What about people who may not have a home or access to a computer?
12: Houseless folks?
13: Yes.
12: I actually don't know. Do you want to know what they do with retirement villages?
13: Oh, yeah?
12: Yeah? No, it's good fun. Got this stuff. The hospital or care facility will provide census forms and collect the completed forms and return them to the ABS.
13: My question is, why do travellers, like, when people that are here just on holidays and stuff,
12: yeah,
13: why do they need to fill it out? Because isn't it a census thing about our population?
12: Yeah, but it's the population at the one given moment, you know? So that includes travellers and that sort of thing.
13: But then when you look at the data and you say, oh, 75% of people have this, it's not really, because maybe...
12: But you would tick a box to say you don't normally live here.
13: Oh, yeah,
12: that
13: true.
12: Kind of thing.
13: Now, I wonder if they have different questions.
12: I have an answer on your houseless folks and rough sleepers. Census staff have been in locations over the last week where people are known to sleep rough. They'll do it in cars and tents. They'll do face-to-face interviews.
13: Lovely.
12: And they'll do it for you. So they've got everyone covered, man.
13: Good. Okay, nice.
12: I could talk about this for ages, or we could play some songs that include questions.
13: I was going to ask another question, but...
12: No, please, no, I'm happy to answer.
13: All right, how long do you have to fill it out? Like, because do you start getting fined after a certain amount of time for not filling it out?
12: The fine is significant.
13: Yes.
12: I'll tell you that much. Now, you have to complete your census form by... Not quite sure.
11: I did mine earlier today. It said they're going to start chasing people up by the 14th of August.
12: Okay. So I've got a couple of nights.
11: Friday.
13: It didn't take very long. No. I thought there was more questions.
12: I wanted more questions.
13: Me too. I kind of get a little... I have a little bit of fun with that kind of stuff.
12: They added a couple this year, including sexual orientation.
13: Yes, I answered painfully, unfortunately, straight.
12: The bi-curious wasn't an option this year.
13: No, I have to be... No, because I haven't acted upon it.
12: Well, and it's also about how you're feeling on the particular night, because obviously you have your moments of black curiousness.
13: Yeah, but and I was watching Sopranos, and all I want to be is a mob wife when I'm watching Sopranos.
12: All right, let's play some bangers. We'll come back with more census gear. How many questions are in the census, you ask? 21.
13: Hey! Actually?
12: No.
14: Six, seven.

0: back to the forefront, yes. baby.
1: I love trailer trash.
0: Well, a long lineage. Britney did it really well. Ashley Simpson did it really well. No, Jessica Simpson did it really well.
1: Britney did trailer trash well.
0: She had a bit of a trailer trash vibe to her for a while, didn't she?
1: I don't know. She did it well.
0: Oh, okay.
1: And I don't know if it was intentional.
0: It was accidental. Anyway, Slater's doing it in a really cool way. Selling out shows right around Australia. She is back and we caught up with her just before she took off.
2: What's up? This is Slater on the Hot Hits with Nick and Lauren.
3: I'm actually kind of famous.
4: You've been tapped in on me when like nobody else in the world was.
5: What has Australia meant for you over the journey? Because I know it has been a really significant part.
6: It has meant so much. It's one of the first places I ever traveled internationally. Like I had never been out of the country. I just feel like my fans in Australia, it's like so crazy how it's a place that seems so far away, but people have really created community around my music and community within my music. And we all keep in touch on Twitter, on Instagram, and it was so crazy to go down there for the first time. And people, it was like the first time people had come up to be like, oh my gosh, like you're Slayer, like can I take a picture with you? Like that was like the first instance of that ever really happening was in Australia. So I love Australia. I love Australian music. I love the people. I love the food. I love it all. I love the coffee. It really is one of my favorite places in the world.
5: I was going to ask you about Australian music because I know you have been kind of connecting with some of the best people doing it out of here. Who are you loving from our world at the moment?
6: Oh my gosh. Well, Nina Jirachi, I'm obsessed with her. Would love to work with her. Met her at Coachella and have been listening to her album nonstop. I have loved Mallrat for years. I actually met her as well, like in at Coachella. I have one of her albums on vinyl, actually, but I'm a huge fan. Australia has really great music and culture. I feel like there are two people that I have like met and spoke with, but there's artists that I've never met. Like I can't pronounce it. Is it Aniel or Amel and the Sniffers? And like the Chats, like I love, there's like a lot of cool Australian music and bands that I really love that are just blowing up right now.
5: Also, weird fun fact, but with Nina Jirachi, I went to the same high school as her.
6: I have a lot of people in music that have gone to the same high school as me, and it's always so funny. I feel like it's always like funny when things happen like that.
5: Sometimes these smaller places that create like pockets of creativity, and we all just end up breaking out of the Kia asylum.
6: Yeah.
5: Hey, thank you so much for spending some time with me today. Obviously obsessed with the record and obsessed with seeing everyone get around you, and you've always had such a great, you know, energy around everything, so I really appreciate your time.
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0: Yeah, a couple of awards for things that have happened in on or around the show. Lauren Barry has the first award of Census Night.
1: Well, yes, we did our own Hot Hit Census to find the average Hot Hits listener.
0: Yep.
1: And we got my award tonight is going to the average Hot Hits listener, which is a 25-year-old someone who is 25 and 3 months female.
0: Yep.
1: And their favourite artist is Ed Sheeran, even though not one person said Ed Sheeran,
0: no,
1: of course.
0: I do like that we got to that point. Did you have ChatGPT set to light, medium, or high?
2: Well, no, initially it actually came back as Post Malone, but that was because it was the combination of all of the artists that were suggested rather
0: right.
2: than all of the artists in their entirety of artists.
0: Yep. You got the data crunched very quickly, which was impressive.
1: You did.
2: Thank you.
1: Bailey, you did.
0: Less impressive from you.
1: Having laptop problems.
3: My laptop's broken.
1: Oh.
3: It's a brand new one.
0: Have you submitted a ticket to the help hub?
3: I can't even open it up.
2: No, he's been on the other hub, though.
3: Oh, that's why. That's all the viruses I've got.
0: When K-Dot's working on something else at the same time as being on the program.
1: You're the executive producer, may I remind you.
0: Executive producer, not listening.
1: Yeah.
0: Bring it up. P-Hub.
2: Yeah.
0: Can't even get on there anymore.
1: The Fub.
0: The Fub.
2: Not the Fub.
0: My award for this evening goes to my animal game. I was really impressed with my work there.
1: I loved that game. That was brilliant.
3: Online of it right now.
0: You put a clip up, have you?
1: Yes, I
0: have. It's fantastic.
3: It's about 10 o'clock. Yeah.
0: Did you? Yeah.
3: Yeah.
0: Is that when you had it scheduled for?
3: I had it scheduled for 9, so it's up.
1: Oh, yeah, I've seen it already. I've watched it. It's very funny.
0: Personal favourite animal was the titty monkey.
1: That literally sounds like me spewing.
0: It's called the titty monkey.
1: Yeah, and I am titty monkey.
3: Yeah. I thought you were referring to something else, Lauren.
1: No.
3: It sounds like me
1: after a night.
3: Yeah, that's what I thought you
2: meant.
3: That's the start of the clue. That's the hook. I was like, damn, you saying that. Wait, I think we're all not actually thinking what I'm thinking.
0: No, I think I'm thinking what you're thinking.
3: No, I'm not thinking that.
0: Can I do a gesture to the room?
3: No. That's not what I was thinking. That is... I swear, Lauren, that is not what I meant.
0: Australia, DM at the Hot Hits AU. What do you think this sounds like someone doing?
1: I don't even know what to say anymore.
2: Oh, my God.
0: Here's a sperm whale. It's also carried after a vindaloo. I wanted to do that joke earlier.
3: Oh, my God.
2: Good stuff.
0: Roddy Rich, you got an award?
4: I need a piss.
1: What's going on?
0: Bailey, have you got an award?
3: Yes, I have an award for Good Humans PR for inviting me to fiddle on the roof. And I went for the first half last week. I forgot to mention it. It was great. It was a great first half. I did have to leave midway through.
1: Tired.
3: I was a bit tired. I had a very big day.
1: Yeah. But you enjoyed it?
3: I enjoyed it was amazing. I'm going to watch the movie now.
1: Yeah, nice.
3: Yes.
1: The original.
3: One of them.
1: Pretty old movie.
3: I just want to see it. I don't know. I want to know what happens at the end.
0: Pretty old.
1: I've never seen it.
0: Pretty old movie.
1: I just know the one song.
0: Fiddler on the Roof. Yeah. That was Gene Kelly, wasn't it?
1: No.
0: I was singing in the rain.
1: Yes.
0: What's Fiddler on the Roof?
1: If I was a rich man.
0: Yeah. Wasn't that also Singing in the Rain?
1: Are you kidding? Singing in the Rain is completely
0: Singing in the Rain's a musical, though, right?
3: That's not...
1: Yes.
0: And the song Singing in the Rain comes from Singing
3: in the Rain.
1: Yes.
3: Yeah. That's a movie, isn't it?
0: Anyway, we're starting to sound a little bit like Kyle Sanderland's Live, so we might go.
3: Sound on last.
0: Put
3: the sound on the last.
0: Now we sound like it. Bye.
1: Bye.
3: Oh my God.
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11: Well, it's a great, big, gigantic, huge, enormous happy birthday to my dear, dear friend and incredible co-host extraordinaire, Alex Dyson. Put it mate.
12: Thank you, brother. Very nice to be joining the 38 club today.
11: Oh, officially, what an insignificant age.
12: Well, it's officially 20 years since I became a man. When I turned 18 and I was officially a man. And would be reported in news articles of, instead of boy found on roof of school, it would be man found on roof of school. So, 20 years of doing that.
11: Do you know that you share almost the same birthday with Wheatus Teenage Dirtbag, which came out 26 years ago, I think, on Saturday.
12: On the 20th of June, was it?
11: I think so, yeah. So, something like that. Belinda walked in and said, did you know Wheatus Teenage Dirtbag came out 26 years ago? That makes me shudder.
12: I can't remember if I share a birthday or it was a famous death on the 22nd of June, but it was the dog actor from the new TV sitcom Frasier and Meryl Streep. I'm pretty sure Meryl Streep's birthday today as well. So big happy birthday to Meryl. And a big happy solstice to everyone over the weekend. Shortest day of the year.
11: Are you always on the solstice?
12: Well, I'm pretty sure the solstice is the 21st. So I think it's up. The days are only getting longer from here on in, Matt O'Kine.
11: Things are only getting brighter. I love to hear it. Nicole Kidman had her birthday yesterday as well. So you really are rocking with the big guns. Well That's done, it. Mate. Very proud of you. Now, look, let's dive into this big 38th birthday week of Matt and Alex All Day Breakfast. Hopefully you've treated yourself to a little parody. Well,
12: it's Alex's birthday and you get the parody presents.
11: Get to work.
12: Can I have something for my birthday? Can I have an update on the piano saga that has enthralled the nation ever since Matt O'Kine promised two little children a piano and then withdrew it because his own desired a place to play?
11: Okay, yes, there has been an update. Let's dive in. Matt and Alex, All Day Breakfast. Hope you're well.
0: Let's get this show on the road.
12: Let's go.
0: Here we go.
11: Well, it'll be no surprise to you, Alex Dyson, that at about 8:30 on Saturday morning, I was just pottering about the kitchen. I think I was making a bit of a Milo. Making a bit of toast for Sophia, a bit of peanut butter on one half, butter on the other half.
12: What's your usual scoop levels? Because I could see you the kind of guy who would, like, scoop 3 teaspoons out to save for later and then pour just the jug into the...
11: No. No, I do two teaspoons for me and one for Sophia, and I'm a very moderate Milologist. So I was doing my little two for me, one for you kind of business when I got the bzz, bzz of my phone.
12: And I thought, Saturday morning hotline bling.
11: Yeah, I thought, wonder what that could be. Look down, calendar reminder. Now, I've taken to using emojis in my calendar reminders, and if you don't do this, this is a life hack for you.
12: Okay.
11: What? They chuck the emojis into the reminders, because then...
12: Does it even work?
11: Yeah, that's the thing. I didn't realize that it worked.
12: Okay.
11: Because there's so often I've got 5 things on in a day, mm-hmm. and they're all just words. And when you look at your calendar, you're like, oh, what's that? You got to read every single one of them, figure out, that is important. Whereas now, chuck the big old red siren emoji. That's important.
12: Like the spinning red lights.
11: Yep. I'm like, next woo, to something. Woo, woo, important. So I know if I see that on a day, I'm like, oh, I can't just ignore that. But on Saturday.
12: And like other emoji, like a surfing emoji is like leisure or something.
11: Exactly.
12: Like it's in the calendar, but it's not like.
11: Or on this particular Saturday, the two little beer emojis. Oh. I'm like, oh. Yeah, have some beers with Sam and Greg in the arvo. Some absolutely.
12: Calendar-approved beers.
11: So anyways, and then there's 2 soccer balls, you know, at the very start of the calendar. Oh,
12: 5 a.m.
11: Brews are playing, exactly.
12: 5 a.m. Saturday, pop it on the calendar.
11: So I don't have to worry about, is that important? Because I just see soccer balls. I'm like, well, that's not important, but I want to know about it. Anyway, yeah. So that's my little hack. Until at 8 o'clock on Saturday morning, I see the calendar and look down and see 2 little piano keyboard emojis.
12: It's time.
11: With the words move piano !! And I went, oh no.
12: Well, what have you got your calendar set to? Like, remind me 10 minutes before, 30
11: yes.
12: minutes before,
11: 10
12: one
11: minutes
12: day
11: before.
12: Before.
11: But this
12: I got a phone call last week. Friend I hadn't chatted to for a little bit calls me up, says, happy birthday. And I'm like, oh, it's you're about a week early on this. And I, oh, really? It popped up in my calendar. I'm like, have you got your calendar set for like a 7-day reminder, like lead up? Because that's quite early.
11: I think
12: they said that must have been what happened.
11: No, I do 10 minutes beforehand and for whatever, and 8 a.m. is the default. So it obviously, I just chucked it in at 8 a.m. and then, yeah, that's why it was coming up.
12: Oh, so you didn't have to move it at 8 a.m. and you were late scooping.
11: No. I realized, oh God, I've organized this thing. I'd sent multiple messages during the week to many different people to make this happen, and now I actually had to deliver on the goods. And so suddenly, morning ruined. You know, I'm sitting there thinking, how the hell are we going to move a piano? Like, because I'd messaged Julie.
12: You typed in the calendar, move piano, without a thought to the other than just picking it up and move, like, shifting.
11: I just thought, yeah, well, we'll be able to do it. And then I messaged Julie, and Julie was like,
12: is the president kindly donating the piano to another listener of the pod?
11: And Julie, with years and years of wisdom ahead of me, I said, oh, Adam's good for 12 p.m. You know, what's your address? Then Julie said, is Adam the recipient of the piano or the piano mover? And I said, oh, he's the recipient. It might just be me and him.
12: Well, you had to say poco de los dos here. He is both the recipient and the mover.
11: Yeah, so I said, no, he's the recipient. It might just be me and him. Then Julie just said, have you moved a piano before? They weigh 300 kilograms. Book a piano mover. They are fast, pro, and you won't end up with pieces of a piano. So then I thought,
12: Julie, laying down a little bit of common sense across the board here.
11: And in the most dude fashion, we rock up, right? And I meet Adam out the front. He's got his trailer there. And I'm like, I might just go in and see Julie,
12: so,
11: say g'day.
12: So you didn't book a piano mover?
11: Well, we put a call out on the podcast. Is there any piano movers? I wasn't expecting a free piano moving, by the way. I was just hoping to get some advice from someone, but no one even helped me out there. So suddenly I was like, okay, well, looks like it's O-kind on his own kind.
12: Adam brings a trailer, like a standard two-wheel, like just trailer on the back of a car.
11: Yeah, and then two wooden dolly things like with wheels on the bottom of them. But they're like plastic wheels and they were looking
12: not
11: pretty.
12: A piano moving dolly.
11: Because
12: I do remember when we talked about it ages ago, I sent you a link
11: for
12: moving dollies, which are larger rubber wheels.
11: Yes, we will get to that, okay?
12: Okay.
11: I walk in just to say g'day to Julie, and then I go, oh, is this the piano? She's like, yeah, but I'm like, oh, yeah, no worries. I go to lift it up, I'm like, it is not, the end that I'm lifting is not like, uncontacting the ground by even the tiniest millimeter. And I looked at Julie and she goes, I told you. And I'm like, it really is heavy, isn't it? She's like, yes.
12: She tells you it's 300 kilograms. You go, okay, I'll bring two men. This means that you think that you can comfortably enough deadlift 150 kilograms.
11: Belinda calls me multiple times as I'm driving to this place going, we are going to Europe soon. Don't you dare break an arm, get squashed.
12: Hurt a back.
11: Hurt your back. There is no fun holidays with a popped disc. Just don't do anything silly. I'm like, yeah, don't worry about it. We'll be fine. Get to Julie's. Can't move it. So then Adam's friend comes along, Dan.
12: Oh, okay. Now, did Dan come with him at the time, or did you both get there and realize you needed a third person?
11: Dan was coming, but he was a bit late, so he ends up coming.
12: Mm-hmm.
11: And Dan is a safety certifier, so he's like all across all this stuff.
12: As a job.
11: Yeah. And so him and Adam, they got to work. Okay. Now.
12: Wait. What do you mean?
11: There was partners. Dan and Adam's partners were there as well. Both of their kids were there. There was like a party at Julie's, all watching Dan and Adam use all of their brute strength.
12: What were you doing there?
11: I was there for emotional support. And eventually we get it onto the trolleys. I say we very loosely. And we wheel it down the hallway. I'm more worried about whether it's going to mark the floor or not.
12: Yes.
11: And then we get to the tough bit. We get it out the door, okay, along the wooden floorboards, out the door to the back area. But Julie's house is a Queenslander. It's high set. All right? Big
12: flight. So it's up on stilts off the ground.
11: Oh, yeah. So thankfully.
12: What? Up a wooden staircase?
11: Oh, yeah. But no. See, this is the thing. There is no, like, literally no way we can do that. So we take it all the way out the back.
12: Yeah.
11: And then there is like it's like the house is also on a slight hill. So the back of the house is actually at sort of ground level.
12: Bit
11: and it's the front of the
12: level.
11: House is that's quite high. Yeah. So we get it out the back and we wheel it around. And then the side of the house, there's this long, thin multi-stepped gradient down.
12: Okay. So like it's not just a ramp. Line. There are steps, but it's long and...
11: And we look at it and we think we're going to need something here.
12: How are you going to roll this thing down steps?
11: Bro, as soon as I went to lift it, I was like, this is why these things squash people on cartoons. Immediately, I was like, I could see myself getting absolutely mashed under this thing.
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19: We are pumped, and you can vote for Julia Morris for the Gold Logie now.
20: Do it right now. Talk about on fire.
19: How good is this? Fans can vote for their favourite nominees, tvweeklogies.com.au, but put a big tick next to this name. Julia Morris, thank you so much.
21: I'm going to get a tick out.
20: Yeah, mate. Get the what out?
21: You got to get a tick out.
20: Oh, I'm glad that you
21: and tick it off in the tick list. Mind you, not unlike the census, you do have to give 984,000 details, including, like, you know, goal weight, last 3 days. Anyway, good times.
20: Hey, good to see you, mate. Talk about royalty. You are royalty. Now, you're up for your fifth gold Logie.
21: I mean,
20: fifth time lucky.
21: I cannot be told. Look, I'm absolutely honoured and thrilled.
20: Yes, of course.
21: It's been such a weird middle of the year, you know, finding out that we're not going, we're not going back to the jungle.
20: Yeah.
21: And then finding back the jungle's going back to the jungle and being like, oh, that's super chill, guys.
20: Yeah.
21: Now they're going to be amazing.
20: Yeah.
21: And yeah, trying to let it flow through you. It's been, oh my gosh, mind you, we've had a bigger fish to fry, all of us, haven't we?
20: Yeah, we have. Now, I've been part of the jungle. My daughter was in the jungle.
19: You won, though.
20: Didn't want to bring it up. I hate bringing it up.
21: No, that's it. Is anyone in my crown?
20: Yeah.
21: No, I've got a crown, guys. And here's the thing. It goes right on my head. And so many of the family through.
20: We have it.
19: DJ Shirts.
21: Promised myself I wouldn't go today.
19: DJ Shirts has brought in the crown.
20: Yeah, no, mine looked heaps better than that. I actually smuggled mine back.
21: Did you?
20: Yeah, because it was made from all the stuff there. Like, it's
21: groovy feathers.
20: Yeah, and you're not allowed to bring it back. So I actually put it in Lenny's luggage.
21: Oh, that old trick.
20: And then
21: I'll put it in the baby stuff.
20: Yeah.
21: And let's see him search it.
20: And we got through, which was good. So I've got it at home. Well, Lenny's got it in her room.
21: It had a lot of beautiful beading work. Yeah. It was the feathers, but the feathers would have been treated. So even though they would have said, don't take it back.
19: Yeah, it's fine.
20: But it had a few of the animal things on it as well.
21: What, just like a couple of...
20: No, like a horn, a couple of little...
21: It was like a hoof.
19: That would have been sprayed down.
21: Like a hoof hanging over it?
20: Yeah, like I ate it. I can take it home.
21: That's exactly right.
20: Yeah.
21: Also, Fev, you did the hard yards. You were one of the few people that's gone through the jungle.
20: Yeah.
21: And we refer to you often within our production gang about accepting it, just accepting the experience, whereas lots of others are trying to guess what's coming up next and they're trying to make us feel paranoid.
19: I've always said about Fev. There's people that go to India for 20 years to meditate, to try and be in the moment as much as this bloke.
21: Adapt or die.
20: Yeah.
21: You're adapting feels super relaxing. I'm not sure that it is, and processing changes and all sorts of stuff in life, but certainly in the jungle, in one of the most intense experiences that somebody can have. And Fev's like, do be do. I might even get a bit of sunshine.
19: Yeah.
21: I mean, there's it seems like a lot of snakes around, but if I tan in between.
20: Yeah. Literally. Like,
21: and everyone else is like, and another thing, they're not feeding us properly. And
19: people would describe it as he doesn't care about the consequences of his actions, but I prefer to say he's in the moment.
21: No, the French have got an expression, it's m'en fou, which is I just couldn't care less.
20: Yeah, I couldn't care less. It's like, oh, well.
21: But you actually could. Do you know what? There's also an interesting thing about the jungle is who's done the work. We're talking loads about who's done the work at the moment. Who's actually, you know, gone for a little bit of help, worked out the maths of their brain, what makes me
19: check
21: do those stupid things. And and people who have done even some of the work always go well in the jungle.
20: Yeah.
21: Because they do take that moment to be like, I'm here now. And I think you said it a number of times in the Tok Toki, I'm never going to be here again.
20: No, you never.
19: So
21: why am
19: I going to
21: go back on that weird wooden bed and, like, complain about the ox and gentleman's item that I have to eat for lunch?
20: Yeah, and it was tasty.
21: I mean, no judgment.
20: Now, obviously, it was off Channel 10, and now it's gone back to Channel 7. Have you been approached at all to
21: Look, I
20: to
21: have
20: host?
21: Not been approached since 1973.
20: Yeah.
21: But, I mean, no
20: We're
21: one wants to what
20: shows.
21: Up the Coug, let's face it. But, no, not as yet.
20: Surely.
21: But, do you know what? It needs its new life.
20: No, it doesn't need, no.
21: I mean,
20: it's not broken.
21: I'm on a hot standby, do not get me wrong. I go in a heartbeat, But I also think, you know, there are, I'm not even kidding, there are a lot of very, very talented people at Seven. I'm looking forward to seeing all
19: sorts
21: of...
19: One of them try and fill your boots and fail?
20: Yeah, and go, ha, ha, ha.
19: You're a better person than me.
21: I think you should be a younger person for a start, because I think all of this kind of... Yeah, I think there's lots of women who have now risen and established. Now I want to see our young women coming through because I know there's some great female stand-ups
20: out on the
21: circuit. And it's those first steps into television that are really nervy in the early days. You're like, oh, my God, I'm going to be funny. So I think it'll be exciting to see some fresh blood come through, if that's what's going to happen. I don't know.
20: Well, they haven't got what you've got, and I think...
21: I mean, they can't afford me. No judgment.
20: Well, I'm a hopeless... I love romance, and I love romantic endings, and Chris is over there. Dr. Chris is at Seven. Jules, come back. And
21: I
20: then,
21: haven't even thought of that.
20: No, you and Chris, they should get you both back
21: Falling
20: on
21: Falling in love again.
20: All right, mate. Now, the Logies, we'll take a break and we'll come back and let's talk about the Logies because we are going. We want to know all the details, who's good to hang out with after parties, everything that goes on, and we'll chat with you up next.
19: Thanks, Julia Morris.
15: Fifi, Fev and Nick's happy hour.
20: Now, we're going to play a game, Jules. We're going to play a game of nickname detective. So we're going to open the line, 131060, if you've got a nickname. And we just got to say the nickname. So my nickname at the footy club at Carlton was Croc.
21: Oh!
20: And you got to, and then you go, why are you called Croc?
21: Oh, I see.
2: And you've got to figure it out.
21: Oh, well, it's obviously you're full of it.
20: That is not why.
21: Oh, rude.
2: But it is now.
21: Yeah, absolutely, 100%. Well, okay, so why Croc?
20: Well, you've got to keep guessing.
21: Yeah. Oh, no, I see.
2: You're the detective, mate.
21: Is it because you... I want to say you used to do a lot of sunbaking. Your skin was very leathery and therefore took on the appearance of the old crocodile.
20: No.
21: Did you have to cross a golden river?
20: No. Been in a golden river.
21: Crocodile.
20: No, I got it. I was on, we had a mid-season break and we all went up to the Gold Coast with the boys and our partners. And we went out one night and a guy threw a drink on me and then...
21: Did you death roll him?
20: Well, I was going to and then we left. The boys were like, can't get in any trouble, leave. And then the guy came out and I was walking down Cav Ave and I saw him. And I was pretty quick back in the day, so I took off. The boys chased me. And then I stopped, and then they all jumped on me.
21: What exact address was this?
20: They jumped on me, and I stood up, and I had three blokes on my back, and I kept running, and then they pinned me down like Steve Irwin, the croc. They're like, rope, get him down, and I was like a crocodile.
21: Did they tag your ear?
20: No. They almost did, so that's how I got the name the Croc.
21: The Mighty Croc.
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2: Steve
20: Irwin.
2: Took so many to hold him down.
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21: My nickname back in the day was Frida Funbags.
19: I wonder how. 131060.
20: We'll guess in the ad break.
19: Yeah. Give us a call right now with your nicknames. Let these three detectives, Jules, you get to be a detective next. We'll try and guess your nicknames on the other side of this.
15: It's called Fifi Fev and Nick's Happy Hour, and we take that pretty seriously.

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0: And then I had to tap again. And then last week I was looking through my charges. What's that double charge? And so to get the money back, yeah, I've got to go back to the golf course.
1: Just play again.
0: Yeah, but it's not my usual golf course. But
2: oh, you have a nice life.
0: They're my monkeys.
3: No, that's good. That's nuisances.
1: That's a nice amount of monkeys.
3: A good amount of monkeys. Okay, Jack, how many monkeys do you think Andy had?
0: I said 5 monkeys, and my reasoning was because I've given you a lot more, Haim. I reckon Andy has a lot, like he's got his fingers in a lot of pies, but he's great at getting things ticked off.
3: Okay, I agree with the pies, but just because you've got your fingers on a lot of monkeys doesn't mean you're getting them off your back. Mm. I gave Andy 15 monkeys.
1: Wow, 15 monkeys?
3: You just have so many things that you...
0: But
3: he's
0: so good at, they're like, if there's a problem, he addresses it quickly.
1: There's not a single admin monkey on my back.
2: Doing a roll call.
3: Because I think if I was just dealing with all the admin that Andy embroils himself in, even his house alone must be 10 monkeys.
0: Yeah, but he's so good at ticking them off.
3: No, Jack, you have no idea. Think of a million monkeys falling from a water bomber, right?
1: Well, hang on. This is
3: like that's Andy underneath with that build.
1: That's an interesting
3: covered
1: part.
3: In monkeys.
1: That's an interesting thing because at the moment I have no decisions. It's all with everybody else. So does that mean?
0: See, that's what I mean. I've got like
1: pending monkeys. Okay. There'll be monkeys getting placed back.
3: Andy's
1: on.
3: Andy's chucking monkeys at everyone else.
0: Yeah, he's getting monkeys. The only monkey he's really got is that friend's kid. If they pass away sadly, and he has to adopt the monkey,
3: and you're not getting that off your back. That's there to stay. You might as well get that monkey a little bed because he lives with you. I'm not saying the kid's the monkey.
1: Here are
3: I'm
1: my
3: just
1: monkeys.
3: Metaphorically,
1: here are my monkeys. The wedding invite list.
3: Oh. Yeah.
0: That's a
3: hard monkey on my back too. When's this bloody Bucks party? I need to start locking out dates.
1: I don't love that one. I got asked to write a speech for a person's function and I said yes, and it's just slowly coming at me. And
0: I hate those ones.
1: It's the monkey.
0: That's a monkey.
1: A present for Jess. I suggested just Jess's birthday. I said to Beck,
3: "Jess, that works for you outside." Yeah, works for us.
1: I said,
0: "Beck, that was weeks ago."
1: I know. I said, "Beck, we should get Jess this." Beck's like, "That's not good enough." So, what about this? Beck's like, "That's not good enough." I said, "Hey, well, can you organise it?"
3: And now Jess gets the treat of having thousands of people here that it's an absolute monkey on your back.
1: It's a monkey on my back. Every time we see Jess, we lie to her and go, she's just here. She's looking at me. And I go, it's on its way. We don't know what it is.
3: Presents in general are a monkey.
1: It's a monkey on my back.
0: And now it has to be something that justifies that it's on its way.
1: Exactly.
0: It had to come
1: now
0: from
1: I can't
0: overseas.
1: Go back to the things that I was suggesting at the beginning because you go,
3: custom engraved cowboy boots from Texas or something.
1: Look forward to those coming, Jess. I have choked the last 2 golf tournaments with my mates. Had a huge lead.
3: Yep, and that's a psychological monkey.
1: So that is one of the...
3: See, Jack, I'm close on 15 here. He's got a huge list.
1: No, that was 4. and then there's a lot of boxes that have been put in my office that I haven't unpacked yet. Of just stuff I don't even know what's inside.
0: What, from moving house?
1: Yep.
3: What brand of boxes are they? Are they Kennards or like is it a...
1: Yeah.
3: Great. Just good to know because I... Small prank we could play, Jack, is just continuously send Kennards boxes to Andy and he'll think that they're from the move.
0: So 6 monkeys.
1: Mm.
3: Yeah, nice.
1: I had Hamish at 17 monkeys.
0: I could have gone higher, but I had him at 15.
3: Do you know what? I'm at 3.
1: No, you don't.
0: You think you're at 3.
3: Do you know what I think it might be? I've got so used to living with monkeys, I just feel like I'm wearing a big jacket.
0: You've just got 3 things on your
3: honestly,
0: list.
3: Honestly, I'm just, no. I'm one of the monkeys. I've actually been adopted into their tribe. We don't know if they're on my back or I'm on their front. They're probably talking about having a human on their front. We're all just a big wobbling ball of primates. Well, we don't know who's on who.
1: That's interesting, actually.
3: That's life. That's how you get through life not feeling stressed. You just become one with the monkeys.
0: Yeah, because if it needs to be done but you don't care about it, maybe it's not a monkey
1: not
0: on
1: a monkey.
0: Your back.
3: So, yeah, Zoe would look and be like, get that monkey off your back. And he's okay. He's been there for ages.
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6: There was a blackout. You posted a thing saying,
7: 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My housemate, we had a second where we went, should we loot? So the supermarket near me is very expensive.
8: That's how long down. Would you have to wait in a blackout before you
7: so
8: start
7: this
8: looting?
7: Had been 45 minutes in the dark.
9: Harry and Tommy.
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0: They said they would get it up there, and that's why I was holding out, and annoyingly, they just never got it up there.
1: Mm-hmm.
0: And I fought with them all day.
1: Cool.
0: Yeah, and so I...
1: Andy, it's a Tuesday. I know that you're in at...
0: Yeah, mate, what am I meant to keep going here, Ham? I mean,
2: well, you said it was just the way you read it was so clunky.
1: It's so bad.
2: So clunky, well, Beck. He's stumbling, stopping halfway through sentences to go to the next paragraph.
0: Well, it's not really that's the way I was.
3: It's not written conversationally, to be
2: Jack, in the hands of a professional, it absolutely is conversational.
0: Anyway, I
3: also,
0: did
3: it. Beck picked that it was a prank so far earlier, but Hamish kept silently doing it, keep going, because he was eating something.
1: Maybe you've lost it. Maybe you've lost the ability to prank me, Andy.
0: No, I haven't lost. You will be pranked by the end of the year.
2: But Beck,
0: it's just I'm using a service. It's called. It is an excuse management service, and to be honest, I don't think I'll use them again.
2: Oh.
1: Okay.
2: Keep an eye on the outside of the building because that Happy Birthday Beck sign might be there soon.
1: You know what? It actually would have been a welcomed birthday gift.
2: Yeah.
1: The windows need a clean.
0: Okay.
2: No, sir, they're putting a sign up.
0: Yeah, they're not cleaning the windows. Anyway.
2: Gone bankrupt now if you actually listen to the end of the script. It doesn't matter.
0: Anyway, I really appreciate you coming to watch me play hockey even though you missed my goal.
2: Oh, you're fine, Adam. You'd have to do that.
1: No, not to mention a chicken soup.
0: Yeah, yep. Yeah.
2: Sounds like a cool birthday you had, Beck. Lucky duck.
1: This is 35.
2: I know.
0: See you, darling.
1: Bye.
0: Yeah. Didn't quite go to plan.
2: Well, we're not taking responsibility for that, mate. You butchered it.
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2: How bad was your kid in the sky on a plane after a Canadian flight had to turn around midway because a child wouldn't sit down and have themselves strapped in? So they said, oh, we can't go to Toronto now because it's too long past the curfew. We have to go back to Vancouver. And the whole flight was cancelled and they all tried again the next day.
3: That is so devastating for the parents.
2: You'd be, oh, yeah, yeah.
3: You would be mortified.
2: Oh, I don't even know what you'd do.
3: But we know the children run their own race. Sam, good morning.
4: Good morning.
3: How'd your three-year-old go on a flight?
4: Oh, my gosh. About 1 hour into a two-hour flight, she just yells out randomly, fire, fire.
2: Oh! Funny.
3: Was she watching something or what sparked the calls for fire?
4: No, she was just sitting there eating a snack. I have never dived across that seat so fast in my life.
3: Just to shush her up.
4: Yep, try and cover her mouth. What are you doing?
2: Fire, fire.
3: Fire.
2: Well, the good thing about a child, I think, Sam, is that people would hear that and go, oh, no, it's just a kid, it's all good.
3: Yeah, but also I would go, did they start one? Like,
2: oh, yeah. Oh, my God, yeah, that's a good point.
3: Thank you, Sam. That is terrifying. Let's go to Renee on 131060. Good morning, Renee.
2: Hey, Renee.
5: Morning, how are you guys?
3: Good, babe. Good. How old was your kid on the troublesome flight?
5: Well, we're off to a wedding in Townsville, caught the plane to Sydney, and Madison was standing on my lap and decided to projectile vomit over the front seat of us onto husband and wife. It mainly got him and splashed all over her, and the looks were enough to kill, but it got better. When we got to the wedding, they were guests also.
2: Oh, yeah, they're the ones that ruined the flight.
3: Oh, my God.
2: You can't help the kids and the so bad.
3: But that's a lesson. Really, there's no such thing as mistakes, only learnings, Rowan. You always angle your own kid at you. Never to the world.
2: Oh, yeah, actually,
3: never
2: to the world. Yeah, that's on you, Renee. Sorry, babe. That's definitely on you.
3: That should have been all over Renee, not over strangers.
2: All on you, Renee. Hello, Danny.
6: Hi, good morning, hey.
2: Good.
3: Danny, what'd your nephew get up to on a flight?
6: Well, we were flying to Kalgoorlie to go see my mum.
2: Yep.
6: So we made the Hobart to Melbourne trip beautifully, and then we boarded the plane in Melbourne to head to Kalgoorlie, and he just would not settle down. He wouldn't sit down, was yelling and screaming at us. It was a nightmare. So I was like, right, food, I've got snacks. So I handed some snacks over and I handed a little juice pop top over. About a minute later, the pop top come hurling over the seat, smashed me fair in the nose.
3: Oh.
6: Blood going everywhere. It was not pretty. I have never wanted to hit a child so much in my life. Never have. But I could have made that trip pretty peaceful. It was a nightmare.
3: Oh my God. Oh
2: my God.
3: Nephew's broken her nose on a way to see mum.
6: Pretty much. Oh. Yeah. So, the whole holiday, I had two tiny little black streaks under my eyes and my nose was swollen.
3: Of course it was. So another learning. Soft pouches.
2: That's my Tasmanian mama right there. That's what we're talking about, baby.
7: Again. Carrie and Tommy's ultimate Vegas trip.
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10: Backstreet's back.
3: All right. Yeah.
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1: I have a 2.5-year-old daughter. Her name is Lucia Margarita. And one of my goals as a parent is to make sure I raise a funny kid. Yeah, I wanted to be kind and compassionate and generous and care about others, but also wanted to have good chat, good jokes, have a good sense of humour.
2: Yeah.
1: And at 2.5, I think I can confidently say she's showing promising signs.
2: She's still young.
1: She's still young, but you tell me if this isn't jokes, proper jokes.
2: Yeah, okay, I'll give you that one, yeah.
1: We had a tough day yesterday, Ro, and she doesn't do the day nap or anything. So, come 5 p.m., 6 p.m., she starts getting real ratty.
2: Mm.
1: I've done something to my back, so I had to say to my husband, I need you to come home. I cannot parent. I can't lift her. I can't do anything. Can you please come and not go to the gym, cut work early?
2: Oh.
1: So he was helping me and all that, and he put her to bed.
2: Yeah.
1: All smooth, but when it's an early bedtime, sometimes that means 11:45, she wakes up and she's up and about.
2: Oh, yeah.
1: So she wakes up in hysterics because she's discombobulated. She's overtired now. She'd also, unfortunately, wet the bed. We're still working on that. That's all right. Angus, knowing that I'm in some grief, that I'll deal with it, but she was not having him. She was not having it.
2: Oh, yeah.
1: So she's carrying on. He's trying to get her changed out of the wet jimmies, change the bed sheets, trying to do it all, and she's losing her mind. So
2: he is annoying. I get it.
1: He is the best, and he's the best father, and he was just trying. But she was just...
2: I didn't say he was a bad father. I just said annoying.
1: She was off him.
2: I get it.
1: So mummy rolls, groans herself out of bed, goes to intervene. And she's like, I only want mummy. And I'm like, it's fine, all right. We finally get some clothes on her. And Angus says, I'm going to change the sheets, Lucia, just get off the bed. She's like, no, don't touch the pissy bed sheets. And I was like, Angus, just leave it. It's fine. I'll just sleep with her. She's like, it's 11:45. I'm tired. She's clearly overtired. We're all at the end of our tether. I'll just sleep on it. It's fine. I get a towel. Put it over. It's fine.
2: Okay.
1: He goes back to our bed. I'm in there with her. She makes me read another 6 books. It's fine. Whatever keeps the peace and hopefully drifts her back.
2: Yeah.
1: Now mucking around for another 30 minutes.
2: Yeah.
1: I think she's drifted off.
2: Great.
1: I'm there lying in the wet patch.
2: Oh.
1: She goes, I want daddy, and gets out of the bed, out of her room, goes into the master bedroom, snuggles in with Angus, and I'm there left in the wet patch. And I just looked at the ceiling and I went, that's great gear.
2: That's what you took out of that?
1: Bro, she carried on, made me lie there, and then went, I don't have to be here. And toddled off
2: to
1: the comfy master bed with daddy. After screaming in his face, I don't want you. Like, is that not jokes?
2: No.
1: That's why.
3: Jokes on you. You're the one lying in piss.
2: Yeah, I don't want kids.
1: Hey, man, we all went back to sleep. Who cares?

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21: Good morning, I'm Lee Jollo. A major expansion of Mackay Base Hospital is one step closer, with the Crisafulli government unveiling its master plan for the growing facility. Health Minister Tim Nicholls says Stage 1 will deliver at least 128 new beds, expanded emergency and maternity services, more operating theatres and a new birth centre.
22: The Crisafulli government's Mackay Hospital master plan replaces Labor's short-term thinking with a clear blueprint for the future. It delivers the certainty to invest in the right infrastructure at the right time as the region continues to grow.
21: Mackay police have charged two men after allegedly seizing 164 grams of methamphetamine during a search at a Hamlet Street address. The drugs are estimated to have a street value of around $30,000. A 41-year-old man has been remanded in custody, while a 53-year-old man has been released to reappear in court. And after winning the NBL 1 North Comp, the Mackay Meteorettes qualify for the national finals in Adelaide.
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3: Hi there, I'm Amy Goggins. A 12th person is now being charged over their alleged involvement in the kidnapping and murder of a Sydney grandfather. Chris Bagzarian was taken from his North Ryde home in February in a case of mistaken identity. It'll be a wait and see from the Reserve Bank when it comes to any future rate rises, with inflation expected to remain high. The RBA yesterday voted to keep the cash rate on hold at 4.35%, but revealed they did discuss a hike, something they didn't do at last month's meeting. Metro Petroleum says it's deeply disappointed nine servos that are run by independent operators have been told to close after raids targeting the sale of illegal tobacco and vapes. The company also vowing to keep working with authorities to remove illicit products from the market. And the ABS says it will contact people first to encourage those who haven't filled out their census, but you risk being fined up to $364 a day if you choose not to.
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3: Two more cities have reportedly joined the race to host the 2028 NRL Grand Final. According to the Herald, Melbourne and Auckland are also interested in hosting the decider alongside Brisbane and Perth. Sydney might lose the match due to a scheduling clash with Pope Leo's visit to the Harbour City. And Broncos forward Pat Carrigan and Cowboys star Reuben Cotter have been successful at the judiciary overnight. They've both been found not guilty after challenging high tackle charges.
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21: Today in Mackay, mostly sunny with a top of 26, down to 12 degrees tonight, and tomorrow mostly sunny with a high of 24, 23 on Friday. 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
31: Anything could happen.
32: Most of it probably will.
31: Jess?
34: I ain't the descendant of Jesus.
31: Not descendant, representative is what I meant.
32: Yeah, but in, come take a ride.
31: Rowan?
35: There may as well have not been a toilet there and I've just weeded the wall.

0: Wednesday. Good morning, Jess.
1: Good morning, Rowan. Shocking start to my day.
0: Oh, what happened?
1: I got in the car at 4:15 a.m. to pop off to the gym.
0: Yep.
1: But instead of doing the probably normal thing of going to the passenger side, dumping my gym bag, my handbag,
0: yep.
1: I just sit in the driver's seat and drag it across my body to
0: push it
1: into the seat. No.
0: Oh, coffee?
1: No, I accidentally hit the horn.
0: Oh.
1: And you know how I feel about hitting the horn. Bad energy into the world.
0: You hit a horn. You texted me the other day about hitting a horn and you said it ruined your day, didn't you?
1: It wasn't me who hit the horn. I got horned. And I told you it really had a toxic ripple effect.
0: I remember reading that and going, yeah, that feels like an appropriate horn.
1: No, this stupid woman behind me beeped me at a green arrow because I wasn't going. Didn't take a second to look around. Why isn't she going? Because some crazy man on a bicycle was trying to come across.
0: Oh, she didn't see the bike guy.
1: No, I was saving a citizen from being run over.
0: Oh, well, it's fine. You shouldn't just take. You just don't need to take it so personally. You just go. Oh, but, no worries.
1: No, the horn. The horn is it's incapable not to take it personally.
0: Oh my god.
1: So when I accidentally beeped the horn by pushing my gym bag on the steering wheel,
0: there's no one in front of you though. Luckily,
1: no, I was still in the car park. Mm. I hadn't even moved, but I hate putting that energy in the world.
0: So today's going to be a bit off.
1: I know, I'm trying to shake it off.
0: Yeah, you're going to have to do a lap or something.
1: Like the Queen Swift tells us to.
0: You're going to have to do something about that.
1: I had a bad session at the gym. Don't even ask me how many llamas I picked up. Not many.
0: How's your back?
1: Still tender, but
0: what'd you do, chest?
1: I did.
0: Oh, nice.
1: I did chest and shoulders.
0: Oh, yeah, nice one.
1: I've got to tell
0: you. Boulders.
1: I was in a tank top this morning. I think my shoulders are my best feature.
0: Really?
1: Yeah. I'm wearing a t-shirt now. I'll show you later, brother.
0: No, I think it's your eyes.
1: My dreamy browns.
0: Hang on.
1: What do you think is your best body feature?
0: My calves.
1: Yeah, you like the calves?
0: Yeah, my calves, yeah.
1: It's nice to just take a moment and appreciate our bodies.
0: Yeah.
1: Producer Shy Guy?
2: I don't know.
1: Oh, see, now I knew you were going to say that.
0: Your nose.
2: It's so big.
1: But it's perfect for your face. Dude.
2: Thank you.
0: Yeah. I like it. Yeah, you're welcome.
1: It's commanding.
0: A big nose is always the butt of a joke, but it is a very commanding feature.
1: It's very masculine.
0: Unfortunately, it's the first thing that everyone goes to, you know?
2: It's an easy go-to.
0: It is. It's low-hanging fruit.
2: I've never thought about it.
1: I think you need to look in the mirror, take a moment, and go, I am gorgeous.
0: As an affirmation.
2: Work in progress.
1: Affirmations.
0: But, yeah.
1: Producer Babs, last time you looked in the mirror, what did you say? God, yes. That's good.
3: Well, my hair's not really thinning out anymore.
0: So. Oh, that's good.
1: Yeah. Wonderful.
3: That's good.
1: Wonderful. Bit of confidence, team.
0: How great. Mm-hmm. Alpha Bucks 7, 8 o'clock today. We play twice for $10,000.
1: Yeah, we do.
0: Next, we're all talking Spider-Man. I went to see Spider-Man ASAP. I went and saw it, like, the second showing. It didn't go at 9, I went at 12.
1: This is, like, the 18th installment of Spider-Man.
0: Yeah, there's been, like, 9 of them.
1: Is it any good?
0: It's fantastic.
1: Oh, okay.
0: Unfortunately, a cinema may not get to see the whole thing. We'll tell you why next. Okay. Actually, two different incidents. It's all happening in Spider-Man at the moment.
1: Tom Holland can't catch a break.
0: Get some cash, though. Don't worry about that. Tell you about that after Harry Styles.

0: minutes past six. Jess and Rowan. Harry Styles, good morning. Alpha Bucks at 7 o'clock, worth $10,000, guys. 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And you know what? Someone wins at $10,000, we play again at 8 o'clock for $10,000.
1: That's right. It's not like there's only 10 grand and then the kitty drains.
0: Not $10,000.
1: No, it's a self-fulfilling prophecy.
0: You guys keen to go and see Spider-Man?
1: Couldn't care less.
2: Yes, I haven't seen it yet.
0: She's a shy guy.
2: I had a lot of time recently. I still didn't.
1: Tobey Maguire is the only Spider-Man. Andrew Garfield and Tom Holland can just get in the bin.
0: I think Tom Holland's eclipsed now. I think he's much better.
1: Really? Than Tobey, the OG?
0: Yeah, Garfield third.
1: Unfortunately, stick to doing the Rent remake or whatever the hell.
0: He was good, but. Tobey Maguire was fantastic, but this new one now, Tobey Maguire's old. I mean, what's his name?
1: Tom Holland.
0: He's older now because the old Spider-Man, he was like in high school. Now he's like an adult. It's much better.
1: I've only seen Tom Holland as Spider-Man in the Avenger movies. I've never seen
0: He's like 14 in that. Yeah, it's not.
1: He's a very good actor, don't get me wrong. Great. And he bagged Zendaya, so clearly he's got a lot going for him.
0: Man.
1: But, nah. So how was it?
0: Really good. Really good movie. I saw the whole thing. A couple of different cinemas around the world didn't see the full thing.
1: Oh.
0: There was a movie overseas
1: where...
0: Were
1: they like, bring back Toby. Bring back Toby.
0: No, they were like, what is this? Put Spider-Man on. Send your manager here. Because it kept cutting from Spider-Man to a raunchy Olivia Wilde movie called I Want Your Sex. It kept going from Spider-Man... to the sex movie. Spider-Man, sex, they just kept getting it wrong.
1: So Tom Holland's shooting webs out of his wrist, as Spider-Man is wont to do.
0: Olivia's dodging webs.
1: Dodging webs in I Want Your Sex.
0: Yeah.
1: I've never heard of I Want Your Sex.
0: Yeah,
1: I'm going to IMDb it.
0: I mean, I'm probably Olivia Wilde's biggest fan, and I didn't even know about it.
1: If I Google on my work laptop, I Want Your Sex,
2: it's a movie, pinged? It's fine, you're fine, I just did it. It's fine.
0: Oh, don't trust him.
2: I just watched Australia, it looks pretty good actually.
1: You've been pinged by HR many times for what you've
2: I've
1: Googled.
2: Had a laptop incinerated, do your worst.
0: Guys, that wasn't the only thing. In Colombia, there was another problem. Oh, were they playing I Want Your Sex? No. Someone ripped ass and they had to stop the bloody movie. The
2: Spider-Man movie?
0: Yes.
1: What do you mean it was that bad? There was a mass evacuation.
0: Yeah, they evacuated.
1: First from the bum and then from the cinema.
0: Well, the extreme fart attack, that happened, and then they evacuated the whole cinema. Because it was too bad.
1: I've never had one linger in a room that size. Usually it
0: dissipates. One's bad, isn't it?
1: Cinema's big.
0: Oh, just that's so dense and damp for it to be sitting around in a cinema.
1: Don't say damp.
2: For them to be evacuated.
1: Oh, yeah.
2: Did they get refunds? Out.
0: I don't know.
1: You would hope so.
2: Did they pause the movie?
0: Just let
2: so
0: it
2: you can come back? I don't know.
0: Someone said, there's no respect anymore.
1: Oh, no, better out than in. If something is that toxic and noxious, you can't have that sitting in your guts. Not that you know how bad it's going
0: to
1: be.
0: Someone else wrote here, to ruin a whole cinema like that, only God knows what that person ate.
1: Well, I don't know what the national dish of Colombia is, but clearly it did not sit well with that person.
0: Yeah, it's a fantastic movie, and I'm glad there was no farts or sex. Wow.
1: Or I Want Your Sex.
0: I would have watched Olivia Wilde. I would have put it back on.
2: God. It looks like a good movie.
1: Look at the bloody...
0: Of course you'll look at it.
1: Have you seen the poster?
0: Of what?
1: Look at that. She's in full latex like a dominatrix.
0: Oh, yeah. Producer Babs gave me a photo, and I went, hubba, hubba.
1: You're going to keep that for later.
0: Put that in my pocket right now. Wake up with Jess and
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0: the famous Guinness, the beautiful drink. The recipe may have been revealed, guys. We'll talk to you about that just before Alpha Bucks at 7 o'clock.
1: Do people not know the recipe?
0: It's like a, it's almost like a KFC 11 herbs and spices, I think.
1: Like we know what's in it, but we don't know how to make it per se.
0: Yeah. Oh. You know what I'm saying?
1: Interesting.
0: The method. The madness.
1: Before we get to that though, Rowan, I mean, props to us Australians.
0: Mm.
1: We have just claimed second place. We don't have the gold, but we've got the silver.
0: Yeah.
1: In a competition I was not aware we were a part of. Best stargazing destination in the world, Wurrumbungal National Park.
0: Where's that?
1: It's about 550 kilometres northwest of Sydney on like an axis. We're looking like across from Port Mac, Tamworth. We're looking upwards of Dubbo, Mudgee, Orange. So it's inland and apparently, not apparently, second best stargazing destination in the world. We're only pipped by Pic du Midi in France.
0: Oh, really?
1: But we beat out some biggies.
0: Mm.
1: Your mates in Canada.
0: Yep.
1: Namibia, which usually ranks in like 1, 2, or 3.
0: Where's it saying Canada, by the way?
1: Grasslands National Park.
0: Oh, no idea. Yeah, I didn't think so.
1: We've beat out New Zealand.
0: Nice.
1: The only place in New Zealand, they came in 8th.
0: Losers.
1: Atacama Desert in Chile. That's usually a biggie.
0: Cool.
1: Here we are at number 2, which might be our first time cracking top 3. Stargazing destination. If you're into it, you know where to go.
0: You stargazing much?
1: I'm stargazing plenty.
0: Really?
1: Plenty. There is nothing more romantic.
0: Mm.
1: And nothing that makes me feel like there is a bigger gap in my knowledge.
0: Than the stars.
1: I wish I could go, that's...
0: Orion's Belt?
1: That's the only one I know.
2: Big Dipper.
0: What's the Big Dipper?
2: Square with the line.
0: The square with the line? I don't know the square with the line.
1: I don't know if I'm going to get my Australian passport taken off me when I admit this. I don't know if I looked up at our sky, if I could pick out the Southern Cross.
0: Oh.
1: Like, they're our most famous stars, yeah? People get them tattooed on their calves. I'm not sure in a starry sky if I could go, there it is.
0: Well, it's one of those ones I think you, when you see it once and you know where it is, I think you've seen it, like you go, oh, yeah, I know where it is.
1: What do you mean when you know where it is? It's the sky. I don't know what angle I'm standing at to look at every time.
0: Once you see it, because it's not like, I think we see it as kind of like the diamondy bit, but I think when you look it up in the sky, it's kind of turned around a bit. That's why you'd go, oh, I don't know where it is. But if you kind of
1: tilt your head
0: a bit and you kind of knew what you were looking for, I reckon you'd know what it was.
1: But are you good at going, I am facing east, which means the Southern Cross should be behind me, or whatever?
0: No.
1: How do you know where it is in the
0: sky?
1: You
0: just look and go, there it is.
1: Well, that's very impressive.
0: Is that what you do?
1: Are you a stargazer?
0: Nah. But I just kind of,
1: But you know the Southern Cross.
0: Hey, I grew up in Tasmania.
1: You're Aussie.
0: A lot of stars. Not much pollution in the air.
2: Not much light pollution in Tasmania.
0: You know what I'm saying?
1: And that's what the issue is. If you are living in a bigger city, the light pollution.
0: Yeah, no chance.
1: I would also to say, since Lucia came into our world 2.5 years ago, my daughter really start taking notice of the sky. Because you want to point out all the magic of the world around you.
0: Yeah.
1: And when the stars come out, but it's still kind of light, and like the sun is setting, but there's the moon and there's a star.
0: Is there
1: anything more miraculous about the natural world?
0: It would be really nice to look at the stars and go, which one's the aliens? Which one's that has the like plasma blasters that could just blow us up at any moment?
1: Talking about a UFO? Or are you talking about like seeing another planet?
0: Like another planet that has all those big guns that we're not close to. You know what I'm saying?
1: For a dude who just said, I'm not doing much stargazing, he's looking up to the heavens a bit.
0: Like he's just looking at, you know, don't you think that?
2: Have you ever done Independence Day type stuff.
0: Exactly. Boom!
1: Have you ever done the one being like, oh my God, that must be Mars, and then it moves? You go, oh, it's a plane.
0: Oh yeah, it's a plane.
1: You know, sometimes they trick me. At night, I go, that's a shooting star, it's moving. Oh, no, that's an aircraft.
2: It's Qantas A380.
1: So there you go. If you are interested, I wouldn't do it on a date with someone you've only been with for a couple of months because saying, hey, do you want to go in the middle of a national park in the depth of the night?
0: No, that's a bit murdery.
1: It's a bit murdery. But if you've been together a while,
0: if you're
1: really into stars,
0: you could do the risk. May get murdered, but hey.
1: If you're going to see
0: real nice stars.
1: Nebulon 780 or whatever that alien planet you
0: mentioned. Yeah, the aliens come down. Maybe that's such a good spot there because it's so clear. That's a really nice place to land and you do meet some aliens. They probe you. Yeah.
1: Oh, they probe you.
0: Yeah, they probe you and then you're now an alien. You live up with them.
1: If you ask nicely.
0: They might probe you twice.
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7: Mackay's average unleaded price today is around $2.06 a litre, while some servos are selling it as low as $1.96. 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
23: Good morning, I'm Lee Jolo. Two men have been charged after Mackay Tactical Crime Squad allegedly uncovered a large quantity of methamphetamine in the city last month. Police say 164 grams of the drug was seized during a search warrant at a Hamlet Street property. The men, aged 41 and 53, are due to face Mackay Magistrates Court in September and October, respectively. Queensland adults who breach bail could be sent straight to jail under major changes being considered by the Crisafulli government. The proposal would expand the state's existing breach of bail laws, which currently target serious offences committed by young offenders. The Mackay Hospital Master Plan has been revealed, bringing a 128-bed expansion closer to reality. It's hoped Stage 1 will be delivered by 2030. And researchers from the Australian Institute of Marine Science have spent over 4 months studying the Great Barrier Reef. They found coral may be able to bounce back from bleaching events better than first thought.
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24: Hi there, I'm Amy Goggins. Metro Petroleum says it's deeply disappointed several servos that are run by independent operators have been told to close after raids targeting the sale of illegal tobacco and vapes. Here's 7 reporter Liam Tapper.
25: Now, Metro themselves, they're not accused of any wrongdoing. They're all run by these independent owners of these franchisees, if you will. So they're now being investigated. Up to 10 have been shut across the country.
24: The company is also vowing to keep working with authorities to remove illicit products from the market. All reports house prices could fall by about 10.6% across all capital cities. The Reserve Bank kept the cash rate on hold yesterday, but has warned of a possible hike down the track, with inflation expected to remain high. Briefly, delivery drivers across Australia will be paid a minimum rate of $31.30 an hour after the Fair Work Commission set new minimum standards for gig workers. And we'll have to wait till June next year to start getting all the info from last night's census.
26: Club 4x4 Insurance. 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
24: Melbourne and Auckland are now also reportedly interested in hosting the 2028 NRL Grand Final. Brisbane and Perth have already thrown their hat in the ring if Sydney can't stage the decider due to Pope Leo's visit. The New South Wales Premier has confirmed he wants the match to stay in the Harbour City. And Penrith's Liam Henry says they're not holding a grudge against Brian To'o, who's headed to the Chiefs in 2028.
27: One door closes, another door opens, and he's walked through that door. And however, he's still got this year and next year, and he'll definitely make the most of it.
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23: Today in Mackay, mostly sunny with a top of 26, down to 12 degrees tonight, and tomorrow mostly sunny with a high of 24, 23 on Friday. 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
30: Alpha Bucks, 7 o'clock, $10,000. Keep saying it. You want to win? We've only had one winner this year for $10,000. When there is another winner, guess what? We're still doing
1: $10,000. $10,000 twice a day, bam, every day that we are on air.
30: Next, though, you were shamed at the gym. Oh. And you having a lot of problems at gyms. I didn't know this was
1: here
30: a thing with
1: I
30: you.
1: Here I am, just trying to go about my business, better myself.
30: Yep.
1: And I just met a real non-girls girl the other
30: really?
1: Day.
30: Really?
1: It's pretty upsetting, Rowan.
30: Throw the shame back.
1: Pretty upsetting.
30: Okay, we'll talk about it next.

0: Sam Fenner, Olivia Dean, Jess and Rowan, good morning. Woolies has come out with a statement as to why there is a lack of ushies. Finally, some accountability. Talk about that stuff as ever.
1: I'm getting a lot of...

0: I'm knocking to help.
1: How many now do you think are coming to you?
0: I've got four receipts, like tracking, from wonderful listeners.
1: Great.
0: But I had about 12, 13, all women, who said, I got Nelson.
1: I'll give you Nelson. Okay,
0: and I've said yes to everyone.
1: That's good.
0: And what I'd say to those women, girls, they heard a fellow girl in crisis, in need, and they stepped up and have gone out of their way. Going to the post office can be annoying.
1: Mm.
0: Unfortunately, can't say the same for one particular woman at my gym.
1: All right, what'd she do?
0: She's not a girl's girl.
1: Okay.
0: I've never had this experience
1: before.
0: Some people aren't. This must have been Monday, the day I might have done my back injury, because it was the leg and lower glutes day, all right? And in my program was, you know, that sexy, slutty machine, the one with the thighs, where...
1: It goes in and out.
0: What's that called? The abductors.
1: Yeah, it's the abductors.
0: So if you're not familiar with the machine, you sit. It's like a chair, but you've got these panels that sit either side of your knees, and the idea is there's a bit of tension, and you push out.
1: The inner groin and the outer kind of...
0: Push out!
1: Mm.
0: Bring it back in, squeeze, push out! So that was part of what I was doing.
1: Yep.
0: Had a great time, did a few other things. When I'd finished... I did the courteous thing that you're meant to do at a gym, wiped it down, got the little handy rag thing. What is it? The antibacterial wipe?
1: Yep.
0: Wiped it down.
1: Mm-hmm.
0: Less than 2 seconds later, Rowan, less than 2 seconds. And the time is important because clearly this woman, she must have seen me wiping.
1: Yeah.
0: She was obviously hanging in the wings. I didn't notice.
1: Right.
0: She's walked over. She obviously wants to use the thigh abductor machine. She proceeds to wipe it down before she sits down. Girl, I just wiped it down. Do I give off fungal vibes? Do I give off?
1: I don't know. I think that's just clean. I think that's all right.
0: I just cleaned it.
1: Yeah, but maybe
0: that's not a girl's girl.
1: But also, that might just be on her. That might just be on her. It's got nothing to do. I think that's got nothing to do. Yeah, I think that's got nothing to do with you.
0: I wiped it down. Yeah, even if you are a germaphobe.
2: If you do it yourself, you just need that assurance in your head that it's definitely clean.
1: Yeah, you just.
0: It's definitely clean. I just did it.
1: That also might be part of her process. As she wipes it down, she starts a set, no matter who was on there.
0: Nah, that's not girl's girl. That is.
1: No, I don't think it's personal.
0: I don't think it is.
1: No way.
0: If she hadn't seen it, if I had glanced over and it had been like 2 minutes, granted, she might not trust her fellow human being. It was 2 seconds, if most, and
2: so
0: it's a very open plan.
2: Doing it.
0: There's no way she didn't.
1: No, it was 2 seconds because she was clearly just waiting for the machine.
0: Exactly, she's waiting in the wings for me to wrap up.
1: Yeah, and she just wiped it.
0: Wipe and then gone. She's gross.
1: So she knows. No, I don't think so.
0: I think
1: I think if she came over to you and went like this, looked at you, looked back, and then wiped, I think it's your fault. But. I think she's just her own thing.
0: The seat was still wet from where it was wiped. Like, it was that fresh, the wipe down.
2: Do you think that was your sweat?
1: Yes.
0: Shy guy, there's no way she didn't see the cloth.
1: That's what it is.
0: What do you call it? The wipe?
1: Yeah, the wipe.
0: There's no way she hadn't have seen, and thus the residue was from that. I cannot believe how now self-conscious
1: maybe
0: I am.
1: Maybe she thought it was too wet. Wait, she hit it with another wipe?
0: She came with another wipe. It's not like she used her towel to dry the seat. Mm. She came at it with another antibacterial. This is as bad as when you go to the bathroom in like a public place.
1: Mm.
0: You come out of the cubicle, a woman walks in and then comes straight back out because clearly you've left it.
1: That's so much different. So you're talking about compared to someone else's process?
0: No, my issue is I know I left that space. I'm a member of society. I leave spaces clean, but that is so upsetting. It's happened.
1: What do we say about projecting? This feels like it's an internal problem.
0: I would just want girls to be better and nicer to each other.
1: Did you guys speak or she just wiped it down?
0: No, I left and cried.
2: Babs, what do you as a fellow...
0: As a gym goer and a lady, where do you stand? Is that like the worst girl's girl thing you've ever heard?
3: Well, as a germaphobe, I understand.
1: Yeah.
0: But you're not a girl's girl either. You have to have my back.
3: Yeah, I am. But you didn't let me finish. You didn't let me finish. But I see how you would take that because that is kind of mean.
1: Oh, very diplomatic.
0: I see how you would take that.
1: I think it's okay.
0: No support.
1: Well, no maybe support. In this time, no.
0: Okay, here we go. No girls, girls. Robbie's just text through. Robin, calm your farm, Jess. She's probably germophobic. Can someone have my back?
4: That's what I said.

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0: 10 to 7, Jess and Rowan, good morning. Alpha Bucks next for $10,000. We'll tell you to call 131060 when it's time to play. Guys, Guinness. How do we feel on a Guinness? I'm a big Guinness guy.
1: Are you?
0: Yeah, I'm a big Guinness guy, especially when it's cold. I used to work at a Irish pub when I was living overseas in Canada, and they were all Irish in there, and they wouldn't let me... One night, they wouldn't let me leave until I told them that I liked Guinness.
1: Okay, so you got bullied into loving it.
0: And they were like, no, it has to be sunset. Like, it was just, they were into me. But they, you know, they give you 4 pints and apparently you'll love it after the fourth one. I did. Now I'm hooked. It's crazy.
1: It's kind of like coffee. My first coffee I didn't love.
0: Yeah.
1: White wine, similarly. I've only had, I think, 3 sips of a Guinness when I was in Dublin as a tourist.
0: Yeah.
1: And I did it for the photo and then put it down. I said, this is not for me. Can I please have a Pinot Gris? Thank you.
0: So Guinness started 1759. It's been going for a long time.
1: Jeez, is that one of the early brews?
0: Yeah, apparently they signed a 9,000-year lease in Dublin, and they're still making the beer.
1: I love that. 9,000 years.
0: How's this? Divers found a shipwreck off the coast of England, and they found a bottle of Guinness sealed in the water, dated 1864. So now what they want to do is they want to take this bottle to the lab and they might be able to recreate or do a rebrew of an 1864 Guinness.
1: There's too many years being thrown around. When did you say it was invented?
0: 1759.
1: 1759.
0: Yep.
1: Now what time span to the shipwreck bottle?
0: Like 100 and something years, okay. 105 years or something.
1: And this shipwreck?
0: Yeah. It was potentially believed, went
1: around that time.
0: Well, it was also in a case, but there was just one bottle. So it would have been like a 24 case kind of thing.
1: Sure.
0: They found one that was sealed, and now they're trying to take it to the labs, and they're going to get the scientists to recreate what that is.
1: Why, though? Wouldn't it be the same as today's Guinness?
0: No way. Can you imagine? Yeah, kind of.
1: Do you know what I mean? Like, it's a fermented alcoholic beverage.
0: I'm sure it's changed. You just get better ingredients, and they'd be better than you get cheaper ones.
1: Different soil. To grow the stuff.
0: So, can you imagine some of these, like, you know, the drink aficionados, like, you know, wine people are like.
1: Yeah, I do. But similar, that's why I think maybe I'm thinking of wine. It gets picked in 2016, but you're meant to cellar it for 15 years. Yeah. I go, so does it taste like...
0: Well, the recipe still may taste the same.
1: But if you love a Guinness,
0: and they had on there stamped, this is exactly the same as the 1864 method and recipe, wouldn't you go, give me 100 of them?
1: Well, I think what you do
0: Good
1: is
0: marketing.
1: I want one from every century, from every decade, and then you could have a kind of time travel tour of your favourite beverage.
0: Unfortunately, they've only got the one from the 1860s.
1: And you know what? It makes me nervous. I'm sure the scientists they're giving it to are obviously very clever people, but it makes me nervous. We've got one.
0: Mm.
1: You can't be testing and mucking around. Exactly.
0: Well, it's like back in the day.
1: It's probably disgusting inside.
0: They didn't have those like caps. So it's corked.
1: The pressure, yeah.
0: So now it's like a corked bottle of Guinness.
1: Amazing it survived a shipwreck.
2: Do they not have expiry dates?
0: No. Oh, well, come on.
2: I think this one might be past.
0: They also think you might be able to drink it. The actual bottle.
1: Well, guinea pig is putting their hand up for that.
0: Yeah, none of them.
1: No.
0: But the only thing is if the seawater has seeped through the cork.
1: Well, a cork is a relatively porous material. Yeah, this is so silly. I don't know why we're going to waste our time on this, to be honest. Put it in a museum, put it at the brewery, and people can visit. Don't try and muck with it and recreate something that's well and truly past.
0: Oh, I mean, what have we said? Scientists have got cancer to cure. They've got a lot of
1: Climate
0: other things.
1: Climate crisis.
3: Nope. Let's do Guinness.
1: Let's do Guinness.
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7: Gordon Street and Shakespeare Street are an okay run through town. A bit of activity around Milton Street on Shakespeare Street, though it is moving nicely. Nebo Road is picking up into that Gordon Street intersection through West Mackay as well. Sydney Street on and off the bridge flowing fine. Harbour Road, Sams Road, Evans Avenue, North Mackay, no problems. The Peak Downs Highway flowing at speed through Racecourse. 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
1: This is a HIT news briefing.
2: Good morning, I'm Lee Jollo. Construction on the Mackay Base Hospital expansion is due to begin next year, with the hospital master plan revealed in a major step forward for the project. It'll include at least 128 new beds, 1,000 car parks, a rooftop helipad and expanded neonatal and paediatric services. The first stage will be completed by 2030. A bunch of servos have been simultaneously raided across Queensland as part of a crackdown into illegal tobacco and vape sales. Federal police targeted Metro Petroleum stations across several states yesterday amid a probe into the fuel giant, with a helping hand from Queensland Health and State Police taking paperwork and devices. No employees have been arrested or are alleged to have been involved in illegal activity. Queensland coal miner Coronado Global Resources has recorded a $592 million first half net loss, blaming bad weather and operational disruptions. Its debt more than doubled to $859 million, despite revenue rising 7%.
1: Hit National News.
3: Hi there, I'm Amy Goggins. Some slight relief for mortgage holders for now, but the Reserve Bank has hinted a rate hike could still be on the cards, with inflation expected to remain high through to the middle of next year. The RBA yesterday voted to keep the cash rate on hold at 4.35%. Court today for a woman who's become the 12th person to be charged over the alleged kidnapping and murder of a Sydney grandfather. Chris Bagzarian was taken from his North Ryde home in February in a case of mistaken identity. Metro Petroleum says it's taken immediate steps to terminate agreements with 9 independent operators after raids across the country. It was part of a crackdown on the sale of illegal tobacco and vapes. And some new research into man's best friend has found a dog's brain can tell apart different negative expressions. Researchers at the University of Vienna finding they can distinguish between fearful, angry or sad faces.
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3: After signing Brian To'o this week, the PNG Chiefs have already got their eye on another star. The expansion club reportedly getting ready to make a major play for Canberra's Hudson Young. Aaron Wood says the Raiders have to do everything they can to keep him.
5: He's an absolute freak. He's a New South Wales back rower.
6: Ricky won't let that happen.
5: The problem is you've got the incentive of the no tax fees at Papua New Guinea.
3: And it's understood Melbourne and Auckland are also interested in hosting the 2028 Grand Final if Sydney can't due to Pope Leo's visit.
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2: Today in Mackay, mostly sunny with a top of 26, down to 12 degrees tonight, and tomorrow mostly sunny with a high of 24, 23 on Friday. 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
33: 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Hello, Lee.
34: Good morning.
35: Good morning, Lee. What's motivating you this morning? Why do you need $10,000?
34: A destination wedding. My brother's wedding in Bali, and it's really scraping the bottom of the barrel to get there.
35: Tough. Fabulous reason.
33: Love to help you out.
35: When is the wedding?
34: Thank you. It's not until September next year.
35: Okay.
34: But I've got time, but I want to book it in. It's my brother's. Like, I can't miss it.
35: No.
33: We'll get you there, mate.
35: Babe.
33: We'll get you there.
35: You have got a solid letter to work with, babe. You're going to play with the letter R. For reason. Okay.
34: Okay, it's a good reason. Yep,
35: it is a good reason. Use that motivation and your time will start after the first question. You ready?
34: Ready.
35: Starting with letter R, Lee, we need you to name something you study.
34: Pass.
35: An animated TV show.
34: Rugrats.
35: A cereal.
34: Rice Bubbles.
35: A bird.
34: A robin.
35: Something in the bathroom.
34: A ribbon.
35: An Australian city.
34: Pass.
35: A shape.
34: Rectangle.
35: An adjective.
34: Red.
35: An occupation.
34: Reader. Is that an occupation? That sounds fake.
35: A reader. There might be a category in an industry that you read.
0: Executive producer, shy guy.
35: I don't know about reader.
0: I'm probably a no.
35: Like in drama or something, no. You read opposite.
0: Well, if you're probably a no,
6: it's
0: then
6: still
0: it's a
6: not
0: no.
6: $10,000.
35: Yeah.
0: That's true.
34: It's not.
0: Something you study, okay. You could have reading, could have religion, Australian city, Rockhampton. Are we going to give ribbon?
35: Yeah, that's where I keep my room. Yep. In the bathroom.
0: and then occupation. Could radio presenter.
35: Hey!
0: Receptionist. Oh. That kind of stuff. Sorry, Lee. Good luck in Bali, though, my dear.
34: Yeah. I'll save up some rupiah. I'll get there.
35: Yeah.
0: Good on your dog.
35: Oh, for rupiah. Very good.
0: For rupiah.
35: That would be great synergy.
0: Playing again at $10,000. Playing again at 8 for $10,000, guys. If you want to win the money, we'll tell you when to call. And remember, quick answers, quick passes.
35: That's right. No umming and ahhing. As you always say, Rowan, only thing out your mouth, the answer or pass.
0: That's it. Taylor Swift now.

0: 10 past 7, Jess and Rowan, good morning. Woolies has issued a statement as to the lack of ushies.
1: And the lack of diversity.
0: Yeah. It's 2026, haven't we learned anything?
1: There are multiple TikToks.
0: How are they grouping everyone, the same people together? Well, wow. I think it says a lot, Woolies. Why can I only get the same Luke Skywalker? Anyway,
1: I get that little Robo Man one more time.
0: Who's the Robo Man?
1: I don't even know. I have to keep messaging Shy Guy. Go, stop asking me who it is. It's like Scorpion.
2: I'm like, photo of the grid of all of them, like 8 times.
1: I'm always lose the picture.
0: It's not going to happen, is it?
1: Anyway, Shy Guy, speaking of executive producer, the captain of this ship, you've called an on-air meeting.
2: Yeah, we need an on-air meeting because I have.
0: Okay. This'll be good.
2: I've made a whoopsie.
0: Oh! You don't make whoopsies.
2: Committed us, this great show that we do, to the nation.
0: What have I said about committing without talking about this?
1: There was no group message.
2: I forgot to bring it up. And now it's too late because the Logies are on this Sunday.
1: Of course.
2: 7 p.m. on Channel 7.
1: I voted.
0: I'm already a no.
2: I may or may not
0: where this is going. I know exactly where this is going.
2: The show.
0: Yes.
1: To going.
2: Jess and Rowan. To going.
0: Oh.
2: To do some red carpet stuff.
0: Oh.
1: Bro, that's how
0: Jess.
1: Rowan, I'm literally... I've not actually said this. I'm moving into the house this weekend. I cannot go to the Logies.
0: Right.
1: We've got people. Pooley's coming to lift things. Like, we've got people.
0: Yeah.
2: I should have said this maybe a couple of weeks ago.
1: And
2: so
1: if I don't go, Rowan doesn't go. We're a package deal.
0: Yeah, I can't go if she's not going.
1: Yeah, we're Jess and Rowan.
0: I would love to go.
2: I know you would love to be
0: but
2: there.
0: But if Jess isn't going, then I'm not going.
1: Because then it just raises questions why I'm not there.
0: Yeah. I mean,
1: one in, all in.
0: Would I? Yeah, you know.
1: Or vice versa.
2: What would the Daily Mail say? You know?
1: Yeah, that, you know what they'll say? There's a rift.
2: Yeah, there's a rift.
1: And there is no rift.
2: So that's why I've got the on-air staff meeting, guys.
0: Oh. Okay.
1: Yeah, why is Babs in here?
3: Yeah, why am I in here?
1: Why?
2: Because I think we're going to have to send Babs.
0: Oh.
1: Best idea you've ever had.
0: What a great idea.
3: Are you joking? Yes.
2: I'll be coming with you.
3: Why would you send me?
1: Actually, that's a great point. Yeah, why he wouldn't just do it.
0: You'll be okay.
1: Babs, because you're the gorgeous one of the team, and you'll be able to lure everyone in with your charm and natural warmth. No offense, Shy Guy, things you kind of lack.
2: No, I don't want to do it. That's fine.
1: Oh, Babs.
3: So I have to do it?
0: Yeah,
3: right. I'll be with you.
2: I'll be helping.
1: Yeah, he'll be in your ear.
2: You'll be the face. Of Jess and Rowan at the Logies.
1: I love...
3: No pressure.
1: We'll get you a nice frock. You know who's hosting the Logies, Rowan.
0: Oh, yeah, your mate, Robert Irwin.
3: My mate.
1: Robert Irwin is hosting the Logies.
0: He'll do a lap of the carpet. You can talk to him, but everyone will be like rabid dogs trying to talk to him. So you're going to have to be like, Robert!
3: See, I don't know if I can do that.
0: Shut off.
1: Yeah,
0: that
1: see,
0: kind of stuff.
1: I almost think her natural abilities...
0: Yeah.
1: And yeah, okay, her looks... She won't need to be bulldog about it. She will magnetise people to her.
3: I don't know about
1: But you
3: that.
1: Can't be a wallflower. You do have to have some presence.
0: You do. As much as that sounds good, you do need to be like, you, in their face.
1: Or is that Shy Guy's job?
0: Yeah,
1: is
0: actually,
1: he the wrangler?
0: Well, good one. Good
1: and
0: one,
1: she
0: yes.
1: can be the sweet one.
0: You do need to have a bit of hump, do you? But,
1: yeah.
0: You know what I'm saying?
1: I think Shy Guy, you get the lasso, metaphorical.
2: Yeah.
1: I think
2: tomorrow on the show, we'll get like a fake celebrity.
1: Well, I'll get it to practice.
2: And Babs can practice.
3: Oh.
2: And then on Friday, we can like maybe pick what she's wearing. You know, we'll stretch this out a bit.
1: I love this.
2: In the lead up to Sunday night, 7 p.m. on Channel 7.
0: Nice.
2: You
0: well
2: might even
0: done.
2: See Babs
1: on the red carpet.
2: You know, in the background of the... Of that bar and Sherbo doing actual
1: You should probably do your
2: stuff.
1: Hair. Do you want to book
0: Do we already have the spots where we would be on the carpet? Like, who are we going to be with? Hit Network people?
2: We're with our own people, yeah. We got a pretty prominent spot because, you know...
1: We're partners.
2: Seven Hit are one in the same.
0: And then, obviously, well, we're probably close to Justin Hill then, the entertainment
2: we'll
0: reporter.
2: To the right.
0: Okay,
2: yeah.
0: I've got a great idea.
1: Here we go.
0: Justin can help. He's lovely. He will help you get these interviews, but this is what everyone does. You kind of hang around the really good ones who've got lots of experience. You take a microphone and you wait and you do a couple of these ones. If they're doing this to the celebrity, you cheat your microphone over and you get their answers.
2: Yeah.
0: No shame on the red carpet.
1: Her voice in to have asked the question.
0: Well, then when you bring the interview audio to us, we go and we blah, blah, blah, and they had this to say.
1: Oh, we just cut it all out anyway.
0: They hate you for it. The other people who ask the questions hate you for it. But it doesn't matter. It doesn't matter.
1: Do a little bit. But she's got good chat. You could get your own.
3: I don't know what to ask them.
2: Who do you want to talk to most? Who do you want to talk to most?
0: Robert.
3: Obviously, probably Robert.
2: Okay. I feel like we can do that.
1: But we're also a team, so why don't we also help you brainstorm? We've got a few days.
2: Yep.
1: Shagar, you could have given us way more warning.
2: Well, as I said, it slipped my mind.
1: That's okay. We help you. You know, people usually have a shtick on the red carpet. You know, when the sunrise goes to the Oscars, they give them Tim Tams or something like that.
0: Yeah.
1: Maybe we can give Babs a shtick.
0: A fishbowl of bad questions or something.
1: Love that. They pick it out.
0: Yeah. You can go in a bikini. That'll help. just stand out.
2: We're going to pick the outfit on Friday.
1: We'll have options.
2: Tomorrow we'll do a short list and set like a mission. So on Monday, the next day after the Logies, we can see what Babs
3: got.
1: Just got busy. That'd be easier if you had a mission instead of just being like knowing what everyone's been involved in for the past year, knowing what they're nominated for. You have one thing you ask every person on behalf of Jess and Rowan.
3: Okay.
0: Yeah.
3: Yep.
1: I don't hate that.
0: What would you ask? Like
1: off the top of your head.
0: Off the top of your head, anything you'd ask? Like, if you saw Jess walking the red carpet, what would you ask her?
1: Hey, I'm nominated for the Gold Logie.
3: Well, all we've been doing, all I can think about is...
0: Oh, sorry.
1: Go straight in, go.
0: Question.
3: What do you have for breakfast? Like, stuff like that.
0: Okay, a lot of work.
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0: Neo, Jess and Rowan. Your first $1 million voice, we will reveal that 8:50 today, and then all through the day, your chance to get in the Millionaire's Lounge.
1: But up next, also, Rowan, I'm so excited. Shy Guy Dips, Australia's only and favourite lolly game. Executives of Shy Guy describing a lolly. You guess it correct.
0: It's fun.
1: We'll send you a bag of lollies.
0: Maybe two, depending on how nice they are. I might want some.
1: If you want to keep the other bag or not.
0: it's determined on whether or not I want to keep the other bag.
1: That's right.
0: So you might get two.
1: You check your glycemic load and then you make a call.
0: Yeah, exactly. Or the hot tip, that'd all be bad.
1: Okay.
0: Guys, big news out of Woolworths. The Ooshies. We are all collecting them. We love them. But we were bringing up some points. Why have these stores not got any now?
1: Some have run out.
0: Yep.
1: Some have got signs up saying, sorry, don't bring your receipt to us. Yeah. We've got none. Most of the stores seem to only be dishing out three or four.
0: I'm not getting any
1: variety.
0: You said yesterday that one of them was like, oh, do you want to try the limited edition? And stuck a hand in a different box.
1: I went to a different Woolworths. Obviously was charming enough in that interaction. The girl went, you got any special ones?
0: I said no,
1: and she gave me a special one.
0: Yep, exact. Say a special one. And I keep getting stuck with the Luke Skywalkers.
1: Yeah, that's annoying.
0: Yeah. I mean, love you, Luke, I guess. But
1: how many do you need?
0: I don't need five. I've got five of them now. Every one that I get now means that I get another one.
1: That's what it is. You know I'm using Ooshies as a treat when my young daughter does good work on the potty. She is opening up and she's like, eh. Because she's seen joy.
0: What do we say yesterday? Now she gets a pushy.
1: It's a pushy.
0: It's now pushy. Every time she goes to the toilet, she gets an ooshy. Slash pushy.
1: Sensational.
0: Sorry, Woolworths. They're like, that's not what we were trying to do. They've come out and said, since everyone shops differently, some stores are getting through their ooshies faster than others. I reckon people have been a little bit too liberal with the ooshies. Not really cared much, and they've all run out, which is fine. We got to take advantage of it at the start. They plan their distribution based on typical store volumes. And some stores are actually churning through their Ooshies at different rates. So they're actually going, they're not bringing up why the same shops have the same ones, though.
1: That's not answering the question of why you keep picking up Luke Skywalker.
0: Kids are crying, they're upset, people are writing, this is a nightmare. I don't know if it's a nightmare, guys.
1: Well, it is a nightmare.
0: People are furious.
1: If you are trying to collect a whole set.
0: Yeah. Someone wrote here that they bring a lot of joy to their otherwise dreary office workplace.
1: Okay.
0: What are you doing spending $30 on lunch at Woolworths and then going back upstairs to your accounting job and going, you've got to try my ooshy?
1: Are you doing the shop, though, where you go, oh, my God, I'm on $28.70. Well, I'll just buy a Twix to tip me over 30. 100%. It's working.
0: Yeah,
1: it is working.
0: It. Can I say, though, one really good point was pointed out by someone here. With your ooshies, it's $30 for an ooshie. So a $300 shop would be 10 ooshies. You can buy different products to click in a bonus ooshie.
1: Yes.
0: So it's like, I think I saw Pantene, you got a special ooshie. So you got the Pantene, you get an ooshie. Someone wrote here, if there's no stock, they should be seizing these, these promotions. Otherwise, people will be buying things they don't need to. And I thought, oh my God. They are taking advantage of the situation now. They haven't got any ooshies. You don't know that. You've gone and bought three different Pantenes. You got a bag of salt and vinegar chips you didn't need.
2: Do you want to get the ACCC involved?
1: Always need Pantene,
0: I think they actually need to get involved. This is actually deeper than just the ooshies. It's much deeper than the ooshies.
1: You know, it's funny. My husband came home the other day, and I've always had a go at him because he buys, like, six deodorants at a time.
0: I do that.
1: He's not a hoarder, but when it comes to toiletries, he's like, six deodorants.
0: Yeah, I do that.
1: Giant tubs.
0: Because sometimes they're, like, $6 and sometimes they're $2, so you've got to get a few. Yeah, you got
1: to
0: get a few.
1: We don't have the space to store this stuff, so he came in
0: with
1: a lot of bags. We haven't moved in yet, babe. But I looked in the bag, and before I even got a word out, he went, ah! I'm boosting my points to get the my Dove, the big 2 liter boy, was one of the ooshy boosters.
0: I think they're taking advantage of consumers now because now they're going, you buy. It's honestly, it's good marketing. It's a good way
1: it's
0: to boost the
1: marketing.
0: Prices. But if there's not the reward that you're saying there is, now it's fraud.
1: And I'd also add on top of that, if I am getting three bullseyes, well, then I may as well not have bought the Pantene.
0: That's a fact. Yeah, three bullseyes.
1: Don't encourage me to shop more.
0: Yep.
1: The things I need or don't need, and then I get three of the same one anyway.
0: I cannot
1: believe how much we're talking about these freaking plastic pieces of crap.
0: I went yesterday.
1: They are all consuming.
0: And got it was a one Ushi shop, $33. One Ushi shop.
1: Yes. Which one did you get? Don't tell me you got another Luke.
0: I actually don't know what it is. It's a little orange one. It's pretty, it's like kind of weird looking.
1: It might be anxiety from Inside Out. I have three of her.
0: It looks a little anxiety-ish. And they're all orange. To be honest. But I wasn't getting that before. They've got new stock in.
1: Oh.
0: So there must be certain Ushis in certain boxes that are going to certain parts of the country. I actually think we need to call the ACCC because they're pissing me off and they're not doing right by us.
1: Do you reckon Coles are in meetings 24/7, round the clock?
2: Shit, how do we get on this Ushi thing, guys?
1: They're going to bring back those miniatures. Remember the Coles
2: Maybe
1: the
2: they should do pushies.
1: They should do pushies.
0: Meanwhile, the executives are sitting on the boardroom like, all right, who's got what this week? And they're ripping open the Ushis.
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2: No accidents or breakdowns on the roads around town. We've got Nebo Road picking up into Gordon Street through West Mackay, and then Gordon Street and Shakespeare Street are an okay run through town. Shakespeare Street is picking up around Milton Street. Sydney Street flowing fine on and off the bridge. Harbour Road, Sams Road, Evans Avenue, North Mackay, no problems. The Ring Road is flowing at speed, and the Bruce Highway is clear through Mount Pleasant and Bakers Creek. 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
9: Good morning, I'm Lee Jolo. A 41-year-old man has been remanded in custody after police allegedly found 164 grams of methamphetamine at a Mackay property. Tactical Crime Squad officers executed a search warrant on Hamlet Street on July 23, seizing drugs worth an estimated $30,000. A second man, aged 53, has also been charged and is due back in court in October. Mackay is on track for a major hospital upgrade by 2030. The hospital master plan has been released with at least 128 more beds featured. Queensland housing approvals have spiked to their highest levels in a decade, and Master Builders Deputy CEO Michael Hopkins says the Mackay-Whitsunday region is a big reason why, with a 12.4% increase in the June quarter.
11: The message from these figures is simple. When governments back productivity reforms, industry responds. We're serious about tackling the housing shortage. We need to build faster, cut red tape, and grow the workforce.
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25: Hi there, I'm Amy Goggins. The nation's largest chicken supplier has taken steps as bird flu continues to spread. Ingham's bringing in a nationwide lockdown of its poultry farms. Over 200 cases of bird flu have been detected. While the federal government has announced vaccines will be rolled out to protect the most at-risk bird species. Metro Petroleum says it's taken immediate steps to terminate arrangements with 9 independent operators after raids across the country. It was part of a crackdown on the sale of illegal tobacco and vapes. It'll be a wait and see from the Reserve Bank when it comes to any future rate rises, with inflation expected to remain high. The RBA yesterday voted to keep the cash rate on hold at 4.35%. And the ABS says it will contact people first to encourage those

0: have to wait until June next year to start getting data from it.
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0: Aaron Wood says the Raiders have to do everything they can to keep Hudson Young. There's talk the Chiefs want to make a play for the Canberra star.
2: From Canberra, I'm trying to get every third party under the sun and trying to look out for Hudson Young because he's the future captain of that club. He's an unbelievable player. Australian, New South Wales back row. You cannot let him go.
0: And Melbourne and Auckland are also reportedly interested in hosting the 2028 Grand Final. Sydney might lose the match due to a planned visit by Pope Leo on the same October long weekend.
3: Day in Mackay, mostly sunny with a top of 26, down to 12 degrees tonight, and tomorrow mostly sunny with a high of 24, 23 on Friday. 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
6: Jess and Rowan. Jess is gonna talk about a housewarming just before 8 o'clock. A gift.
7: Bought my husband a housewarming gift.
6: Oh, that's good.
7: But because I can't keep secrets, I gave it to him early.
6: Oh, yeah.
7: We haven't moved in yet.
6: Yeah, makes sense.
7: You tell me if his reaction was appropriate.
6: I will. I don't reckon it was.
7: It wasn't.
6: I don't reckon it was.
7: But who cares about that?
6: Yeah, next, we are doing Shy Guy Dips. It's Australia's favourite lolly game.
7: That's right. So let's rack them up. 13, 10, 60.
6: You want to win some lollies and get involved with the game, call now.
7: That's right. Executive producer Shy Guy has many skills, but describing things is not one of them.
6: Definitely not one of them.
7: So he's going to have a crack at describing a bag of lollies he has in his hand.
6: And we'll send them to you. Jess writes a little note on them saying, thank you, we love you. And depending on how it goes, she might even give it a smooch.
7: Positive juju. We're all about spreading it.
6: Yep.
7: To the person who correctly identifies the bag of lollies we're playing with today. I love you.
6: One or two bags. It's one bag if I think the lollies are delicious because we keep a bag in here and I have a nibble on them.
7: That's right.
6: Two bags if it's not something that I care for.
7: I wonder if you care for these.
6: I have seen
7: about
6: them.
7: You in this game.
6: I think this could be a two bagger.
7: It could be a two bagger
6: for you. I'll play that next 13, 10, 60 if you want to play Shy Guy Dips. We'll play new Bruno Mars now on my soul.
7: Ooh.
6: Tweet 8, Jess and Rowan. Morning.

0: If you're not familiar with this, it is Australia's favourite lolly game. We give away lollies if you get the bag of lollies correct. We give out descriptions, but it's not Jess and I giving out descriptions. It is our executive producer, Shy Guy, giving out the descriptions, and he doesn't describe things great, so that's the game.
1: He's got his own way of thinking, and that's why we love him.
0: We all do.
1: You got to decipher it.
0: Yeah.
1: So being the first caller can be a challenge because, my God.
0: Fortunately, yes.
1: They're vague. I love, though, we've got a team. Kylie and Jess are on the line.
0: Since when are we doing duos?
1: Well, we don't allow it in Alpha Bucks, and we've never stipulated you can't be a team for dibs. So good morning.
0: Morning.
2: Good morning.
1: Kay and Jay.
0: I heard one name. I heard one voice. Where's the other voice?
2: The other voice.
0: Hi. Hey, babe.
1: Who's that? Is that you, Kylie?
2: This is Jess.
1: Hi, Jess. All right, babe.
0: Babs, new rule, no duos ever.
1: I love it. I love it.
0: New rule.
1: They want to split the bag. Kay and Jay are on the line. You get a clue.
3: Yep.
1: The first clue, Shy Guy. Make it a goodie for the ladies.
3: That bag you'll be splitting is red.
1: Oh, so hard.
3: Come on, first clue. Come on.
0: It's a tough one.
2: Frog?
1: What did you just say?
2: Frog? Like red frog?
3: Oh, I need the name.
2: What? But you mean the name? Alan.
1: Alan's dude.
0: Shy Guy.
3: No, I need more.
0: This is what I said.
3: I need more. That's not the name.
1: No, sorry, Jess. There is technically... It's technically another word as a part of that name. Shy Guy wants specifics. If you can get it, we'll give it to you. You are tickling it.
0: Sorry?
1: You're so close. Frogs.
2: We don't know.
1: Oh, my God. They have done so much heavy
3: lifting. Third intensity. If you know it.
1: That's so mean.
3: Well, we've got to be proper.
0: Yeah, and also, I'm okay for duos not winning.
1: Cassie.
0: Hey, Cassie.
1: And 13-10-16.
3: Call back Kylie and Jess if you figure it out.
1: Oh, my God.
0: Hey, Cassie. What? Oh, another clue.
3: Another clue. Cassie, did you get the first clue?
4: I did.
0: Okay.
3: Two words.
1: Okay, there
3: two
1: it is.
3: Words.
1: Red bag and two words, Cass. What is it?
4: Is it Alan's Red Frog?
1: Okay.
0: No, it's
1: Alan's
0: not.
1: Alan's Red Frogs is incorrect.
0: What did I said this is exactly what's going to happen with these lollies.
3: 13-10-60 if you think you know
1: it. I think this is a rebrand. I don't remember them being called this.
0: That's another clue because it's definitely a rebrand.
1: Do you think?
3: Well, there's my next clue will give you some insight into this.
1: Hi, Georgia. Good morning.
5: Hello.
1: Georgia, we've heard it's a red bag. We've heard it's two words. And you get another clue.
3: There has been a recent rebrand.
1: Okay.
3: There is one bag that offers a larger variety of these, and there is the new normal bag.
0: I'm furious.
3: Of this.
0: Why do we pick these lollies as the lollies to come back with weeks of not playing this?
3: If you go on the Instagram, just follow me, and I was under a lot of pressure.
1: I thought it was exciting to see where he keeps the stash, and he picked poorly. I should have flagged it.
0: Oh,
1: I
0: followed
1: Georgia.
0: Him
3: I agree. It's Jess's fault.
1: Georgia.
3: What
1: do
3: you think
1: is
3: it is, Georgia?
5: I was really confident. Now I'm not. Alan's Frogs Alive?
0: Yes, that's correct. It is Frogs Alive.
1: Kylie and Jess will be absolutely...
0: Oh, they lost. Georgia, did you know it was Frogs Alive? Or did you have to Google it?
5: No, I'm a big Red Frog fan.
0: Yeah. Well, she just called them Red Frogs.
3: Big Red Frog. That would be three words.
5: They used to be called Red Frogs.
3: Yeah, they sell the big Red Frogs.
5: Frogs a lot.
1: Yeah. Sorry, are you saying there's a bag that says Big Red Frogs?
3: They're the bigger ones, and these are like the little ones, and that's called Frogs Alive.
1: So, Rowan, he didn't open the bag, so we have two unopened bags. Would you like to keep one in the studio or send two to Georgia?
0: Georgia will be willing two bags, and we'll play this again next week with a better lolly. You
6: 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And we'll be back after this. You love the songs.
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0: Stefani. Also going to ask after 8 o'clock, what is your weird pet doing? I'm specifically talking about rescue dogs. If you have a rescue dog, it's probably got something a little bit off, which I understand is trauma.
1: And that's the charm of it
0: that's
1: now.
0: That's the charm of them.
1: That it's found its forever home, but it doesn't make it any less weird.
0: And you still love them, but I'm sure you'll be able to help. We have tickets to Jason Derulo for best contribution of the week.
1: Rowan, sometimes I look at myself, I go, why do I bother?
0: I just look good all the time.
1: No, why do I bother my relationship?
0: Why do I even wear clothes? I could walk outside like this.
1: I am feeling myself these days.
0: They should be so lucky.
1: Now, why do I bother? Try and do sweet
0: things. I knew you were feeling good after I saw you in several different bras on your Instagram. Right. I was like, this is new.
1: I took my pants off at one point too.
0: Oh, I didn't see that bit. I swiped off so fast. And then it kept coming back up on my Instagram. So that's why I saw the different bras. Sorry, I've
1: hijacked
0: this.
1: Views are doing all right. That's one of my most successful videos, right? Later, I was like, do I have to get my boobies out to get a couple views?
0: Yep.
1: My goodness. Now, I'm talking about why do I bother in my relationship? Try and be sweet. Try and do...
0: Why do I bother?
1: ...nice things for my husband. Gift-giving is one of my love languages.
0: Yeah.
1: And even though we've been married 5 years together for 8 or 9, he keeps reminding me...
0: 8 or 9? You're a bit loose on that detail. That doesn't feel like you.
1: 2018? Is that 8? Yeah. Together 8? Yeah, married okay. 5.
0: Good one. Good. Love it.
1: Angus and I always joke that we've been together for 19 years. It's just like a little in-joke we have, so I always get confused. I'm like, we actually haven't been together that long, okay. So then I get confused. We are a whisker away, a whisper away from moving in to our renovated home. We've been out for about 13 months, and it is so close, Ro. And I'm getting very excited that I went out and bought my husband a housewarming present. Probably not something I needed to do. I know.
0: This will be good.
1: But I wanted to commemorate this new chapter. It's obviously a house we lived in prior, but we've been out, so it feels like something new and worth marking with an item.
0: Yep.
1: I commissioned a piece of art.
0: Yeah, it feels good. Feels like a house thing.
1: Instagram algorithm batted up this gorgeous artist who lives in Melbourne. She's a British girl. And I don't know, the algorithm thought I'd like her style, and I did. And what her speciality is you send pictures of your wedding day tablescape, and she mocks up a nice painting of your wedding day. The decor, maybe some foodstuffs. It was really nice. I love it. So I sent the photos, and I got it the other day.
0: For a wedding painting?
1: Yeah.
0: So nothing to do with the house, but a wedding thing?
1: Well, it was a piece of art for the house.
0: Did anyone do like a house art for the house?
1: I don't need a house art for the house. Maybe, I'm in the house.
0: Maybe house art of like what the house used to look like or something would be.
1: The house
0: like
1: used to look crap. That's why we renoed it. I don't want a painting of that.
0: It was beautiful.
1: It wasn't crap. You're so right. Thank you for the perspective. It's way better now. Why would I want to commemorate the old Laminex kitchen? No, thank you.
0: The first first iteration of the house that your first child was born in.
1: That's why I knocked it down. Why my child was born. Don't play that card, brother.
0: Don't play it. Best day of my life,
1: our wedding. Food.
0: Not the birth of your firstborn.
1: Nah, that was a really painful day.
0: That sucks.
1: People who say that was the best day of their lives, I question it.
0: She keeps pissing the bed. It's annoying me.
1: She made me sleep in a pool of her own whiz the other night, Rowan. I've got some questions.
0: Sorry, this is my fault. Keep going.
1: The wedding day tablescape, a momentous thing to commemorate. So Becky, she's painted it, all right? It arrives, and I originally thought, I'm going to hang it, and it'll be a surprise when we move in. But I got too excited. So Angus came home the other night, and I said, babe, can't hold it in any longer. I want to show you something to commemorate the best day of our lives, but also something we put on the wall in the new house.
0: Yes.
1: He peeled back the tissue paper. He went, oh, wow. And then he said, Rowan, please don't spend any more money, and walked away. So I said, stuff ya, and I got it framed. So stuff you, bro. I spent more money and I got it framed.
0: He hated it.
1: He did not care for
0: it. How big was it?
1: No disrespect. A1?
0: Hated it.
1: So like, that big?
0: Massive.
1: I cannot.
0: How much was it?
1: Oh, wow. Don't worry about how much it was.
0: How much was it?
2: No, write it down.
0: Write it down.
1: I don't think it was that much.
2: We'll find out.
0: Write it down.
1: It's a bespoke piece of art.
0: Wow, more than Babs gets paid in a week. Unbelievable.
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6: No accidents or breakdowns on the books. The Bruce Highway looking good northbound and southbound. The Ring Road is flowing at speed as well. Sydney Street flowing fine on and off the bridge. It is building into Gordon Street southbound. And then Gordon Street and Shakespeare Street are an okay run through the CBD, although Shakespeare Street is picking up around Milton Street and that Sydney Street intersection as well. It's time to complete your census. 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
11: Good morning, I'm Lee Jollo. The Queensland Health Minister has used the Mackay Hospital Master Plan announcement as an opportunity to take a swipe at Labor. Tim Nicholls accusing the former government of leaving Mackay without a long-term plan for the hospital.
12: Its proposal was an underfunded expansion that couldn't be delivered and would have left the Mackay and Whitsunday region waiting even longer for the health care services it needs.
11: Stage 1 will be delivered by 2030. Coal miner Coronado Global Resources has reported a 142% blowout in its first half loss, with its Queensland operations hit by bad weather and a plant shutdown. The company says production recovered strongly in the June quarter, but its shares fell almost 13%. Queensland Health and State Police have helped raid dozens of servos across the Sunshine State. Metro Petroleum stations were targeted yesterday as part of a federal probe into alleged illegal tobacco and vape sales. No employees have been arrested and the company is continuing to work with authorities.
13: Hit National News.
14: Hi there, I'm Amy Goggins. Labor and the Coalition are narrowing in on a deal to tighten gambling laws, but sweeping changes appear off the table. Anthony Albanese and Angus Taylor instead looking at tougher rules around VIP inducements and stronger protections for kids and vulnerable punters. The Coalition says the AFP needs to investigate how sensitive diplomatic correspondence involving Japan reached the media. Liberal frontbencher Michaela Cash telling Seven the leak has taken the Prime Minister's melon saga from embarrassing to extraordinary.
15: A sensitive diplomatic cable from one of our closest allies has ended up in the media. And the AFP should investigate that.
14: Labor says, though, police have bigger priorities. Briefly, chicken supplier Ingham's is bringing in a nationwide lockdown of its poultry farms as bird flu spreads. And the death toll from a 7.4 magnitude quake in Colombia sadly risen to 224.
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14: Two more cities have reportedly joined the race to host the 2028 NRL Grand Final. According to the Herald, Melbourne and Auckland are also interested in hosting the decider alongside Brisbane and Perth. Sydney might lose the match due to a scheduling clash with Pope Leo's visit to the Harbour City. And Broncos forward Pat Carrigan and Cowboy star Ruben Cotter have been successful at the judiciary overnight. They've both been found not guilty after challenging high tackle charges.
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11: Today in Mackay, mostly sunny with a top of 26, down to 12 degrees tonight, and tomorrow mostly sunny with a high of 24, 23 on Friday. 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
18: All right, playing for $10,000. Our next potential winner. Hello to you, Joy. How are you?
19: Hello. Yeah, I'm a bit nervous.
18: Nah,
19: I'm
18: babe,
19: just trying to do some breathing.
18: Well, the idea is to do some answering. Because we want you to get some
19: hopefully.
18: Money.
20: Yeah, but if she hasn't nailed breathing, forget about answering. So we've got to get that on lock first.
18: Okay, good idea. You're right.
20: Joy, what's motivating you this morning, babe? What do you want to spend 10,000 buckaroos on?
19: Oh, my daughter's had a turn of a friend's motorbike, and now she's asking for a motorbike for Christmas. So hopefully this will go towards that.
20: Okay. Well, maybe you'd like to check out the range of Blatters, which are the Czech Republic's bike of choice.
18: Okay.
20: It also starts with the letter B. For Blatter. Okay?
19: Yep.
20: You ready to go?
19: Yep.
20: Your time will start after the first question, starting with the letter B. We need you to name a five-letter word.
19: Black.
20: A sitcom.
19: Pass.
20: Something in the shed.
19: Bucket.
20: An adverb.
19: Pass.
20: Something you study.
19: Pass.
20: An animated character.
19: Pass.
20: A fashion brand.
19: Pass.
20: A periodic element.
19: Pass.
20: A sporting team.
19: Pass.
20: A car brand?
18: All right.
19: Nah.
18: Okay.
19: Thank you.
20: Oh, you're welcome.
18: Oh, that's
20: see
18: all
20: ya.
18: Right. Bye, babe. No worries. Lots to pick there. You could have had biology, animated character, Bart Simpson, fashion brand Balenciaga, periodic element, boron, sporting team Broncos, car brand Bentley, five-letter word.
20: No, she answered that. Yeah, that's good.
18: Brooklyn, no, that's enough. All right.
20: Okay.
18: If you want to play again tomorrow, 7 and 8 o'clock for Alpha Bucks. Hey.
20: You gotta believe, though. I could tell, Joy.
18: Yeah. Just kind of gave
20: didn't
18: up.
20: Didn't believe.
18: Happens. It happens. Playing again tomorrow, 7, 8 o'clock, both for $10,000. Next, if you have a rescue dog, might need your help. What's the one thing your weird pet's doing?
21: What are they doing?
18: Talking through my experience of rescue dog, next.

0: Quarter past eight, Jess and Rowan, good morning. We have a double pass to go and see Jason Derulo. 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
1: That's right, at 9 a.m. today we'll award it, so get involved in the show.
0: 0488 881069 is the text line, or call because we need your help. My girlfriend Lucy, one of her best friends just got a new dog. Unfortunately, she had a dog recently and it passed away.
1: Oh.
0: So she had to get a new dog.
1: She needed to fill that hole in her heart.
0: Yep. Kids were devastated. Got to get a new dog, which is great. Surprise, new dog. It's a rescue dog.
1: Love that.
0: It's like four, all right, which is awesome. Little fluffy thing. It's a rescue dog. And my parents also have a rescue dog, and I'm seeing a bit of a theme. Normally, rescue dogs get passed around, I guess, a little bit, which is quite sad. Everyone should try a rescue dog at one point. Getting a puppy from the breeder is awesome. But just try it, you know, whatever. This dog, we don't know its origins, but the lady that had this dog before just wasn't in a position to have the dog anymore, gave it up. But she spoke Cantonese.
1: Okay.
0: So now the dog knows Cantonese and doesn't know come, stop, sit, go, but in Cantonese does all the stuff.
1: Hang on a minute. How did your friend work this out? Did it come with the one instruction? A,
0: no,
1: not sure original DNA, but we know
0: speaks
1: Cantonese.
0: So, yeah, pick this dog up from the lady who spoke Cantonese. The dog was extremely well trained.
1: Oh, good dog.
0: Now, Lucy's friend is saying the same, well, words in English for actions. Dog's not doing it. So this dog only knows Cantonese. If you said sit in Cantonese, it would sit.
1: So tell me she's now on Duolingo teaching herself Cantonese.
0: Woof, woof, woof. I don't know. No, she...
1: Oh, no, that's dog language.
0: Oh, you mean the friend.
1: Yes, the...
0: She's going to have
1: dog
0: to...
1: On
0: that's what I thought you meant. She's no, going to have to... She's going to have
1: to... The new owner to communicate with this puppy.
0: Yeah, you're right. You're actually right.
1: Instead of retraining the dog in English, I think it's easier for her to pick up a couple words in Cantonese, wouldn't you say?
0: You know what? Lucy's friend's quite switched on. I reckon she's already started doing
1: yes,
0: that.
1: Yes, yes. I can see Shy Guy trying to download the translator app. Are we trying to work out how to say sit in Cantonese?
2: I am trying, but...
0: My parents picked up a sheepdog.
1: Is that Boof?
0: No, that was our first dog. That was I was like 10 when we got him. He passed away, poor thing. But we got him from a puppy. It was great. But then Dad was so devastated that he didn't have the dog anymore. Didn't care about me. We'll talk about that later.
1: We'll unpack
0: that later. They got a rescue dog because she had bad hips and they wanted to breed her. But she was a fantastic sheepdog. So they would just put her down because farming communities just use them as commodities, really. They're not really dogs.
1: Yeah,
0: they're just things to help work. Yeah. So Dad went, I'll take her. So she's like 9, but when they brought her back, she would walk around the house really weird and she was looking at you out of the side of her eyes all the time. When I met her, she wouldn't walk up to you. Dogs walk up to you with their nose and they want a pat. Her name's Izzy. Izzy would walk up to you on the side, mostly bum first. And we didn't.
1: Presenting.
0: We didn't. What is she doing? And she'd look at you the sideways and then she'd like dart ahead the other way or whatever. And we're like, oh, she's a bit skittish because she's a rescue dog. No, this dog was so switched on for, like as a sheep dog, she's walking around getting ready to go if she needs to.
1: So if she's got you in one corner, but the other corner, looking for sheep.
0: And we realized she was always looking at Dad. So she'd be coming over for a pat, but she'd be ready. She'd be ready.
1: And for a command.
0: She was really jealous and a bit territorial when she was younger because she's like, this is my new owner and please don't leave me. Now
1: so
0: she's
1: you
0: lovely.
1: As the first and only born son, you're kind of competition.
0: She used to growl at me and I used to have to hit her on the nose and stuff. You know, these farming dogs, they got something going on in their head.
1: Not that you're top dog
0: but
1: at
0: all. I am on that couch, mate. Don't worry about that.
1: Okay.
0: 131060, does your dog have a weird thing? I reckon if it's a rescue dog, it may, or have you just made it weird?
1: Well, if it's a rescue, it's coming with baggage.
0: It's got something
1: going
0: on.
1: And we want to celebrate the baggage, we could give you Derulo tickets.
0: Yes.
1: So 131060, what's that quirk?
0: What's the quirk in your dog,
1: I'll take
0: your
1: any
0: pet?
1: Rescue pet.
0: Even if you have a weird quirk on like a tabby cat, whatever.
1: Oh, yes.
0: Tickets to go and see Jason Derulo. We'll take calls next. After Eminem, Lose Yourself. Jess and Rowan, good morning.
3: Yo.

0: asking on 131060, is your rescue dog or your rescue pet or just your pet in general a bit weird? Have they got a bit quirk? After my partner, Lucy, her friend, got a rescue dog and it only knows Cantonese.
1: I just love that tidbit. They know nothing else about this dog, not even sure of its genealogy, but they know will not respond to English.
0: Will not respond. Responds to everything else just in Cantonese.
1: In Cantonese. That's a bilingual. Well, no, it doesn't know English as well.
0: Quite. Well, mate, it's going to have to be.
1: It's going to have to be. Hayley on 131060, good morning.
2: Good morning. How are you?
1: Wonderful. Ooh. Tell us about your puppy, Sabbath.
2: Yeah, sure. So I have a... Sorry, I'm just also trying to get into the door at work at the same time.
1: Sure.
2: So I have a poodle whose name is Sabbath, and every time he decides he needs to do a poo, he also does it doing a handstand.
0: Oh, yeah, I've seen this, yes.
1: Oh, my God.
2: He gets fully vertical, essentially poos on himself, which, yeah, as you can imagine, it is quite embarrassing when you're out and about.
1: Hayley, does Sabbath need to be propped up against a wall, or can he fully do it suspended in the air?
2: A little bit of both. He normally starts on a surface, but he's, not just a wall. It could be a fence, a gate, like a tree, whatever.
1: Maybe
2: and then he'll take
1: circus.
2: A few steps and sometimes even fall on his head. He gets that height.
0: That happens. Yep.
1: They're a tall doggy.
0: That's a tall, that can be a
1: tall
0: dog.
1: That's quite a height for the puppy to fall down from.
0: Leave a crater.
1: Alex, good morning.
0: Hey, Alex.
3: Good morning. How are you guys?
1: Good. Thanks, babe. Are we talking about a rescue pet for you?
3: No, it's not a rescue pet. We've got a purebred golden retriever, and her name's Maggie. And if we don't show her enough attention, she will pretend that she's got a sore foot, like it's broken.
0: Yeah, I've seen it. Oh, they hobble, don't they? They limp. I've seen this before.
3: Yeah. Yeah. She limps. And the first time it happened, because she's my third child, I took her to the vet. And as soon as we walked into the vet, she stopped limping, and she was everyone's best friend. And then as soon as we walked out of the vet, she started limping again.
1: The Oscar goes to Maggie.
0: Isn't it funny the more purebred and perfect the golden retrievers are, just the more dumb and silly they are?
3: Oh, it's more needy than my children.
0: Unbelievable. Yeah, absolutely.
1: I mean, when you're calling her your third child, what do you expect?
0: That's true.
1: Christy, good morning to you.
4: Good morning. How are you going?
1: Good, thanks, babe. Tell us about your rescue dog.
4: So my little rascal, her name was, she's no longer with us, but she used to suck the groin of my underpants.
1: One more time.
4: Suck the groin of my underpants. I'd go to work and I'd put my undies would be in the washing from the day before, whatever, and I'd come home and find my underpants out of the basket. I could put them right at the very bottom, as far as they would go, and she would dig through, find them, and I had all holes in all my undies.
1: Were you the only human in your house? Like, were there other undies?
0: That's sick.
1: She was. Well, what I'm saying is,
0: I thought you meant, was it some of the other humans doing
1: no,
0: it?
1: No, I meant like
4: well,
1: was the dog?
4: Could be my husband, but was I don't the know.
0: Okay, it's 8:20.
1: I meant, was the dog only going for yours, or I don't want your husband's, I don't want the brother, I want the son.
4: Yeah.
1: Just yours.
4: It was just mine.
1: That's
4: interesting. Like, it was the mummy. She just wanted mummy's undies.
0: Okay, why did you have to say it like that? We just wanted mummy's undies.
1: I mean, I know we got the Rulo tickets up for Grab Your Own, but I wasn't expecting that kind of honesty.

0: 8:30. Good morning. This is Jess and Rowan.
1: Your first million-dollar voice. 20 minutes time, guys. We'll give you the first one. You've got half an hour to put that into hit.com.au. You might be a millionaire. A lot of money on this show.
2: Might be a millionaire.
1: Might be a millionaire.
2: Rowan, you wanted to know if you've got a rescue pet.
1: Yep.
2: Maybe a doggy, maybe a kitty.
1: It's mostly the dogs.
2: Mostly the dogs. Has it got an interesting quirk? Has it come with baggage?
1: Yep.
2: Thank you for those wonderful contributions we've already had, but we're getting lots of texts.
1: After my girlfriend's friend got a rescue dog that only knows Cantonese.
2: I love that. That's not a quirk. That's a skill.
1: It's a skill. I don't know.
2: That's more Cantonese than I know.
1: Totally.
2: And on 0488 881 069, we're getting a couple of texts come through. Please always leave your name. Someone said, we have a rescue dog that's a Corgi Cross.
1: Wicked.
2: Old owner wasn't English speaking, so she accidentally taught the dog to sit when she said lie down and to fetch when she said sit. So there was some... She was rewarding the behaviour, but for the wrong command.
1: Yeah,
2: so when they've
1: careful.
2: Adopted the Corgi Cross, they've had to work out what actually means what to get the dog to do what it wants. This person also went on to say, please don't put me in the drawer for Jason Derulo tickets. So thank you for making that.
1: Okay. Wake up with
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7: Hit traffic. No accidents or breakdowns on the books. The Bruce Highway flowing fine through Mount Pleasant and Bakers Creek. The Ring Road is also flowing at speed. Nebo Road picking up a little bit around Gordon Street through West Mackay, and then Gordon Street, Shakespeare Street through town are flowing fine, although Shakespeare Street picking up around Sydney Street, which is looking good on and off the bridge. Harbour Road, Sams Road, Evans Avenue, North Mackay, no problems. 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That's the latest traffic on Mackay's Hit 100.3.
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12: Good morning, I'm Lee Jolo. Queensland housing approvals have hit a 10-year high. According to the Bureau of Stats, over 47,000 units and detached homes were given the green light across the state in the year to June, with growth up 7.9% here in the Mackay-Whitsunday region. Michael Hopkins from Master Builders says it shows cutting red tape around the construction sector is paying off.
13: We need to do everything in our power to streamline planning and approvals so industry can build more quality homes sooner, safely and more affordably.

0: back from bleaching events than first thought. The data will help with the management of the reef and inform the government on reef-related policies. The Mackay Base Hospital expansion will start in 2027, delivering 128 extra beds and more services by 2030. And the Aussies Test Series against Bangladesh starts in Darwin tomorrow before heading to Mackay on August 22.
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2: Hi there, I'm Amy Goggins. A deal on gambling reform is getting closer, with Labor and the Coalition holding another round of talks. Anthony Albanese and Angus Taylor discussing a crackdown on inducements for high rollers, along with simpler restrictions on streaming ads. The Coalition's pushing for a federal police probe into the Mellon saga. Liberal frontbencher Michaela Cash says a sensitive cable from Japan ending up in the media is extraordinary, but Housing Minister Claire O'Neill telling Seven the Liberals are wasting the AFP's time.
3: The Liberals have absolutely lost the plot here. They are referring this podcast matter to the Australian Federal Police. My personal view is that the Australian Federal Police should be allowed to focus on their job, which is keeping Australians safe.
2: Briefly, Commonwealth Bank has posted a bumper $11 billion full-year cash profit, up 7%. And a reminder, if you missed filling out your census last night, you risk a fine of up to $364 a day if you refuse to submit it.
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2: Melbourne and Auckland are now also reportedly interested in hosting the 2028 NRL Grand Final. Brisbane and Perth have already thrown their hat in the ring if Sydney can't stage the decider due to Pope Leo's visit. The New South Wales Premier has confirmed he wants the match to stay in the Harbour City. And Penrith's Liam Henry says they're not holding a grudge against Brian To'o, who's headed to the Chiefs in 2028.
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0: Today in Mackay, mostly sunny with a top of 26, down to 12 degrees tonight, and tomorrow mostly sunny with a high of 24, 23 on Friday. 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
3: to
2: be
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2: be alright. This is
3: going to
2: be good.
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3: Guys, next. I want to talk about going home to see your parents after you've left, and I don't know why, but they seem to hate you more that you don't live there, and they're just not nice to you anymore, and I think we should discuss it a little bit.
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3: I reckon you'll find some similarities.
5: Okay.
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3: Don't we all, babe?
5: And they have got it tick, tick, tick.
3: Okay, well, if it's not your parents, maybe we'll just talk about my parents next. No wonder I'm an only child.

0: We will give you the first million-dollar voice to kick off the day, get you in the Millionaire's Lounge in around 8 minutes.
1: Around?
0: Might be 10.
1: Just keep it locked.
0: Just keep it locked.
1: What else are you doing?
0: Just listening.
1: That's right.
0: Just listening.
1: There's no one else out there. No. It's only us.
0: It's just us.
1: There's nowhere else to go.
0: Don't go anywhere.
1: Who else has $1 million? No one.
0: No one. No, us. Mm-hmm. I went to visit my parents recently, and I went to see them. And you know what? They don't live close, so I actually don't see my parents a lot. Only a few times a year, a couple times a year. I'm trying to take this stand of, they need to come to see me, but they just don't. They got the dog. So, so I got to go down there. Only a couple times a year. It's all good. It's fine. It's good to see them. They are excited to see me, I reckon, for the first 24 hours.
1: Okay.
0: And then the second 24 hours, doesn't really matter, but it's nice to have him here. Anything after that, as soon as we hit the 72-hour mark, it's a bit like, all right, when are you going? And by the way, I don't get in their face. Like, I go
1: You're
0: and
1: an
0: see
1: independent
0: friends.
1: Cat, yes.
0: I go and walk. I, like, go walk through town. I'm not bothering them for lifts.
1: It's not like you've brought a bag of dirty washing and put it at your mum's feet.
0: No.
1: Asking your dad for cash.
0: My mum is the type, though, to go through my clothes and then, you know, maybe stitch them up, whatever, but then hold it against me.
1: I didn't ask you to do that, Ma.
0: That is the story of my life. I didn't ask. Okay. So, like, if you're going to sit there with a shitty attitude, don't make it my problem, you know?
1: So ungrateful, Rowan. I didn't need this.
0: Yeah.
1: I've come here to have some quality time. You are their only child.
0: Yeah, so, like, you'd think it would be hard. Like, it wouldn't be hard to maybe just give me some love for a couple of days. It's like you have to, you know, split it or do more for someone else.
1: Well, like you said, your dad does love that dog.
0: Oh my God, that dog.
1: The dog you're competing with for the love.
0: They had all these plans to go overseas and do fun things, obviously, when they didn't have the other dog. The other dog lived till was 15.
1: Wow.
0: Got another dog within 6 months. Dad couldn't believe it. Mum was like, okay, I guess I'm going to Europe by myself. And you know what? Now she goes with the girlfriends.
1: What vibe are you picking up on around that 48 to 72 hour mark? Is it sort of like...
0: I just want to get you across. I came home from a barbecue with like my best mates. Really chill. No alcohol. Just like a couple of Coke Zeros and a couple of burgers. How good.
1: Fantastic.
0: This is how it worked. Mum's sitting on one little armchair, scrolling. Loves social media. Obsessed.
1: She messages me a lot.
0: See? Too obsessed. And her glasses are half down and so close to her face. She's just going, swipe.
1: Does she have the mum case as well? The big flap? With her
0: credit
1: card?
0: To be fair, she doesn't have the flap.
1: Oh, okay.
0: Dad's watching something on telly, some sci-fi thing. I walk in the house. Hello. They don't look at me. Hi. I was like, have I done something? Like, what? Dad grabs the TV remote, pauses it. Goes, how was it? It's good. How are the boys? Yeah, good. Nice. I go to get a drink in the kitchen. Dad turns the TV back on. I'm like, oh, Dylan's doing blah, blah, blah, blah, blah. And then I just hit this, like, stop. The remote goes like this on the couch. And just he's just like, Dad's like, oh, yeah, what else? And Mum's not even engaging at all. Scrolling. I was like, why is this so weird?
1: And like, we're talking 6 months between drinks. Like, they haven't seen their boy in the flesh.
0: They haven't seen.
1: For months.
0: That's what I'm saying.
1: But you interrupting the sci-fi and the scroll.
0: Yeah, did I leave something in the toilet? Like, what's happened? Are you guys mad at me?
1: You know that stage of when you're a teenager and your parents come home and you don't look, you don't get off the couch, yep. God forbid you give them a hug?
0: I'm getting that.
1: I feel like the roles are reversed. They're the teens and you're the parent being like, can I have some love, guys?
0: Mum's made.
1: I've been slaving away.
0: Mum's made
1: work.
0: Kiss biscuits and like other treats, bought some Florentines home for you.
1: Very grateful.
0: And I'm like, oh, have a bite. Mum goes, well, what do you think? And I was like, what a stupid question, Karen. These are requested by all my friends. They are the most famous part about, I guess, me at the moment
1: family,
0: with all my friends.
1: Yeah.
0: These kiss biscuits. Mum went, as in like, oh, I wasn't sure because they might have been bigger. And I was like, Mum. And Dad's still watching the show. And
1: it's always nice to hear feedback.
0: And I was like, have you had any? And he went, and all I heard was, click. He's like, well, I've had a couple. But mind you, my old man is an old speech and drama teacher, so he can be quite dramatic.
1: Oh, yes. He knows how to use the pause and his voice.
0: He's like, not allowed to have any because there's not enough for you and all your friends and Jess. Like, he was very mad at it.
1: Oh, hang on. There's the love. I think you got to read between the lines. If your mum has had a go at your dad about eating too many Bickies because that's taken away from her boy,
0: you've
1: got to keep the scraps where you can, Rowan.
0: No. My mother hates me having anything with high calories and or sugar, so they wouldn't have had anything to do with that.
1: I was trying to find some love here.
0: And I said, guys, like, what the hell is wrong with you two? I've come home for a couple of days and you don't care. And then they go, dad goes, all right, and turns the TV on. I went, you guys suck. Or maybe I might have said something a little bit more not radio appropriate.
1: Okay.
0: And then I said, you know what I'm going to do? As I'm walking off to my bedroom like a pissed off teenager, I said, I'm going to go call the love of my life. And then obviously Lucy.
1: Your girlfriend,
0: and
1: yeah.
0: Dad just goes, as the TV's on, dad just goes, isn't that just yourself? And I was like,
1: okay.
0: How am I getting burns and no love here? And I was like, you know what? This is why I don't come home. I'd rather just hang out in my house with the love of my life.
1: Yeah, I think might be a case of distance makes the heart grow fonder, but we stay distant.
0: Further.
1: Yeah.
0: Heart go further.
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3: 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It's correct. Bada bing, bada boom. You're in the Millionaire's Lounge.
2: Oh, hang on. Hey, you got to have a fader up when you do that.
4: I'm really sorry I was having a wee. The toilets are ages away.
5: What did we wear?
2: I mean, that's so easy.
3: You say that every time, but
2: they
3: you're
2: are.
3: Looking
2: so
3: at
2: easy.
3: A file with the person's name on it.
2: Tomorrow, I won't look at the name.
3: Promise.
2: Yep, promise.
3: Okay. I know it's man, but there's a lot of men we made famous. They owe us. They owe us a lot.
2: That was a lot. Sure, they get paid really well.
3: Oh, my God,
2: well.
3: It was a Bieber?
2: It wasn't,
3: why you're playing Bieber?
2: It wasn't Bieber. There you go. Have that. It was not Bieber. Hit.com.au. Jinx, you owe me a Coke. Sucked in. What do you mean, plays now? Jess and Rowan.

0: we are done for another show. A Wednesday, a little hump day show.
1: Rowan.
0: Jess?
1: I would love us to start banking brilliant quotes and maybe run a series of T-shirts or some sort of merch with great quotes that are born on this program.
2: It's not a bad idea.
1: I think our first quote should be this.
2: No.
1: From Christy, as you find it, because it has earned her Jason Derulo tickets. We've got a double pass every day. You get involved in the show. Contribution of the day gets you a double to his next tour. We ask the question, what's your pet doing that's a bit kooky?
0: Yes.
1: We know rescue pets can come with a bit of baggage. Christy gave us this.
3: So my little rascal, her name was, she's not with, no longer with us, but she used to suck the groin of my underpants.
1: One more time?
0: One more time.
3: Suck the groin of my underpants.
2: You heard correctly.
1: And I think that should be on a T-shirt.
2: Well,
0: she's a winner. She gets to go to Jason Derulo.
1: Someone text us after Christy went to air on 0488881069 and said, oh, my God, I would never call the radio and say those words. Well, Christy did.
2: Yeah, well, they...
1: And it's won her a prize.
2: How we do it.
1: So don't be commenting on Christy's vulnerability and honesty.
0: Don't project your own stuff at us.
1: Insecurities, yeah. If you want to be that vulnerable and honest...
0: We'll give you a prize.
1: We're the place for it.
0: Yeah. More Million Dollar Voices through the day, guys. We are back tomorrow with $10,000 Alpha Bucks at 7 and 8 o'clock. We will see you from 6.
1: Someone just said we need pushy merch, which is a term you've coined.
2: 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Bye.
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13: This is a Hit news briefing. Good morning, I'm Lee Jollo. A man who survived the alleged bogey triple murder has told a Townsville court he saw his family members shot before he was wounded and escaped. Ross Tigg was airlifted to Mackay Hospital after the 2022 shooting and has given evidence from Mackay via video link. Cattle farmer Daryl Young has pleaded not guilty to three murders and the attempted murder of Mr. Tigg. Adults who breach bail could be sent straight to jail under a major law change being considered by the Queensland government. Official figures show more than 13,700 people were sentenced for breaching bail between 2020 and 2025. The job's not done for the Mackay Meteorettes yet, despite winning the best of three NBL 1 North Grand Final series against Townsville. The ladies now shift focus to the National Finals, where they take on the other champs from the East, South, West and Central Conferences. It's all happening down in Adelaide from August 21 to 23.
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15: Hi there, I'm Amy Goggins. Metro Petroleum says it's deeply disappointed nine servos that are run by independent operators have been told to close after raids targeting the sale of illegal tobacco and vapes. Here's 7 reporter Liam Tapper.
16: Now, Metro themselves, they're not accused of any wrongdoing. They're all run by these independent owners of these franchisees, if you will. So they're now being investigated. Up to 10 have been shut across the country.
15: The company also vowing to keep working with authorities to remove illicit products from the market. Reports house prices could fall by about 10.6% across all capital cities. The Reserve Bank kept the cash rate on hold yesterday, but has warned of a possible hike down the track, with inflation expected to remain high. Briefly, delivery drivers across Australia will be paid a minimum rate of $31.30 an hour after the Fair Work Commission set new minimum standards for gig workers. And we'll have to wait to June next year to start getting all that info from last night's census.
17: Did you know that diabetes is Australia's fastest growing chronic condition? Over 300 Australians are diagnosed with the condition every day. Search Diabetes Australia to find out more.
15: The Sharks will be without Adam Fanua-Blake for Saturday's clash against the Raiders. He's accepted a one-game ban with an early guilty plea after a high shot on Dragons back rower Hamish Stewart. And Panthers winger Tom Jenkins isn't concerned the PNG Chiefs are going after star Nathan Cleary.
18: Just a part of the business, and I think that's life. Fear. Not, I wouldn't say it's a fear, but obviously you want everyone to stay, like I said, so hopefully I get one done.
15: It comes after winger Brian To'o signed a 3-year deal to play for the Chiefs from 2028.
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13: Today in Mackay, mostly sunny with a top of 26, down to 12 degrees tonight, and tomorrow mostly sunny with a high of 24, 23 on Friday. 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
23: 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Let me give you a clue. He's part of a boy band, One Direction. Well, outside of that, how about we kick off this workday with a DJ Konski mashup on Hit.

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5: Second one. 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
6: I said, forget about it, cur.
1: Oh, which one do you think is your favourite? I'd have to say mine is definitely number 5. Dwayne The Rock Johnson. Ah, oh, what a great movie that one was. Jess and Ron, they're back tomorrow morning from 6 on your number 1 hit music station as we play 5.

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0: 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All day. 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
0: Tell me what's the news here.
1: This is a HIT news briefing. Hi there, I'm Lee Jollo. Mackay police have charged two men after allegedly seizing 164 grams of methamphetamine during a search at a Hamlet Street address. The drugs are estimated to have a street value of around $30,000. A 41-year-old man has been remanded in custody, while a 53-year-old man has been released to reappear in court. Queensland adults who breach bail could face immediate jail time under a major law change being considered by the LNP government. More than 13,700 people were sentenced for breaching bail between 2020 and 2025, but only 434 went to prison. Agforce says a new national environmental guide for farmers falls short of providing certainty around routine property management. The group says farmers still face confusion over fencing, weed control, fire breaks and vegetation management under the EPBC Act. It's calling for clearer rules and less paperwork, particularly for farms in Great Barrier Reef catchment areas.
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4: Good morning, I'm Matthew Layton. Big changes to gambling advertising look unlikely as Labor and the Coalition work towards a compromise. The focus is now on targeting VIP gambling offers and reducing the exposure of children and vulnerable people to ads and predatory tactics. Labor's hit back at calls for the AFP to investigate how diplomatic correspondence about the Prime Minister's Mellon gaffe reached the media. Liberal frontbencher Michaela Cash argues the leak of sensitive material involving Japan deserves scrutiny. Housing Minister Claire O'Neill telling Seven police have bigger priorities.
5: Michaela could be coming to Canberra and advocating for those issues that matter to people at home.
14: Instead of trying to perpetuate this ridiculous thing.
5: I mean, seriously, the Liberals are losing the plot here.
4: Commonwealth Bank has posted a bumper $11 billion full-year cash profit, and rescuers are digging through collapsed buildings as Colombia's earthquake death toll reaches 254.
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4: There are fears Adam Reynolds may have already played his final game for the Broncos. 36-year-old skipper is retiring at season's end, but ongoing injury problems have sidelined him with only a handful of matches left. Sydney's grip on the NRL Grand Final is under threat, with Melbourne and New Zealand joining Brisbane and Perth in the 2028 hosting race. And Bo Webster is putting his hand up for a promotion in Australia's batting order. The Aussies face Bangladesh tomorrow in Darwin.
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1: Today in Mackay, mostly sunny with a top of 26, down to 12 degrees tonight, and tomorrow mostly sunny with a high of 24, 23 on Friday. 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